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1: It's Wednesday. Let's play a game. It's really fun to take Adina on in basic trivia. The game is called... Beat the Bosnian. All you have to do is answer more questions than Adina does correctly in our list of 10 questions. On the phone, April's here today. Hi, April. How are you?
2: Hi. Good morning.
1: Well, you know what? It's time to play Beat the Bosnian. Are you alone in the car? Do you have family with you? It sounds like someone's with you in the car.
2: Yeah, I have my 3 kids.
1: Oh, wow. That's great. Well, they're really behaving. Tell them thank you.
3: Right. She's like, don't hype them up. Don't hype them up.
1: They're in their own world.
3: Everybody be cool.
1: Okay. We're going to play a game real quick. You've got 30 seconds on the clock. Adina's going to leave the room.
4: Good luck.
1: There she goes.
2: Thank you.
1: All right. I will tell you that today's questions are kind of all over the map, so just answer if you know. If you don't, just say pass. We'll move on. If we have time left over at the end, we'll ask you the questions you passed on, okay?
2: Okay.
1: On your marks. Now, I detect a little bit of a delay, so I'm going to start the timer after the first question. Here we go. On your marks, get set, go. What color are all John Deere products?
2: Green.
1: What actor voiced both Darth Vader and Mufasa?
2: Pass.
1: Name a U.S. president with a beard.
2: Abraham Lincoln.
1: What animal is the mascot for Frosted Flakes?
2: A tiger.
1: Name a U.S. coin worth more than a dime.
2: Quarter.
1: What is the fruit is dried to make a raisin?
2: Cherries.
1: Oh, no. Grape is the answer to that one. But you know what? Your time's up. You did pretty good.
2: That was right.
1: It was grape, Mom. I was trying to tell you. All right, so... Here we go. Green and yellow are John Deere products. Darth Vader and Mufasa was voiced by James Earl Jones. He also played the father on Coming to America, the king, and he also did This is CNN. So, famous voice. Lincoln is correct. Tiger is correct. Tony the Tiger. U.S. coin worth more than a dime? Quarter. Very good. So, you got 1, 2, 3, 4 today. 4 out of 6. Let's bring Adina back in and see if she can pull it off. She might... These are not the hardest questions, but you never know what she knows, and that's what's interesting. All right, out of Adina, out of 6, she got 4 right.
5: Okay, that's pretty good.
1: That's pretty good. Okay. And if she listened to her kids, she might have got one more.
3: Oh, no.
1: All right, April, hold on. Let's see how Adina does. 30 seconds on the clock. Remember to say pass if you get stumped. On your marks, get set, go. What color are all John Deere products?
4: Oh, green.
1: What actor voiced both Darth Vader and Mufasa?
4: Ooh, I don't know. Pass.
1: Name a U.S. president with a beard.
4: Oh, with the top hat. Lincoln. John.
1: What animal is the mascot for Frosted Flakes?
4: The tiger.
1: Name a U.S. coin worth more than a dime.
4: Pass.
1: What fruit is dried to make a raisin? Oh, time's up.
4: Grapes.
1: Grapes would have been correct.
5: Oh, I felt like I didn't know any of these, I'll
1: really?
5: Be honest.
1: Which one did you pass on?
5: A lot.
1: No, you didn't pass. You only passed on one. Oh, U.S. coin worth more than a dime.
5: I don't know.
1: No, you know U.S. coins worth more than a dime come to mind?
5: Oh, a quarter?
1: Yeah.
3: Oh, and the voice of Darth Vader?
5: It just seemed... Oh, like a trick question for some reason.
1: Oh, I see.
5: And I was like, I don't know.
1: Darth Vader.
5: I
6: Luke,
5: don't know.
6: I
7: am your father.
1: Yeah.
6: You are not the father.
1: It'd be great if he.
6: The
1: episode
6: right.
1: of Maury. Luke, you are not the father. Yeah.
3: He hands the envelope.
1: Yeah. Luke. It'd be even better if he gave like a full breakdown, like, Luke. I was looking into your mother's eyes one night. I said, you know, you look awfully...
3: I'm 99%.

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0: With me, Trey, and again, already looking towards next weekend, 5th Annual Filipino-American Friendship Festival, NTC Park, Liberty Station. It's going to be a great time. 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I'll be co-hosting the Lumbia Eating Contest with my partner, Javier, the X-Man from Magic 92.5. 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
2: Every Wednesday, we play a game where you got to take Adina on in basic trivia. Yes! Keep it going for Adina! You're going to take Adina on in basic trivia. We've got some really fun questions today, so I think you're going to really have some fun doing this, Adina.
3: Okay.
2: Let's talk to Kennedy. Good morning, Kennedy.
4: Good morning.
2: That's a really cool name. Yeah, I bet you love having that name. It's just hip.
4: Thank you. I do love it.
2: Yeah. Well, you know, we've got 30 seconds here. We're going to let you go ahead and answer as many questions as you can. You can say pass on any of them to get to the easy ones. And we'll go through all 10. If we have time left over and you've passed on some, we'll go back to the ones you passed on. So don't worry about that, okay? Adina wants to take you on. So, Adina, we're going to kick her out of the room. We'll bring her back and ask her the same questions.
3: All right. Good luck.
2: All right. See you, Adina. There she goes. Now, Kenny, it sounds like we have a little bit of a delay on the phone. So I'm going to start the timer after I ask the first question to kind of account for that delay, okay?
4: Okay.
2: All right. 30 seconds on the clock. Say pass if you get stumped. On your marks, get set, go. Name an NFL mascot that's not a bird.
4: 49ers.
2: Besides being a chef, what does Bobby Flay do?
4: He's a TV show host.
2: Name a movie star known for martial arts.
4: Jackie Chan.
2: What state has Crater Lake?
4: Pass.
2: Name a power tool.
4: A drill.
2: What president was from Illinois?
4: Pass.
2: Name a CEO of a tech company. Buzzer sounded. Time's up.
4: Alrighty.
2: All right. NFL mascot that's not a bird. 49ers, great. Bobby Flay is a TV star. That's right. Movie star known for martial arts. We'd say Steven Seagal, Chuck Norris, Bruce Lee, or Jackie Chan for sure. Crater Lake is in Oregon. And it's a giant crater that has a lake in the middle of it. Very unique. Oregon has Crater Lake. Power tool is a drill, yes. President from Illinois. Lincoln is the one that first comes to mind. Also Obama. Yeah. So I know he was in Chicago there. So there you go. So you got out of six, you got five right. Four right. You got four out of six. So let's bring Adina back in. One, two, three.
4: All right.
2: Yeah, four is pretty good. There she goes. Four out of six. She got right. Not bad.
3: Okay.
2: We'll see how you do. You never know what the question is going to be, right, Adina?
3: Right.
2: All right. I think you got a 50-50 shot on this. Kennedy, listen in. Let's see how Adina does. Out of six questions, she got four. Let's see how you do. On your marks, get set, go. Name an NFL mascot that's not a bird.
3: The Dolphins.
2: Besides being a chef, what does Bobby Flay do?
3: He cooks, he writes books about cooking.
2: Name a movie star known for martial arts.
3: Pass. Jackie Chan.
2: What state has Crater Lake?
3: Pass.
2: Name a power tool.
3: A hammer. A drill.
2: What president was from Illinois?
3: Barack Obama!
2: Too late! You should have said it sooner.
3: I couldn't get the name out!
2: You got four today.
3: Oh, my God.
2: You barely got the
3: really
2: Bobby Flay thing, too.
3: Stressful.
2: He's a TV star.
3: Oh, yeah.
2: Might know,
3: I don't know.
2: Might know him from that.
3: I got those were so, they were, like, easy, but the answers, I don't know. Maybe it was, like, too easy, and I was trying to overthink every single one.
5: Well, I like the strategy. You just threw words out. That
2: yep,
5: was good.
2: It worked. You're like, hammer, that's not a power tool. Crater Lake is in Oregon.
3: Oh, okay.
2: That's a repeat. That.
3: Oh, really?
2: Yes.
3: I don't even remember that.
5: She's like, sure
3: that
5: it was.
3: That was news to me.
2: Yes. Wait till next week when you can watch Adina.

Sundays are made for lovers too, just like Ellie Goulding. Love me like you do, because 8 o'clock, R-Dub, Sunday night slow jam. She's going to get you all prepared, all sexified. Ooh, you naughty, naughty people.

Everyone wanna act like they important, but all that mean nothing when I saw my door, yeah. Everyone counting on me, drop the ball, yeah.

0: Happy Sunday to you, my friend. It's Z90 with me, Trey. And, you know, good times, especially when it comes to saving money, right? 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
2: It is Wednesday, and that means it's time to play one of our favorite games. Everybody play along. All you got to do is take Adina on in basic trivia. Greg is ready to play. Good morning, Greg.
3: Good morning.
2: All right, so who do you think will win today, you or Adina? What's your guess? Even though you're confident you're calling to play, what is your guess?
3: Sorry, Adina. Got to put my money on me.
4: Yeah, oh, okay.
2: That's good. And what would make you better than her at trivia? I'd like to flesh this out a little bit before we play.
3: Well, I never made the choice to have bangs. How about that?
4: Fair enough.
2: Did you have the option? That's another question. All right.
3: I'm sure she still would look better with them anyway.
2: Yeah. All right. So let's do this. Adina, you head out of this room.
4: Good luck.
2: Greg and I are going to go. We're going to have 30 seconds, Greg. There she goes. All right.
3: All right.
2: Say pass if you get stumped on a word. If we have time left over, we'll come back to it. I've got 10 questions, 30 seconds, and good luck to you. On your marks, get set, go. Name a country where pineapple is grown.
3: Hawaii.
2: Name a high fashion scarf brand.
3: Louis Vuitton.
2: What name is the popular video game streaming platform?
3: Twitch.
2: What channel has the show SportsCenter?
3: ESPN.
2: What city has an opera house on the bay?
3: Sydney.
2: Name an SUV from England.
3: Aston Martin.
2: All right, time's up. Wow, you did pretty good. Out of six, you got five right. You would have got six right. I said name a country where pineapple is grown. Hawaii is a state, but not a country. USA would have been the answer for that, but that's good. The rest of it, you
3: that's
2: got
3: good.
2: Right.
3: We'll give Adina a chance.
2: All right. Let's give her a chance. We'll bring her right back in. So out of six, you got five right. All right, Adina, out of six, you got five right.
4: Oh, my God. That's good.
2: Yeah.
4: Okay.
2: What do you got to say to Greg about that?
4: You led me to believe that, you know, you would do average, but you did above average. And so now, yeah, I'm a little nervous, but it doesn't mean we can't at least tie. I'm not even trying to win. I'm just trying to tie down.
2: Okay.
3: Fair enough. Good luck.
4: All right. Thank you.
2: You got to get five. Greg, listen in. Good luck. 30 seconds on the clock.
4: Okay.
2: Remember to say pass if you get stumped. On your marks, get set, go. Name a country where pineapple is grown.
4: Hawaii? America.
2: Name a high fashion scarf brand.
4: Hermes.
2: What is the name of a popular video game streaming platform?
4: Xbox?
2: What channel has the show SportsCenter?
4: ESPN.
2: What city has an opera house on the bay?
4: Oh, in Australia. Pass. Sydney.
2: Sydney is right.
4: Yes.
2: You would have got that right.
4: Oh.
2: Well, you didn't think of it quickly enough. A video game streaming platform. I will give you Xbox, which is the platform.
5: But, right, but they have Xbox Live.
2: And they do stream, so we'll have to give that to you.
5: Yeah.
4: Okay.
2: So, name a country pineapple is grown. You said America.
4: Yeah.
2: That's not a country. Those are continents.

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2: Every Wednesday we play a game with this theme.
3: Oh, people love to play Beat the Bosnian.
2: It's our most popular game. I don't know why, but it's all about you today, Adina. It's a lot of fun. We're going to give you 30 seconds to see how many questions you can answer. And Erica is up. Good morning, Erica. How are you today?
4: Good morning, Morgan. Good morning, Adina. I'm great. I'm ready.
2: All right.
5: Oh, she's ready.
2: Yeah, look out. Okay, so here's what's going to happen, Erica. Adina's going to leave the room. I'm going to give you 30 seconds. I'll count you down and we'll start. I'm going to ask you questions. Okay? You give me as many answers as you can for each question, meaning just throw out whatever you can, or you can say pass if you get stumped. Don't eat up a bunch of time trying to think of the answer, okay? I'm not going to tell you whether you're right or wrong. I'm just going to move on to the next question until your time's up. We'll go over your score. Bring Adina back in. Ask her the same questions and see how closely she matches your score. If she bests it, how she does.
5: All right.
4: All right. I think I'm ready.
2: Wait, you just said you were. What just changed? Did I confuse you?
5: She got nervous.
2: Yeah, I was like, oh, God. Oh, boy. I'm nervous. All right. You know what's great? No one listens to our show, so you don't have to worry about it. It's just us here on the phone. All right, Adina.
5: All right, good luck, Erica.
2: There she goes.
4: Thank you.
2: Yep. 30 seconds on the clock. Remember, say pass if you get stumped. On your marks, get set, go. What does CPR stand for?
4: CPR, oh, man, it's, oh, pass for now.
2: Name a band with more than four members.
4: A band with four members, Destiny Child.
2: What vegetable is used to make pickles?
4: What vegetable? Oh, gosh. A pass.
2: Oh, well, today you got zero. Not your day.
4: Oh, man, that was it?
2: Name a band with more than four members. Destiny's Child has four members in it. Did you think I said name a band with four members?
4: Yes, I thought that's what I heard.
2: Okay, well, you know, I'll ask Adina name a band with four members and see what she comes up with, all right? So I'll give you one. You got one today. Destiny's Child, that's a good one. CPR stands for cardiopulmonary resuscitation. And the vegetable that is used to make pickles is cucumber. You take a cucumber and you put it in that salty water and it just shrivels up, kind of like you do when you're in the pool. So, all right, cucumber is the answer to that. Let's bring Adina back in. This is going to give her a false sense of confidence. So we'll see how she does. Hold on.
4: All right.
2: Adina?
5: Yes?
2: She answered three questions.
5: Okay. Oh, three?
2: Yes, and she got one right.
5: Oh, my God, Erica, what happened? Yeah.
2: Well, you're about to find out. Wow. Maybe it's not as easy as you think.
5: Oh,
2: all right, here we go, Erica. Listen in. Adina, 30 seconds on the clock. On your marks. Get set. What does CPR stand for?
5: Pass.
2: Name a band with four members.
5: Pass.
2: What vegetable is used to make pickles?
5: Cucumber.
2: Name the fictional city in the animated movie Cars.
5: Pass.
2: A corn dog covers the meat with what ingredient?
5: Cornbread.
2: What breed of dog is known for its black and white spots?
5: Dalmatian.
2: Oh, boy. Today you answered six, and you got two right.
5: Okay, yes.
2: CPR stands for cardiopulmonary resuscitation.
5: Oh, that's a lot to say, yeah.
2: Yep, that's why they call it CPR. Name a band with four members.
5: I'm racking my brain because I wanted to say One Direction. I'm like, no, they got like five or six. Then I wanted to say Jonas Brothers, but that's only three. Then I was going to say BTS, but they have like 10. So I can't think of four.
2: Beatles.
5: Oh, yeah, that's not in my lane. I wouldn't have remembered that.
2: I mean, D-Rock, give me some bands with four members. Destiny's Child was her answer. I mean, almost.
5: Wasn't it three only of them?
2: No, there was a fourth at the beginning, right?
6: Yeah, there was a fourth, yeah.
2: I can't remember the name of the fourth person. In any event, you won today.
5: Oh my God.
2: The fictional city in the animated movie Cars was...

what it is, but all these major artists who's got, you know, major tours, you would think San Diego, it being a major city, they'd be coming here this year. Like, for example, Bruno Mars, he's not coming. I'm like, what the hell? What the hell? But of course, you can go see him in Los Angeles a couple months from now, and it's going to be going down for real. Like, for

You already know what time it is. 8 o'clock is coming up, so it means me, Trey, stepping to the left. Have a fabulous Sunday night. I'll see you next week.

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1: Hi, I would like to give an oral expression.
2: I would like to take an oral expression, so we're in business. What's your name?
1: It's Ashley.
2: And Ashley, where are you calling from tonight?
1: I'm calling from West Jordan, Utah.
2: Beautiful. Who's on your mind?
1: My husband, Mike Hansen. He's amazing. I love him so much and appreciate everything he does for us. He's the best father and husband you could ever ask for. I love you, baby.
2: Sounds amazing. And if I listen very carefully, it sounds like the kids are in the background frolicking about on the Sunday.
1: They are. They love him so much as well. And he listens every Sunday night. He's on. So I hope he listens tonight.
2: I love it so much. I sure hope he's listening. And what are your kids' names? Let's make them famous at school tomorrow.
1: We have Mia Hansen, Ziera, Zayden, and Kaylee.
2: Wow. All right. Your hands are full.
1: My hands are full, but it's the best.
2: Thanks for being a great mom, a wife, and an amazing listener to Sunday Night Slow Jams. We're celebrating 30 years of Slow Jams, and it's people like you that keep the show going. So thank you so much.
1: That's

0: All right, we are so back. Sunday night, slow jams on the radio. Whether this is your very first time listening, maybe you just stumbled upon this program, it was serendipitous, or you've been rocking with us since the 1990s. Thank you for joining us tonight. It is our dub. I promise you a great show if you'll stay for a little bit. Up next, tonight's special dedications, we call them oral expressions.
1: My name is Sharon, and I'm in Midland, Texas, and I'm sending an oral expression to my husband of 36 years, Daniel. I love you. I'm so glad we're spending this life together.
2: My name is Matt Hanners. I'm calling in from Fairbanks, Alaska, and this is going out to Ty Price. He lives in South Korea. I just wanted to let him know that happy late anniversary, and I love him so, so very much.
3: Hi, my name is Joseph. I'm in Kokomo, Indiana, and I want to make an oral expression to my wife, Katrina Black. I love you. I thank you for everything that you do.
4: Hey, this is Haven Pierce from Santa Maria, California. I just want to shout out my boyfriend, Jimmy, and just let him know that we're going to get through this together. I know times are hard right now, but if we stick together, we can do this. And I just love you so much.
0: Yeah, remember, together we can do anything. 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
1: Sorry. I was sitting there wanting to make an oral expression for my son.
2: I have to know, are you calling me or did the dog dial me?
1: I know. I'm so sorry. I bring him in the car and they sit there and see somebody on a bicycle.
2: Hey, you know what? We are a dog-friendly show, so that is totally okay.
1: Awesome. I'm so glad.
2: What's your doggy's name, by the way?
1: His name is Wrangler.
2: And where are you and Wrangler calling from?
1: We're actually called Tulsa, Oklahoma.
2: Okay, you do realize Wrangler now is now the most famous dog in all of Tulsa, Oklahoma, starting right now.
1: Oh, well, I'm glad somebody's famous in family.
2: Love that name. Okay, and sorry, what's your name again?
1: My name's Des West.
2: Des, welcome to the show. What can we do for you?
1: I was wanting to see if I could send an oral expression out to my son.
2: Absolutely. What's his name?
1: Malachi. His name is Malachi Prather, and he lives in Chipley, Florida.
2: What would you like to tell him today?
1: I just want to say that I miss him and love him more than anything in this world, and I can't wait until he's home with his family. Just know that I love him more than life.

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2: What's up? All that.

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If you're coming home from a long weekend road trip or heading out to work or maybe driving for a living or Uber and Lyft, taxi and shuttle drivers, delivery drivers, or truckers and first responders, thank you for blasting the slow jam.

0: comes tonight. 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It is not mandatory, but absolutely encouraged, and you're welcome to express yourself with an oral expression just like this.
1: Hi, I'm Kira Prince from Carmi, Illinois. I want to send a message out to Jaden. I love you so much, Jaden. You mean the absolute world to me.
2: Yeah, this is Anthony from Deming, New Mexico. I want to shout out to Lily Rodriguez. I love you. I'll be there for you forever.
3: Yeah, what's up? It's Nani from Reno, Nevada. I just want to tell my man, Lenny Hernandez, I love you so much.
4: Hi, my name is Marlene from Salem, Oregon, and I just want to send a very special oral expression to my husband, Kevin Garcia, who's currently in Ontario, Oregon, and I want him to know how thankful I am for him every single day. 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I love you to the moon and back, Chulo.
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2: My name is Riri. I'm calling from Oklahoma City, Oklahoma. I want to tell Derek I'm very sorry. I've been in hell this past 6 months. And I know it's not your fault. You're doing everything in your power to get back to me. So I'm going to apologize and say I'm sorry, babe. I love you. See you when you get home.
3: My name is Ashley Martinez. I'm from Amarillo, Texas. I want to give a shout-out expression or expression to Javer Martinez, my husband. Baby, I miss you, and I'm sorry for everything you're wrong. Thank you for this, another opportunity to be with you for a lifetime.
4: Hi, my name is Crystal. I was calling to make an apology to CJ. Those are his initials, a.k.a. Savage. Baby, I miss you, and I love you so much. I'm calling you to let you know that I'm here thinking about you. I'm going to do what I got to do to get on and get through the situation, but it ain't easy, but at the end of the day, I know I'll be back in your arms soon. So look out for me, and I think of you, and I'll try and call you again later. Love you.

0: 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One of my favorite things to do is to actually see what you see, to go into your world tonight. If you're not driving, don't do this if you're driving, but if you're not driving, make an Insta story, record an Instagram story of your surroundings, of course, including your radio, right? And tag us so we can reshare. And so I could, yeah, I'm a little nosy. I want to see your surroundings tonight, see where you're slow jamming from. Our Instagram is slow jams, to tag us at SLOWJAMS.
1: Hey, this is Catherine Santiago Poe, Brooklyn, New York. This is going out to Timothy Felton. The message is, can't wait until he gets home.
2: My name is Irva. I'm in Tucson, Arizona. And my oral expression is going out to Chavez Augustine Sr., and he is in Victorville, California. When you're at your best, you are loved. Thank you.
3: My name is Alexis. I'm calling from Port St. Lucie, Florida, and I wanted to send an oral expression to my husband, Kenny, who's been working really hard to provide for us and help take care of the kids. I just want to show some love and let him know that we appreciate everything he's doing for us. I love you, babe.
4: Hi, this is Marjorie from Twinsburg, Ohio. I want to send a message out to my fiance, Valencia. I love you very much. You are the heir to my fire. I've been telling you this now for 4 years, and hopefully we can do this for an eternity more.
0: 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We'll deliver those along with more Sunday night slow jams and oral expressions next.
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1: Oh my gosh, I'm actually talking to you. 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
1: And I just wanted to tell him how much I love him and to let him know that there is nothing in this world that will ever, ever tear us apart, because our signs are together. 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
2: 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Keep listening.
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Right here to come, those online expressions and text messages you've sent us through our website at slowjams.com from Marquita Corbin in Pollock, Louisiana. Love you and I miss you, and I cannot wait to see you. Cynthia for Christian, Toppenish, Washington. I love you with all of my heart. And dedication is Casey and JoJo all my life. And from Ceci to Gilbert in Modesto, California, slow jamming 5 nights a week. I love you. You are my ride or die. These are online expressions from slowjams.com. Sabrina in Albuquerque for Daniel in Portland, Oregon. I love you and thank you for always holding it down. David and Azalea in Chico, California. Thank you for your support and your love and your laughter and everything you bring into my life every day. You are appreciated. Chelsea and Rachel in Anchorage, Alaska, I'm thinking about you. Whole bunch of folks checking in San Antonio, Texas tonight. Yadira, Savannah and Christy, Jessica and VJ, Eva and Eli in San Antonio tonight, Marcus and Marissa in Ceres, California. Good night to Lacey in Omaha, Nebraska, for Lester in Lincoln, Nebraska, and Coco and Trey with us tonight and 5 nights a week on 104.9 The Beat in Lubbock, Texas. You can send an online expression tonight or anytime you feel like it. Head over to slowjams.com and we'll take care of business. All right, we'll check the apology line to kick off another full hour of tonight's Sunday Night Slow Jams. The night is young and the possibilities are endless. This hour is brought to you by Convict Records, presenting Akon, Ringtone,

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0: Hey, it's DJ D-Rock, and I'm coming back to defend my title at Battle of the DJs, going down at Sequoia Casino Resort during Bad Bingo. 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
2: It's Wednesday. Let's play a game. It's really fun to take Adina on in basic trivia. The game is called... Beat the Bosnian. Beat the Bosnian. Beat the Bosnian. All you have to do is answer more questions than Adina does correctly in our list of 10 questions. On the phone, April's here today. Hi, April. How are you?
3: Hi. Good morning.
2: Well, you know what? It's time to play Beat the Bosnian. Are you alone in the car? Do you have family with you? It sounds like someone's with you in the car.
3: Yeah, I have my three kids.
2: Oh, wow. That's great. Well, they're really behaving. Tell them thank you.
4: Right. She's like, don't hype them up. Yeah. Don't hype them up. Yeah.
2: They're in their own world.
4: Everybody be cool.
2: Yes. Everybody cool out. Okay. We're going to play a game real quick. You've got 30 seconds on the clock. Adina's going to leave the room.
5: Good luck.
2: There she goes.
3: Thank you.
2: All right. I will tell you that today's questions are kind of all over the map, so just answer if you know. If you don't, just say pass. We'll move on. If we have time left over at the end, we'll ask you the questions you passed on, okay?
3: Okay.
2: On your marks. Now, I detect a little bit of a delay, so I'm going to start the timer after the first question. Here we go. On your marks, get set, go. What color are all John Deere products?
3: Green.
2: What actor voiced both Darth Vader and Mufasa?
3: Pass.
2: Name a U.S. president with a beard.
3: Abraham Lincoln.
2: What animal is the mascot for Frosted Flakes?
3: A tiger.
2: Name a U.S. coin worth more than a dime.
3: Quarter.
2: What is the fruit is dried to make a raisin?
3: Cherries.
2: Oh, no. Grape is the answer to that one. But you know what? Your time's up. You did pretty good.
3: That was right.
2: It was grape. Mom, I was trying to tell you. All right, so... Here we go. Green and yellow are John Deere products. Darth Vader and Mufasa was voiced by James Earl Jones. He also played the father on Coming to America, the king, and he also did This is CNN. So, famous voice. Lincoln is correct. Tiger is correct. Tony the Tiger. U.S. coin worth more than a dime? Quarter. Very good. So, you got 1, 2, 3, 4 today. 4 out of 6. Let's bring Adina back in and see if she can pull it off. She might... These are not the hardest questions, but you never know what she knows, and that's what's interesting. All right, out of Adina, out of 6, she got 4 right.
6: Okay, that's pretty good.
2: That's pretty good. Okay. And if she listened to her kids, she might have got one more.
4: Oh, no.
2: All right, April, hold on. Let's see how Adina does. 30 seconds on the clock. Remember to say pass if you get stumped. On your marks, get set, go. What color are all John Deere products?
5: Oh, green.
2: What actor voiced both Darth Vader and Mufasa?
5: Ooh, I don't know. Pass.
2: Name a U.S. president with a beard.
5: Oh, with the top hat. Lincoln. John.
2: What animal is the mascot for Frosted Flakes?
5: The tiger.
2: Name a U.S. coin worth more than a dime.
5: Pass.
2: What fruit is dried to make a raisin? Oh, time's up.
5: Grapes.
2: Grapes would have been correct.
6: Oh, I felt like I didn't know any of these, I'll
2: really?
6: Be honest.
2: Which one did you pass on?
6: A lot.
2: No, you didn't pass. You only passed on one. Oh, U.S. coin worth more than a dime.
6: I don't know.
2: No, you know U.S. coins worth more than a dime come to mind?
6: Oh, a quarter?
2: Yeah.
4: Oh, and the voice of Darth Vader?
6: It just seemed... Oh, like a trick question for some reason.
2: Oh, I see.
6: And I was like, I don't know.
2: Darth Vader.
6: I
7: Luke,
6: don't know.
7: I am your father.
2: Yeah, you are not the father. It'd be great if he.
4: Yeah, the whip's there, right?
2: Maury. Luke, you are not the father. Yeah.
4: He hands the envelope.
2: Yeah. Luke, it'd be even better if he gave like a full breakdown. Like, Luke, I was looking into your mother's eyes one night. I said, you know, you look awfully Irish.
4: I'm 99%. 99.9%. I am your father.
2: You know, Luke, your mother and I were having some wine one night. She's like, take off that silly helmet. And I said, oh. And that's how you came to be. We never think about that part.
4: She loved me for me. Yeah. Okay?
2: Oh, all right. Well, you know what, Adina? It's kind of same old song, same old day of the week.
6: Oh, dang.
2: Congratulations, April. You won, Adina.
6: Good
2: you got
6: job.
2: Three right. John Deere products are green.
3: Yay!
2: James Earl Jones voiced Darth Vader. He also did Mufasa.
4: Yep.
2: And he's the guy that went, this is CNN.
6: Oh, that guy.
2: Yeah, that guy. So, why? You thought it was Darth Vader the whole time? Like, why does CNN have Darth Vader?
4: Not Arby's.
2: He doesn't do Arby's.
4: Yeah, not Arby's.
2: No. All right. That wraps it up. Thanks for playing.
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2: Hi, this is Andrew Ludovic, and I'm from St. Cloud, Minnesota, and I would like to send an oral expression out to Alyssa Ludovic. I'm sorry that everything went down it did. Please give me a second chance.
3: Hey, this is Crystal from Amarillo, Texas. Tommy, I love you so much, baby. I'm sorry for everything. I know we can get through this, baby. You're my only one. I love you, baby.
4: Yes, this is Anthony Hopkins calling out of San Antonio, Texas. I would like to say sorry to Shawanda, to you, Shawanda, in San Antonio, Texas. Sorry we lost contact. I'm sorry I didn't return your call back that night. You're in my prayers. I pray for you every night, and I love you.
5: Hi, Rhonda Jackson, Skokie, Illinois. Apology to my daughter, Janelle, over there in Skokie. Sorry, happy belated birthday, and I'm so sorry. I love

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0: Sunday Night Slow Jams has been on the air since 1994. Can you believe it? I started the show in high school. I was a junior in high school. This radio station was a small AM hip-hop radio station in the middle of the desert. And I approached my program director and said, look, I love slow jams. Can I play them on Sunday nights? I thought that was a perfect time to slow things down. Can I play slow jams on Sunday nights? And then people can call in and express themselves. And he said yes, I think only because they had no one else to work that shift. And the rest is history. Tonight's show heard on over 250 radio stations in 17 countries. Thank you for being here tonight.
1: My name is Des from Uiberia, Louisiana, and I'm sending this oral expression to Xavier Andrew. I just can't seem to get you off my mind, and I can't wait for you to come home.
2: Hi, I'm Ashley Smith. I'm from Plymouth Falls, Oregon. I'm going to give an oral expression to my boyfriend, Ricky Kimbrough. I love you so much, Big Daddy, and you're the best thing that's ever happened to me, and it makes me so happy that we're still going strong.
3: This is Yolanda Houseman. I'm from Kewaunee, Illinois, and I just want to send an oral expression to Ricky Simpson, my babe. Say, babes, I love you, and I'm always going to keep you on my mind.
4: Hey, this is Angie from San Jose. I just want to do a shout-out to my boyfriend, Caesar. Hi, baby. I'm just here waiting for you to come home. I love you. I miss you.
0: Mwah. All right, there it is, sealed with a kiss. 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We'll drop some computer love and more Sunday night slow jams right after the break. Oh, and remember, you're a part of the show just because you listen.

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1: All right, let's talk to Big Joe in Oxnard, California. Joe, who are you thinking about tonight? Who's on your mind?
2: My brother, Giovanni.
1: Okay, what do you want to tell Giovanni tonight? What's your message?
2: I want to say, Giovanni, you're my brother. I love you, carnal. And, you know, I had fun today hanging out with you, bro. We went to Walmart. We got your charger, and I'm happy, bro. Thanks for always being there for me.
1: Big Joe, we got you. And thank you so much for listening tonight. Family first.
2: Thank you so much.
1: You got it, my brother. God bless you and your brother and your whole family.
2: God bless you too, brother. Thank you so much.

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1: night
0: slow
1: jams.
2: Yeah, no, I just had a little bit too much of Hennessy. Just gonna tell y'all how I feel.

It's a weekly tradition. At the end of every weekend, we like to slow it down with slow jams, oral expressions, conversation on the radio. It's the Sunday night slow jam. We're so glad you're a part of it. You know who else is a part of it? Amanda and Albert in Laredo, Texas. These are your online expressions. Hey, Albert. Amanda says, you are the best husband and father to our babies, and I love you so very much. AJ to Veronica in Lubbock, Texas says, I love you and thank you for everything that you do. And from Jennifer in Salt Lake City, Utah to Saul in Florence, Colorado, love you so much and I can't wait to see you. These are your online expressions. 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From Marie to Casey in Austin, Texas, I love you and better days are on the way. From Shannon in Columbus, Ohio. For Twan in Charleston, West Virginia, she's thinking about you. BB's in Alaska, long distance love. For Triel in Buenos Aires, Argentina. Nani in Reno, Nevada. For Lenny in Carson City tonight. We'll say hello and goodnight to Felix and Jacqueline listening in Smithfield, North Carolina. And from Samantha in South Bend, Indiana. For Pablo in Pekin, Illinois. 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We'll do our very best to get your oral expression on tonight. If we miss it tonight, a future show. We'll check the apology line in the fourth and final hour of

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2: All right, let's play a game. Every Wednesday, you take Adina on in basic trivia. See who can beat you today. I'll tell you something. A couple of these questions you've had before.
3: Oh.
2: So you should know them, but maybe you will, maybe you won't. Hey, Jennifer.
4: Hey, Warren. Good morning.
2: How are you today?
4: Good, how are you?
2: Good. So we're excited to have you on. We're going to have Adina leave the room in a second. We're going to give you 30 seconds to answer as many questions as you can. We'll bring her back in, ask her the same questions, and then compare scores. You're about 50-50.
4: Okay.
3: I am.
2: You're actually about, you lost 2 weeks in a row, so you're actually down a little bit.
3: Okay.
2: Like 48-52. Okay. So you got to get a win back to get to 50-50 status.
3: I'm going to try.
5: All right. Get an average back.
2: Jen, yeah. Jen, what kind of trivia player are you? Let's gauge your level of intelligence real quick.
4: I've actually never played, so this can be my first time.
3: Oh.
2: So you and Adina, about 50-50.
3: Okay.
2: Yeah. Yeah. She's played every week for years. And years. Some of these questions might throw you off. So.
3: All right. Let's do it. I'm ready. Okay. Good All luck.
2: Right. Say good luck. There she goes. Head out of the studio.
4: Am I allowed to say pass?
2: Of course, yes. Easy peasy, you
4: okay,
2: can't say
4: okay.
2: Pass. We do that on a Thursday. But Wednesdays, oh yeah, you can say pass. Trust me, it's part of Adina's strategy.
4: Oh, okay.
2: Yeah. All right, here we go. 30 seconds on the clock. Remember to say pass if you get stumped. On your marks, get set, go. Name a city in Switzerland.
4: Pass.
2: True or false, it's wintertime in Brazil.
4: False.
2: Name a human bone.
4: A femur.
2: Flathead and Phillips are types of what?
4: Screwdrivers.
2: Name a brand of bicycle.
4: E-bike.
2: What bird cannot fly?
4: A penguin.
2: All right, you got three today. City in Switzerland. Now, you would think they would just roll right off your tongue. And when I was looking them up, I'm like, man, there aren't that many famous ones that I think of. Zurich, Geneva, Bern, Lausanne, all cities in Switzerland. I wouldn't think of a lot of those other than
4: okay.
2: Zurich, right? Yeah. It is wintertime in Brazil right now. May to September is their winter months. Isn't that weird? Their Christmas time is when it's warm and hot down on the beaches. But okay.
4: Yeah. My friend's Brazilian.
2: Oh, no. Well, I hope he's not listening. We'll find out. Name a human bone. You said. Do you remember what human
4: Hello?
2: Bone you said? Yeah.
4: Oh, I said femur.
2: Femur. That is a human bone. So congratulations. Flathead and Phillips are types of screwdrivers. A brand of bicycle. Schwinn, Trek. We would accepted those. Huffy. There's a bunch of them. What e-bike is a type of bicycle, but not a brand. What bird cannot fly is a penguin. You're correct. A penguin cannot fly. So we'll bring Adina back in. She probably thinks a penguin can fly if you throw it from high enough. We'll find out what she thinks here. Hold on real quick. All right, Adina. Out of six, she got three.
3: Three.
2: Yeah.
3: Okay.
2: All right, we'll see how you do.
3: All right.
2: All right, listen in, Jennifer. 30 seconds on the clock. Say pass if you get stumped. On your marks, get set, go. Name a city in Switzerland.
3: Zurich.
2: True or false, it's wintertime in Brazil.
3: True.
2: Name a human bone.
3: Your femur.
2: Flathead and Phillips are types of what?
3: Tool belts. Tools. They're types of tools.
2: Name a brand of bicycle.
3: Mountain range.
2: What bird cannot fly? Oh, time's
3: what?
2: Up.
3: What are these questions today?
2: What bird cannot fly?
3: No bird. Because all birds can fly.
2: No, they can't.
3: Oh.
2: Penguin. You were just at SeaWorld. Not long ago. Penguin.

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1: This is Ryan from Wichita, Kansas, and I'd like to make an apology out to my wife, Alicia Sanchez. Just wanted to say I'm sorry, baby, and I love you. I promise things will get better. They always will. Love you, sweetheart.
2: Hi, this is Layla from Madison, Wisconsin, and I'm calling to say I'm so sorry to my mother, Lori. I'm so sorry for everything I've put you through. I love you so much, and I hope you can forgive me.
3: Hi, this is Reed Burrows from Omaha, Nebraska. This apology goes out to Christina Montero. Chris, I apologize for putting you through hard times and stressing you out. If you ever can find it in your heart to give me another opportunity, I promise I won't let you down.

0: Hey, thanks for staying up late with us tonight. You're inside the fourth and final hour of Sunday Night Slow Jams. Would love to see who's still with us. If you make an Instagram story tonight, tag us at Slow Jams. I would love to see your surroundings. And don't forget to capture the radio or the smart speaker that you're listening to the show on. Put that on your Instagram and tag Slow Jams, S-L-O-W-J-A-M-S. Not only so I can see it, but so we can reshare it.
1: Hi, my name is Veronica Machado. I'm from Colleen, Texas. And this is an oral expression going out to my husband, Israel Machado. Baby, I just want you to know that I love you. I appreciate you for being here with me, even though we're not close together. I love you.
2: Hi, this is Patty in Yuba City, California. And I'm sending an oral expression out to my husband, Nelly, in Nigeria. I wanted to give him all my love. Can't wait till we're together.
3: Hey, this is Eddie, San Antonio, Texas. Just want to let my wife know, Dea, I love you. I'm always here for you. You make my world complete.
4: My name's Aloha from Fairbanks, Alaska. I just wanted to leave a message for my boyfriend, Zion. I love him, and I want him to come home, and I miss him.
0: All right, there it is, your goodnight kisses. We're ready. Kiss him through the phone by calling us at 877-209-0631. The rest of tonight's Sunday Night Slow Jam start next.
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1: Hi, my name's Shannon, and me and my husband, we're actually listening to you guys right now. Well, he's not my husband, but he's my fiancé. But we've known each other since we were 11 years old, and he's been my best friend. So I wanted to just tell him that I love him so much. He's actually here with me. We've been listening to y'all all night, and we was listening to y'all, and y'all are just awesome. We really appreciate it.
2: Shannon, hold on. All of this is amazing. I'm trying to process everything. First of all, Shannon, tell me where you're calling from.
1: Phoenix, Arizona. Well, in Glendale, Arizona, yeah.
2: Okay, I know Glendale. Now, tell me about this man. What's his name?
1: His name is Ladarius. I'm 27 and he's 29, and we've been listening to y'all for years. And our parents listen to y'all, and we appreciate it.
2: Wow. First of all, I appreciate that so much, and you were raised right. I love that your parents raised you on slow jams. Now, tell me, how did you meet Ladarius at 11 years old? Did you go to school together?
1: Yeah, no, actually, Greasegate. Over on 43rd and Peoria, we met in Glendale at Greasegate, and we used to go to the all-nighters there, which, by the way, they used to listen to y'all as well. We had, like, all-nighters and Club 54 and fun stuff for kids back then, and wow. So we used to skate it up. We still go to Greasegate to this day, so.
2: So this is a roller rink. You strapped on the skates, and that's where you met.
1: Yep.
2: And 17 years later, you're going to have this man's last name. I love it when a plan comes together. That's amazing.
1: Yeah. Yes, we are. You say

0: baby, and I'm here always. Mwah.
1: Hey, this is V from Chicago. Calling to say goodnight to my man Kimo from Fifth City, currently in Pinckneyville. I love you, daddy. Good night.
2: Trace from Ocala, Florida. This goes out to JR. I love you, daddy. Good night.
3: Hi, my name is Lorraine. I'm from San Jose, California. And I just like to tell Daniel Verduzco that I love him and give him a kiss through the phone and tell him good night.
4: 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If this station isn't one of them, you can do something about it. Let them know that you want Slow Jams 5 nights a week. Make sure to ask nicely. All right, at the very least, me and you next Sunday night for more Sunday Night Slow Jams. I'm R-Dub. Hey, thanks for coming through. Good night. This hour is brought to you by YG, presenting Baby Monster, Choom.

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She'll be all right. 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
2: On Wednesdays, it's time to play a game. Let's do it. Could you beat the Bosnians? Sonia's on the phone, and she's going to see if she can beat the Bosnian today. How are you, Sonia?
3: Good morning. I'm good. How about you?
2: Hey, excited to have you on. Now, Adina has had a pretty good track record lately.
4: Mm-hmm.
2: It's been, I think, more than 50-50. I think you've been winning more than 50-50.
4: I think so, too.
2: Yes. So today might be the day that you beat Adina and put her back in the losers category. We'll see what happens. We're going to give you 30 seconds to answer trivia questions while she's out of the room. When you're done, I'll give you the correct answers on the ones you got wrong, give you your score. We'll bring her back in, ask her the same questions, and compare scores. And that's where it gets interesting. So let's do it.
4: Good luck, Sonia.
3: Thank you.
2: Right, there she goes. Gently puts down the headphones and door shut. All right, 30 seconds on the clock. Now, Sonia, remember to say pass if you get stumped. There's no point spending time on questions that you don't know the answer. Just get to the ones you do, okay?
3: Okay.
2: All right, there's a little bit of a delay, so I'm going to start the timer right after the first question. Here we go. On your marks, get set, go. Who started Apple Computers with Steve Jobs?
3: Pass.
2: Name a candy bar without chocolate.
3: Payday.
2: What movie has the quote, "You're going to need a bigger boat"?
3: Pass.
2: Besides a camel, what animal is known for its hump?
3: Toad.
2: Where would you order the tour of Italy?
3: Olive Garden.
2: Name a store that sells fishing gear.
3: REI.
2: Where is the car company Audi from?
3: New Zealand.
2: All right. Apple Computers,
3: horrible.
2: You passed on that? No, actually, not as bad as you think. So out of seven, actually, you know, you answered a lot of questions. Usually we get to about five. So out of seven questions, you got one, two, three right. So the person that started Apple.
3: That's less than half.
2: It's not. You're right. This actually wasn't that good. I'm going to be honest. Now, hold on. Let's go over your correct answers, and you can feel good about that. The person who started Apple Computers with Steve Jobs was Steve Wozniak. Candy bar without chocolate. Gosh. Payday. You got that one right away. That's really good. Movie quote. You're going to need a bigger boat. Do you know what that is? Jaws.
3: No.
2: Jaws. He sees the shark for the first time. Now you know, right? What camel is? What animal is known for its hump besides a camel? Not a toad, but a humpback whale. Humpback whale's the answer.
3: Oh my gosh.
2: You got Tour of Italy right? Correct. You got REI right? They sell fishing gear. And the car company Audi is actually from Germany. So
3: Germany.
2: Yes. But if you want to buy an Audi in New Zealand, they probably sell them there too. It's just not from there. So we won't stop you. All right. So let's go over this again. You got Payday right. You got Tour of Italy right. And fishing gear. So three out of seven. Let's bring Adina in. The longer we take, by the way, the more nervous she gets. So.
3: Okay.
2: Yeah.
3: Yes.
2: All right, Adina.
5: Deer in the headlights right now.
2: Out of seven, she answered seven. She got three right.
4: Ooh, okay.
2: All right, 30 seconds on the clock. Listen in, Sonia. Let's see how Adina does. Say pass if you get stumped. On your marks, get set, go. Who started Apple Computers with Steve Jobs?
4: Tim Cook.
2: Name a candy bar without chocolate.
4: Payday.
2: What movie has the quote, "You're going to need a bigger boat"?
4: Jaws.
2: Besides a camel, what animal is known for its hump?
4: A rhino.
2: Where would you order the tour of Italy?
4: Olive Garden.
2: Name a store that sells fishing. All right.
4: Oh, ask me. I feel confident. Come on.
2: Buzzer sounded. Sells fishing gear.
4: Men's Sports Goodman Warehouse.
6: Sure, is, of course.
4: I don't know that one.
2: You know what would have been a good answer? Walmart.
4: Yeah. Oh, yeah.
2: There's
3: oh,
2: one.
5: Cabela's, Gas, Bass Pro.
4: Right.
2: Bass Pro Shops, Cabela's,
4: that's
2: Walmart,
4: the one I was thinking of.
2: Target.
4: Yeah, oh, all of them.
2: Yeah, there you go. Why not just throw a store out there, right? And occasionally, probably, TJ Maxx, because they'll sell anything.
5: Occasionally.
4: Yeah.
5: You never know. You might see a fishing
2: poles. Well, all right.
5: You might see a reel there.
2: Right?
5: Yeah.
2: So listen, it's 3-3.
4: Oh, really? I
2: yes.
4: thought I did so much better.
2: Steve Jobs started Apple Computers with Steve Wozniak.
4: Oh, yeah.
2: All right. Name a candy bar without chocolate. Payday, you got that. Jaws, you got that right. A camel, that besides a camel, humpback whale.
4: Oh.
5: It's got a hump.
2: It's humpback whale. and then Tour of Italy is Olive Garden. So you got Payday, okay. Jaws, and Olive Garden.
4: Okay.
2: It's a
4: I'm
2: tie
4: ready
2: game.
4: For a tie. Let's go.
2: All right. Are you both ready?
3: Yes. Ready.
2: All right. I'm going to ask a question. You have to yell out your name the second you think you know the answer. First person to yell out their name, I'll call on you. You have 5 seconds to answer. Get it right, you win. Get it wrong, your opponent wins. Here's your question. Name a movie with Shaquille O'Neal.
3: Oh, my God.
4: Yeah. Adina.
2: Adina.
4: Zap. I don't know.
5: What?
2: You're right. No,
4: oh,
2: it's not Zap. What's you're right to laugh.
5: Wrong sound effect.
2: Yeah.
4: I have no idea.
3: Like a genie movie?
2: A genie movie. Do you remember the genie movie? Kazam.
5: Kazam.
4: Oh, okay.
2: He was in Kazam.
4: Yeah. That's close enough. No?
2: I think not. Steel. He was in a movie called Steel. He was in Scary Movie 4. He was in the Lego movie as a voice.
4: Oh.
2: And he's been in a ton of movies. Hubie Halloween. He was in that one.
5: Oh, wow.
2: Yeah, he's been quite a bit. So. Hey, you won. Don't listen, Sonia. Don't question it.
4: Yeah.
2: Roll your head.
5: You're good. Yeah.
2: Yes. You won. Walk away. Nothing to see here. Brought to you by the Sports Goodman Something Common 7 outlet. Thank you.
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1: Ask us a question. You'll get your answer right in front of everybody right here on Hey Morton. We'll feature your question and answer it for you.
2: Justin asked Hey Morton, if you could be friends with any movie character, which one would it be?
1: Oh, I know. Immediately, I know.
2: Oh.
1: Wow, is that a hard choice for you?
2: A little bit. I have like top two. Okay, I'll narrow it down.
1: Okay, it's next here on Hey Morton.

0: have a question?
1: There's nothing we can't answer.
0: Whatever you want to know,
1: just ask for it by name.
0: Hey, Morton.
1: Hey, Morton.
2: Hey, Morton.
3: Hey, Morton.
4: Hey, Morton.
3: Hey, Morton.
1: Hey, Morton.
2: Hey, Morton.
5: Hey, Morton.
6: In our DMs, you ask us a question in front of everybody. We answer it right here on Hey, Morton.
7: Justin asked, hey, Morton, if you could be friends with any movie character, which one would it be?
6: All right, D-Rock, who is it?
8: It would definitely have to be Channing Tatum and Jonah Hill from 21.
6: Oh, you get two more than one?
7: Oh, no, you got to pick one.
8: Okay. Jonah Hill's character in 21 Jump Street. I just feel like like watching their humor on camera, it felt super organic. And I'm like, dude, I could have swore I went to high school with these dudes. Or at least two dudes like them.
7: Yeah. Right.
8: Like just crazy and hilarious. But then they got into trouble a lot. Like real trouble.
7: Yeah. So. I feel like you'd be the odd man out in that friend group, you know, because you wouldn't want to go all the way and get into trouble.
8: Well,
7: you
8: yeah, totally.
7: Just be the bystander.
8: So like I feel like I was the jock, but I was also the nerd. And that's Channing Tatum, the jock, and the nerd was Jonah. Like I feel like I was like in the middle guy. Yeah. So totally. Huh. It fit.
7: All right. Cool. Hey, don't laugh at mine. Mine's not like a real person.
9: Let
7: like
9: me say mine first, then, so we can clean up with yours. Mine's serious, so it's not really funny or anything. I would be best friends with Robin Williams from Good Will Hunting.
8: Okay.
7: Oh,
8: okay.
9: You know, he gave him the good advice.
8: Yeah.
9: He would always give you good advice. He'd always be there to talk to you, and he's a good friend, like a real friend who tells you the truth.
8: Yeah.
7: That's a good friend.
9: That's a good one, yep. I mean... Wow, yours is even worse now?
8: Yeah, this is going to be bad.
9: It's like SpongeBob.
7: I'm not even a real person.
8: Patrick.
9: Who is it?
7: Olaf from Frozen. Because
9: that is the dumbest thing. I'm sorry.
7: Okay, no.
8: Like, what?
7: You have to
9: wait,
7: hear me
9: that's
7: out.
9: Not fair to judge. I'm
7: yeah,
9: sorry.
7: Yeah, please
9: I
7: don't
9: apologize.
7: Judge. Well, because he embodies literally the person. Like, if he was a real human being. I would gravitate towards that person and be like, please, let's be friends. Because I know we would hit it off. We would go out partying and drinking and we'd have funny stories and we'd fall and we'd stumble. And we would just be two ridiculous people together egging each other on.
9: Why do you need someone else?
8: Yeah.
9: You're like, I don't. It would just be fun to share it. No.
7: And Olaf is just so silly and just funny. But he's sweet. You know, and he's also like a really good friend.
8: So just DM Josh Gad and call it quits.
7: Like, we're good. Like in my mind, that's who he is. You
9: Josh
7: know?
9: Gad's a guy that plays Olaf. If you don't know, yeah.
7: Oh, I wish Olaf was real. I really do, because I would be friends with him.
9: That is so weird.
8: Very
9: I'm sorry. That is bizarre.
8: Very weird.
9: Yeah.
8: Yeah.
9: I don't even know what to think of that.
8: I think I'd be friends with Chuck E. Cheese.
9: Yeah.
8: Like what?
9: I always liked Leonardo from the Ninja Turtles. Yeah. I thought he would be fun to.
8: He'd be cool.
9: What? Yeah. That's all right. You know what? That's what you vibe with. And when you see it, you're like, why can't he be real?
7: Like when he was like roaming around the woods saying Samantha, and he was like, I don't even know Samantha, and started laughing to himself. I'm like, that's my best friend.
8: That's funny.
9: Yes, it is. You're right. It is.
0: Got a question? DM us at Hey Morton, MORTON on Instagram and ask for it by name. 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
2: All right, let's play it. Okay. Playing today, Shireen. Welcome to the show, Shireen.
3: Good morning.
2: We've had Shireen on before. I recognize your name. You've been on before with us, right?
3: Yes.
2: All right. Well, we love having you. Good energy.
3: Thank you.
2: Do you think you'll beat Adina today? What do you think the score will be at the end? What's your prediction?
3: I hope so. It's hard sometimes. I hope so.
2: What's your prediction for the score?
3: I think I'll get 4.
2: Mm-hmm.
4: Mm. And what do you think I'll get?
3: I hope Adina gets 3. Only because so I win.
5: Right. That's fair.
2: That's the object of the game. Otherwise, why try, right?
5: Yeah, you play to win, not to lose.
2: Yeah. Right?
4: I hope it's a tie. I don't know why.
2: No, that's so weird.
5: Aww. That is so lame.
2: All right. Well, you know, I've got 10 questions. I've got 30 seconds. Adina, we'll say goodbye.
4: All right. Good luck, Shireen.
2: She'll be back in a second.
3: Thank you.
2: There she goes. And the door is closed. She's out. She can't hear us. 30 seconds on the clock. Remember, say pass if you get stumped. On your marks, get set, go. What is the name of the Buffalo football team?
3: Bills.
2: Name a brand of fruit juice.
3: Ocean Spray.
2: What show does Terry Crews host?
3: Pass.
2: What country is Rihanna from?
3: Not Bahamas. Okay, pass.
2: Name an ocean creature that has 5 arms.
3: Octopus. Squid.
2: Oh. Well, you didn't get 4. I'll just leave it at that. I didn't say at least 5 arms. I said 5 arms particularly. That's a starfish.
3: Oh my God, duh. You're right.
2: Well, you know, you don't think of it like that because it doesn't seem like arms. It seems like legs, right? So 5
3: yes.
2: arms,
3: it
2: can be up to like 20, but most starfish have at least 5 arms. What is the name
3: starfish.
2: Of the Buffalo football team? Bills, you got that right. Ocean Spray for fruit juice. Terry Crews hosts America's Got Talent, AGT.
3: Oh, okay.
2: All right. Rihanna is from, you're right, not Bahamas, Barbados.
3: Okay.
2: Yes.
3: Dang it.
2: An ocean creature with 5 arms is a starfish. So let's welcome Adina back in. She's excited. Okay. I can tell she's excited by the way she like looked at me like, ooh, it's my turn.
4: All right. Why are you smiling?
2: It's my job.
4: Why are you having so much fun?
2: I know, right? You are suspicious of my happiness. Sad. Out of 5, she answered. She got 2 right.
4: Ooh.
2: 2 out of 5. So let's see how you do. Listen in, Shireen. Let's see how Adina does. 30 seconds on the clock. Say pass if you get stumped.
4: Okay.
2: On your marks, get set, go. What is the name of the Buffalo football team?
4: What? The Bills. Oh!
2: Name a brand of fruit juice.
4: Welch's.
2: What show does Terry Crews host?
4: American Idol? No, yeah.
2: What country is Rihanna from?
4: Barbados.
2: Name an ocean creature that has 5 arms.
4: A squid.
2: What type of solution is used? Oh, time's up.
4: What type of solution? What? Ask me. I feel on fire.
2: What type of solution is used for contacts?
4: Oh.
2: Time's up.
4: That, I don't know.
2: Saline.
4: Saline. Yes, I did
2: saline
4: know that.
2: Solution.
4: Yeah.
2: Well, if you knew it, you'd say it. What do you mean? I did know that.
4: I did.
2: I'm trying to give the answer. You hear that, D-Rock? Yes, I knew that.
5: Yeah, it's ridiculous.
2: Really? Because I gave you a chance to tell me, and you said, I don't know.
5: He's like, you're right. I didn't. I got nothing.
2: That's so funny, the way your brain works like that. You're like, tell me what it is. I don't know. Saline.
6: I really wish you all could be California girls.
2: let's get the show underway. Adina will be back this week.
5: Yeah.
2: She's on vacation, but it is Hey Morton. I'm your host, Rick Morton. There's D-Rock.
5: Hey, Morton.
2: And we'll welcome Adina back here soon. Coming up next, I'm going to play something for you that doesn't sound like you think it would. How fast can you click a computer mouse?
5: Oh.
2: Well, a young man named Yigit Arshin, odd name, has the world record. I'm going to play it for you and let you hear how many clicks he got in 1 minute and see if you can keep count.
5: Oh, wow.
2: Yeah, I'm just playing this because I'm trying to figure out what it looked like. And I would love to get your feedback on that. I'll share it with you next.
5: And now we all know that with World Cup, we had so many countries that came to the U.S. and their mind was blown on the food and drinks that we have here in the States. Well, now there's a new trend that's popping up in the States from Portugal. And I want to see if you're down with this. It's a new drink. It's a little questionable. And we'll explain it next. And I

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1: That's pretty accurate.
2: Everyone in the comments is like, you're going to get sued. Take it off. Beyonce sees this. She might come after you, girl.
3: How do you sue someone for doing an impression? Now, if you claim to be that person on the phone, just right?
2: Yeah.
3: Then that's fraud.
2: She's like, ooh, right? For $15, I'll say happy birthday on Cameo as Beyonce.
1: She's doing her own shout-out.
3: She really should. Well, it's a brand new day. Let's get the show underway. It is Hey Morton. Welcome to a brand new week in the middle of summer here.
1: Yeah.
3: And Adina will be back on Thursday for sure.
1: I think so. In a couple days.
3: Yeah. In a couple days, she'll be back. She's in Bosnia enjoying her old homeland. So we'll have, I'm sure, some Bosnian stories.
1: Oh, we'll have a ton of stories.
3: Maybe.
1: Sure.
3: Or she'll come back going, nah, not much happened. Like, what? Halfway around the world, no stories?
1: Then I'll be like, you're really a spy.
3: Yeah. You know what? Go back. Yeah. You are spying on us. We're not having it. I'm your host, Rick Morton. There's D-Rock.
1: Hey, Morton.
3: I'm telling you, this is a weird record to hold because I don't know how this guy did this, but a guy named Yidgit Arjun is the new world record holder in mouse clicks per minute. So he was able to get 760 clicks in a minute.
1: 760?
3: Yes. That is crazy.
1: How do you do that?
3: You'd have to have 10 per second, right?
1: Yeah.
3: In 60 seconds, 10 per second is 600. So you have to have like 11 is 660, 12 clicks per second.
1: How is that even possible?
3: I don't know. Listen to this. Wow.
1: What?
3: I don't even know how you do that.
1: Yeah, my brain can't even compute what just happened.
3: I know, right?
1: That was lightning fast.
3: Now, I'm pulling up the video because I hadn't looked yet, trying to see what he does. Hold on. This is, okay, so here's what he does.
1: Okay.
3: It's actually him manually sitting there. So he's got three. Imagine this. The mouse is sitting. His hand is sideways, the way you would slap someone.
1: Okay.
3: His palm is sitting on one part of the mouse, the bottom of his hand.
1: Okay.
3: He's got his index finger tipped down with his thumb kind of together, like you would be pinching or holding a cigarette.
1: Okay.
3: He's got his other three fingers wrapped around those two. And he's just sitting there, just barely vibrating his hand. Just barely. Unless you really look close, you can't see it. His hand is just like, whoa.
1: That is crazy.
3: Oh, man. All right. He got the most mouse clicks
1: good
3: in a minute.
1: Good for him, man, I guess. Yeah. You win, bro.
3: He was on Amazon, so he's broke, but. I don't know how you even, but they have a timer on the screen, and as the timer's going, it's counting mouse clicks.
1: That's crazy.
3: And so he just kind of, his hand like that, and he's just kind of like wiggling his arm.
1: That's crazy, dude.
3: That is crazy. Wow, that 11, 12 mouse clicks a second.
1: Unbelievable.
3: Yeah, unbelievable.
1: Yeah. Well, so everybody's been coming into the country, obviously, for World Cup.
3: Yeah, we're seeing everyone enjoy, like, oh, free refills. That's like the thing.
1: Oh, the free refill. That blew people's mind, right?
3: Yes.
1: Also, the chicken sandwich from Chick-fil-A was a big hit. But, you know, a lot of influences from other countries are starting to creep into the States. One being a famous drink in Portugal called the Mazagran. Have you ever heard of this?
3: Never heard the Mazagran.
1: It's a lemonade with an espresso shot.
3: Oh.
1: Right? That's next to matcha. Like, gross. Totally. Doesn't sound good at all. But someone said, imagine an Arnold Palmer. So, like, kind of sweet and, okay. Is it savory? I don't know if you can call it that.
3: It's an Arnold Palmer. It's an espresso shot. You're like, damn.
1: But I guess you add it. So it's a lemonade, espresso shot, and like a club soda. So it's kind of like a refresher.
3: Interesting.
1: But with espresso and lemonade, I don't know if that blend is like, I'm just.
3: There are things that you don't think go together. Like the Basque region of Spain, the north part of Spain that borders France, has a drink. And when you drink it, you're like, well, this is going to taste like trash. You take like just a regular red wine or.
1: Okay.
3: Like, what's a red wine Italians drink all the time?
1: Like a Dow.
3: Okay, that's expensive. I mean, like, something in a bigger jug. Like, what's the name? Not Sangiovese, but.
1: I know what you're talking about. Yes. I see it in my head right now.
3: Like, just a basic red wine.
1: Yeah.
3: You mix that with Diet Coke.
1: Really?
3: Yes, and it's called a Calimoto. And someone gave me one once at this Basque festival, which I was having a great time. They're like, here's a Calimoto. I'm like, what's that? They're like, drink it. I took a drink. I was like, oh, that's interesting. What is it? They're like, it's red wine mixed with Diet Coke. I'm like, what? That sounds like it would be so gross.
1: Right, yeah.
3: Right? But no.
4: Dude, you're making it worse.
3: It wasn't. It was actually pretty good.
1: Not bad then, okay.
3: Yeah, I was not mad at it.
1: So would you try the Mazagran?
3: Would I try the Mazagran? That's a good question because I don't know what it would be. You know what I mean? I don't know how. You're drinking all that sugar.
1: Right.
3: And you're drinking espresso.
1: I don't know what to think of it.
3: Yeah, I'm not sure what I would think of how it, you know.
1: I'm tempted to try it just to say I did, but I can't imagine a world where it would be like, oh, that's delicious. I'll have it all the time.
3: You know what would happen is this would be you returning emails. Like, oh, dang, man. Too much espresso.
1: I'm going to go for a run now.
3: Yeah.

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1: Coming up next in our visit to Hollywood, our Daily Dirt, could country star Thomas Rhett be giving you the best life advice you've ever got? I'll play it for you at his Walk of Fame ceremony, and I think you'll be inspired to go out and take on the world. Let you hear it next here on Hey Morton.

0: Daily Dirt.
1: Country star Thomas Rhett was given a Walk of Fame induction.
2: That's cool.
1: And while you think that would be a big honor for him, his advice to everybody has us all inspired about why that may not be the biggest moment of your life. I'll play his speech next, but first, how much did it cost for the Taylor Swift Travis Kelce wedding? Well, some of the numbers are out from the Knot, which is the wedding website.
2: Right. Yeah.
1: And man, oh man, you have no right to complain anymore. Just renting Madison Square Garden, several days for load in and load out, infrastructure to transform the venue, $10 million.
2: That's insane.
1: $5 million minimum for decor, for floral arrangements, draping, carpet installation.
2: Well, yeah, you got to cover the bleachers, right?
1: Right. $5 million, and you know how weddings get priced.
2: Right.
1: Yes, $2.5 million to $3 million just for catering and logistics around 1,100 guests with security, just staff. Can you imagine just managing that many people, keeping it private?
2: That's crazy, dude.
1: And then over 15 beers Jason Kelce had that night. And that's according to him.
2: Oh, okay.
1: Yeah, so you can trust it. So they're saying this could have been a $60, $70, even $80 million wedding
2: easily. Now,
1: wow.
2: I also heard like they even had not only the wedding goers but law enforcement that was there securing the venue. They had to lock their phones as well.
1: Wow,
2: that's insane, dude.
1: That is pretty insane. You know, some of the gifts, I heard that there was like carnival games where you could win like really nice like leather bags and handbags and stuff like Louis Vuitton, stuff like that. So, yeah, ostentatious nonetheless.
2: Right.
1: A brilliant start for just a couple young kids starting out on their life. Thomas Rhett was inducted into the Music City Walk of Fame, a big honor for any star, much less a country star. And he didn't seem as impressed with that as he did with other things in his life. And his advice during his speech, his acceptance speech, maybe some of the best you'll ever get. Listen to this.
3: Don't just have one definition of success. Right now, you think success is pretty simple. Number one song, sold out tour, maybe one day a star on the Walk of Fame. Those are incredible gifts, so celebrate them, but don't let them become your only scorecard. Have multiple bottom lines. Some days success will be writing a great song. Some days it's going to be making somebody laugh. Some days it'll be making someone feel seen and known. Some days it'll simply be making somebody's day a little bit better. Because if your only definition of success depends on something that you can't control, you're going to spend a lot of time of your life feeling like you're losing. Give yourself more ways to win. You'll be happier because of it.
1: Wow.
2: Wow, dude. Yeah.
1: Yeah. One attendee was like, okay, Dad. I get it. Pretty cool, though.
4: Two thieves. Get this. Two thieves stole $16,000 worth of iPhones from a New York Apple store by dressing as Apple geniuses. Police are on the lookout for two actual geniuses.
1: No doubt. I'm Rick, and that's your Daily Dirt here on Hey Morton.

0: Today's hit music is on Z90. Jibba, are you ready for another phone, Jibba?
1: It's our phone prank, the phone jibba. We're going to call Nick. He works in a cubicle at a big company. Mm-hmm. And tell him where the cubicle relocation service is. And we're calling to see which plan he wants. Does he want his stuff shipped home or do he want to keep it? He's finding out he's getting fired.
2: Oh no.
1: He's not really getting fired, but he thinks he is.
3: I'm sorry. You're at my cubicle right now?
1: Yes, we are.
3: You're moving cubicles for me right now?
1: Yes, we are. Have you spoken with your boss or your HR director?
3: No, I have the day off today.
1: Okay, well, that might be a phone call you want to make. But before we do that, real quick.
3: Hold on. A phone call about what? About moving cubicles?
1: No, sir. We do a relocation service where we will take the items from your cubicle and bring them to your place of residence, or we can store them for you. If you give me just a second, I'll explain the different tiers of the different packages we have.
3: You know what? I think this might be a mistake. Let me call my boss.
2: Oh, dude.
1: All I care about is getting which package you want. It's our phone prank, the phone jibba, next here on Hey Morton. I let it fall.

0: Today's hit music is on Z90. Jibba, are you ready for another phone, Jibba?
1: I'm going to call Nick. He's got a day off. I'm going to tell him I'm at his cubicle, and I'm about to relocate his cubicle to his house or a storage. Where does he want it? Oh. He's going to be like, what do you mean? Wait till I tell him, oh, you should call HR, but first, let me get let me get your details for the package you want. It's our phone prank, the phone, Jibba.
2: Hello.
1: Hiya, is this Nick Longman?
2: This is he.
1: Hi, Nick. My name is Rick Johnson. I'm calling from Allied Recovery. We had a quick question for you today. We are going ahead and doing the relocating for your items in your cubicle and wanted to know...
2: Wait, you're doing what?
1: We are relocating the items in your cubicle and wanted to know which package you wanted to choose. And
2: hold on, nobody told me that I was being moved cubicles.
1: Oh, I'm sorry. Well, we are at your place. You work at ComTech, correct?
2: Yeah, that's correct.
1: Okay, well, what we did is we received a call from your HR director, Mona Claridge, and she directed us to your cubicle. And if you give me just 1 second, I can describe the three-tiered package that we offer. And you are welcome to select any of the three packages. Of course, the basic package, the middle management, and then we have the deluxe, which is the CEO package. The CEO package, of course, meaning we will bring all of the items in storage containers right to your place of residence.
2: Why would I want my stuff at my house?
1: Well, it looks like from your cubicle that you have a lot of personal items and a lot of items of value that you would want to keep.
2: I'm sorry. You're at my cubicle right now?
1: Yes, we are.
2: You're moving cubicles for me right now?
1: Yes, we are. Have you spoken with your boss or your HR director?
2: No, I have the day off today.
1: Okay, well, that might be a phone call you want to make. But before we do that, real quick.
2: Hold on. A phone call about what? About moving cubicles?
1: No, sir, we do a relocation service where we will take the items from your cubicle and bring them to your place of residence, or we can store them for you. If you give me just a second, I'll explain the different tiers of the different packages we have.
2: You know what? I think this might be a mistake. Let me call my boss real quick.
1: Hold on 1 second. Yes, I recommend you call your boss, but very quickly, I just want to offer you our three-tier package so we can get on with this. We're at your cubicle right now. Hold on.
2: You're in my cubicle right now? Who let you in there?
1: I totally understand.
2: Hold on, dude.
1: Listen,
2: I need to talk to my boss. Okay?
1: Yes, sir. I totally understand.
2: Y'all call me right back.
1: I understand. Just real quick, if it would just be okay, we just want to run through our packages, and I'll get off the phone. You can call your boss, and I'll just very quickly. 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
2: $29.99. Let me just call my boss, okay? Because I think you're calling the wrong guy. This is definitely a huge mistake. How did you even, who directed you to me?
1: Mona Claridge is your HR director?
2: That's right, but I mean, like, why wouldn't she tell me that you were going to call me?
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2: Dude, first of all, that's ridiculous. Second of all, I'm not paying to have my stuff removed.
1: Oh, no.
2: Listen, I'm going to really lose my temper here. You won't,
1: you don't pay for the packages at all. It was deducted from your last paycheck, and at that point, you won't even see it. You won't even notice.
2: First of all, I'm not paying anything for someone to remove stuff from my own cubicle, okay?
1: I understand.
2: Second of all, this is probably a big mistake, because I've been with this company for 7 years. There's no way some random moving company would let me know that I got fired.
1: I totally understand.
2: So let me call my boss.
1: Okay, and I would just ask you, one last thing, if you could choose a package, and at the end of that, would you be willing to take a survey? Experience was with Allied Recovery today.
2: You can take that survey and shove it up your
1: Nick, you just got phone jamming. What's up?
2: Oh, my God.
1: Your friend Todd called us and told us that he wanted to prank you for your birthday.
2: Dude, this is my day off, and yes, I'm going to kill him.
1: Well, you can thank Todd for that one.
2: Do I at least win something? Do I win anything?
1: Yes, we're going to give you the CEO package, okay?
2: Man, I almost threw up my breakfast.
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0: 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Hey, Morton.
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8: Anything you ask us, we're going to answer it in front of everybody right here on our show. So hit us up in our DMs at Hey, Morton.
9: Brittany asks, hey, Morton, what's something that is totally popular right now, but we'll probably be embarrassed by years from now?
8: Oh, my gosh. What do you think?
9: Mine are selfies. I think years from now, people are going to cringe at the fact that we took a phone camera, a digital camera, whatever, and like stuck our arm out and then took a picture of our own self. Hmm. And I think people are going to go, ew, why did you do that? That's like uncool. But we're totally normal now. You know, like.
8: Yeah,
9: like,
8: that's. I think that's good.
9: Yeah.
8: I think that's a good one. I'll tell you, mine, I think we're going to be embarrassed of the fact that we had individual stock trading accounts. People right now are encouraged to trade online, trade stocks online, and people call themselves day traders. And it's like, wait a minute. Years and years and years from now, when AI will handle most all of that for us, we're going to look back and go, we all thought we had an edge on the market. We all thought we were the one that figured out the stock market. That's all right. Not the guys who went to finance college for years and years and years and study those numbers every day, day and night.
9: Right.
8: No, we knew. We knew the next hot stock. And we are going to get rich doing that.
2: Oh, my God.
8: Those guys.
9: Yeah. That's going to be embarrassing.
8: Yeah, it'll be embarrassing. Yep, I think so.
2: I think people will be embarrassed of IRL streamers and TikTok dancers.
8: Like, oh, TikTok dance is so hard.
2: Dude, it's been so normalized for you to drive down the street and just see a kid or a grown man in front of a tripod

0: elbows out, dancing, shaking his hips. Like, that's weird. It's going to be weird down the road.
1: I always feel bad for that.
0: It's going to get weird, dude.
1: I feel bad when I see even a teenage girl, like, doing a TikTok dance anywhere. I'm just like, oh.
0: Like at an airport. You're like, lady.
1: Yeah. You don't realize how we can see into the future. And this is as bad haircut can get.
0: Right.
1: Yep, 100%. And all the guys that have mushroom hair right now.
2: Yep. Oh, God.
0: Yep.
1: You will look back on that and laugh.
0: Yep. Yep.
1: I think even the guys that have it know it. They're like, I know. I know.
3: Got a question? DM us at Hey Morton, MORTON, on Instagram and ask for it by name. 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
2: On Wednesdays, we play a game where you take Adina on in basic trivia. We call it... How well do you think you would do answering questions against Adina? Everybody play along. Today, there are some hard questions. I'm not going to lie, there are some tough questions.
3: Okay.
2: So you might want to just say pass. All right? So good luck to you. Who are we playing against today, D-Rock?
4: Today, we have Monica.
2: Welcome to the show, Monica.
5: Ready?
2: Are you ready to play Beat the Bosnian?
5: Yes.
2: All right. So, Adina, you're going to have to leave the room.
3: All right. Good luck.
2: There she goes. You've got 30 seconds on the clock. Remember to say pass if you get stumped on one, okay?
5: Okay.
2: Now, there's a little bit of a delay, so I'm going to start the timer right after the first question. Here we go. Say pass if you get stumped. On your marks, get set, go. What is the name of someone who fixes shoes?
5: Who fixes, pass.
2: Name something with nutmeg in it.
5: Oh, my gosh. What's it called? Pass.
2: What animal does a farrier work with?
5: A bird?
2: Name a famous sports trophy.
5: The Heisman Trophy.
2: What city has the giant arch?
5: St. Louis,
2: there Missouri. You go. I'll give you two right there. You got two out of five. You definitely, definitely want to yell pass the second you don't know the answer, because there may be other really easy questions, and that will help you get to those ones sooner. What is the name of someone who fixes shoes? That's a cobbler. Name something with nutmeg in it. Pie, cider, pumpkin spice latte, all, you could even add it to most, I mean, you could put it in stuffing too. Probably stuffing has some in it, but, what animal does a farrier work with? Equine animals, horses, donkeys, zebras. They help, horseshoe horses. A farrier would be someone who does the horseshoes. And a famous sports trophy, you got that right. Heisman Trophy, that's great. What city has the giant arch? St. Louis. So you got two out of five. And that's not bad. Let's bring Adina back in. That'll give her a false confidence. I'll tell you that right now, Monica. So, out of five, she was able to get two right. Two out of five.
3: I think I'll win today.
2: All right. 30 seconds on the clock. Now, she may be a Rhodes Scholar. You don't know. And you're just like way overstating.
3: Oh.
2: You don't know that? These questions are hard.
3: Okay.
2: All right. Good luck to you. Listen in, Monica. 30 seconds on the clock. Say pass if you get stumped. On your marks. Get set, go. Name someone who fixes shoes. What is the name?
6: A shoe repairman.
2: Name something with nutmeg in it.
6: Apple pie?
2: What animal does a farrier work with?
6: Pass.
2: Name a famous sports trophy.
6: The Stanley Cup.
2: What city has the giant arch?
6: St. Louis.
2: Name a science fiction movie.
6: Pass.
2: Name someone Tom Cruise has dated.
6: Katie Holmes.
2: What company makes Mars candy bars?
6: Mars.
2: Time's
6: up. What company makes Mars candy bars?
2: Mm-hmm.
6: Mars.
4: Did you hear it deflate like a balloon?
6: I know I nailed some of them.
2: Shoe repairman is wrong. Cobbler.
4: Yeah. Cobbler.
6: Oh.
2: So it's a cobbler. Pumpkin spice latte.
6: Okay, yeah.
4: Nutmeg.
2: Yep, nutmeg.
6: Isn't
2: cider, pie.
6: Apple pie?
2: Pumpkin pie.
6: Not
2: I don't think you put
6: pie.
2: Nutmeg in apple pie.
4: No.
6: Yeah.
4: Nope.
2: Unless you want it to taste like...
4: Why is it spicy?
2: Yes. Farrier works with horses, donkeys, animals with hooves. That's what a ferret
4: does.
2: Hey,
4: that's so funny. I was going to say a ferret. I don't know.
2: Carrier. Yeah. Name a famous sports trophy. You said Stanley Cup.
6: Okay.
2: That got you one. St. Louis Arch got you one. Science fiction movie. Not even Star Wars.
6: Oh, yeah. I just couldn't even think.
2: That's the best way to do it.

0: sure to watch us on YouTube when you want your Hey Morton fix. It is available to you. It's our version of podcasting, really. It's our video podcast, but we give it to you in segments, 5 to 10 minutes at a time.
1: Yeah.
0: And it's on our YouTube page. So it's not, when I see a podcast, it's like 3 hours. You're like, not for me.
1: For what?
0: Yeah. That's how shorts got made.
1: Yeah.
0: Yeah. So you can check it out. We have shorts as well. You can see it all on our page, Hey Morton, HeyMorton, Hey Morton on YouTube. And subscribe so you don't miss it, any of the new stuff we put up. We add new stuff every day. If you want a good smile before you go to bed, man, it's a great way to do that.
1: Yeah.
0: So, Hey Morton on YouTube. You'll find us there. From time to time, I collect facts, figures, things that I think will educate, entertain, and amuse you. I compile them into a list of 5 verifiable, actual facts, and I call it randos. These are random facts to educate, entertain, and amuse you. Here are 5 of them. Rando number 1. Fireball whiskey was originally developed as a line of flavored schnapps by Seagram's in the mid-80s.
1: Really?
0: So it was going to be a Fireball. It was going to be another schnapps, right?
1: Yeah, interesting.
0: And it caught on, and they're like, you know what? This one, front of the pack. We need to really, really market this. Because it probably tasted like, to me, it tastes like eating those cinnamon bears.
1: Yeah. Perfect.
0: And they're probably like, oh, yeah, this is going to take off. So Fireball got its glow up.
1: Nice.
0: Rando number 2, saltwater taffy isn't made with any saltwater or seawater. It got its name when a candy store in Atlantic City was flooded in 1883.
1: What?
0: The owner said, you want some saltwater taffy? I've got some. People like the name, so it stuck. Which is, I always thought is like, maybe there's something to it.
1: Yeah, I thought it was like part of the recipe.
0: Yeah, me too. Nope.
1: Wow.
0: People adding salt water are like, eh, it tastes salty to me. Yeah, it's not. No, it's just a name. Random number 3, to keep kids from cheating on their university entrance exams, Uzbekistan literally shuts off the entire internet in the country on test day.
1: Dude.
0: Unfortunately, they can do that by just unplugging one modem.
1: They're all sharing?
0: Like, damn. No, they do. They shut down their internet for one day.
1: Wow, dude.
0: Yeah. Hopefully it's not test day on Prime Day.
1: Yeah, right?
0: Like, hey, what thought you were doing? Random number 4, Corona, the beer, did not have to pay for any of their product placement inside Fast and Furious. None of the movies. Turns out the producers just picked it because it fit the vibe of the characters. They're like, they would drink Corona.
1: Okay, yeah.
0: And so they had them do that. The free product placement has been worth at least $15 million to Corona.
1: Yeah, I mean, they're on Fast, what, 11?
0: Yeah.
1: 12, something like that.
0: Way to go.
1: Yeah, dude.
0: And rando number 5, Philadelphia is literally powered on burning money. Turns out the Federal Reserve in Philly takes money that's too worn out to be in circulation, probably stuff that's taped together or unrecognizable.
1: Yeah. Yeah.
0: They send it to local power plants where it's shredded up and burned for electricity.
1: Wow.
0: You know, when you drive by the power plant and everyone's got Ferraris, they're burning it for electricity.
1: Right.
0: Sure.
1: Sure they are. Yeah.
0: Sure.
1: Yeah.
0: One for you, one for me. And those are your randos here on Hey Morton.

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1: Coming up next in our Daily Dirt when we head to Hollywood, Kristen Cavallari does something to her kids that you're either going to agree is raising them right or think, oh, wow, what privilege for you.
2: Mm.
1: I'll share with you her little parenting hack and see what you think next here on Hey Morton. We were good.

0: What's your daily dirt now?
1: Kristen Cavallari says she has a very interesting way of teaching her kids how to be grown up and responsible that might irritate you a little bit. Maybe not. I'll let you be the judge in just a second. But first, John Goodman has lost over 200 pounds.
2: Oh, wow. Good for him.
1: Dad from Roseanne and Monsters, Inc. and a recognizable voice is now enjoying better health because of it. And he said, in fact, he doesn't even grill anymore.
2: Whoa.
1: In an interview for a New Orleans restaurant that he famously would go to all the time, he says, yeah, I don't even grill. And it's for a very interesting reason. Listen to this.
3: I don't grill anymore because I don't drink anymore. And that was a good excuse to get drunk and stand in front of something hot.
1: So a good excuse to get drunk and stand in front of something hot. So that's why he doesn't grill anymore. He doesn't seem happy, though.
2: Dude, I can't even, and this is for selfish reasons, I can't even picture a slim John Goodman.
1: Yeah, when you see it, you're like,
2: I can't even, I don't want to picture it.
1: Yeah, his teeth are like really big.
2: Oh, that's so strange.
1: Yeah, it is a little strange, but nonetheless, don't drink. We're not saying that.
2: Yeah, no.
1: Yeah, we're glad you're healthy. Stay healthy. Kristen Cavallari did an appearance on this Aspire podcast Tuesday, and she said, you know, she has three kids with her ex-husband, Jay Cutler. They're Camden Jack, who's 13, Jackson 12, and Sailor 10. Oh, so white. Oh, my gosh. She said, my kids don't get whatever they want, and if they want something, they have to work for it. So a good example is last summer, both of my boys created their own little businesses. One of my boys was washing people's windows, and the other was washing their garbage cans. If they want something, they go to work for it, and they got to make it happen. Okay, cool, right?
2: I get it. Yeah.
1: She said, one small thing I do by letting them know that this is my money, not your money, when it comes to our family fortune, is they fly coach. I fly first class. It was important to me when they became old enough that they could. It's not difficult when they're older. I'm like, bye, guys. Have fun back there.
2: Dang, dude.
1: So don't bother mommy in first class. She said, I think it's little things like that as a parent that make ultimately a big difference in the long run. And, you know, I'm like 50-50 on that. Do they need to fly first class? No.
2: No, but.
1: But it would be nice to fly together.
2: Yeah, don't do the bye-bye, commoners.
1: Yeah, right.
2: Back of the plane.
1: Back with the help. Yeah. All right. Mama's got to have a margarita.
2: Right.
1: See ya.
4: Chipotle announced this week they're planning to open a restaurant in Mexico. Don't they already have diarrhea in Mexico?
1: Oh, jeez. I'm Rick, and that's your Daily Dirt here on Hey Morning.

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0: It's time for Guesswords.
2: Well, it's our summer edition of Guess Words, as we guess words in 30 seconds. How many could you get? You know, for a while, we were getting like 8, 9 words. Lately, it's been a little bit slower. Mm-hmm. It may be the summer slump. I don't know.
3: Could be.
2: But if you could probably guess 6 or 7 words, you're probably going to be doing quite well on our game Guess Words, where we give you definitions of words, and you have to kind of guess what we're talking about. What word are we getting at? So call right now and play. 866-570-1903. 866-570-1903. And let's play Guess Words, and let's see how well you do. 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
0: It's time for Guesswords.
2: All right, it's time to play Guess Words, and up first today is D. Who are you going to play with, D-Rock or Adina?
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2: All right, 30 seconds on the clock. Remember to say pass if you get stumped on a word, and good luck. On your marks, get set, go.
4: This creature from outer space drives a flying saucer. It's a...
3: alien.
4: Another word for a giant rock on top of a mountain. It's also a city in Colorado.
3: A boulder.
4: July is in what season?
3: Summer.
4: This is the type of rock on a countertop in the kitchen.
3: A type of rock? A granite.
4: Another word, a fancy one. Really fancy. Expensive.
3: Marble.
4: Yes. Another word for a carnival. The county...
3: fair.
4: Subtraction. I said the word. The opposite of pepper.
3: It's salt.
2: Salt is right. You guys got 5 today. Pretty good.
5: Yeah. Solid.
3: All right.
2: He's accidentally starting to say math, yeah. So he was going to do addition, subtraction. These are examples of.
4: Yeah.
2: Alien, boulder, summer, marble, and fair. Not bad. Pretty good for a game you have never played before. So nice work.
4: Not bad, dude.
2: Yeah, D. Now look.
3: Yeah, all right.
2: Andy's waiting to play. If Adina and Andy get 5, it's a tie game. I'll be right back. So sit tight. Let Andy play. Let's see how it goes. Andy, you and Adina need to get 6 to win. You think you can do it?
6: Yes.
2: All right, 30 seconds on the clock. Say pass if you get stumped. On your marks, get set, go.
5: You type on a...
6: keyboard.
5: You tell kids, go blank and play.
6: Outside.
5: Yes, old person that uses a stick is... the stick is called a what?
6: Sticky note.
5: No, if an old person needs to use a stick to walk, it's called a what?
6: Oh, a cane.
5: Santa lives in the north...
6: pole.
5: You put ornaments on a Christmas
6: tree.
5: Well, with pillows and blankets, you make a blank at the house.
6: A quilt?
5: You know?
6: A fort.
2: The fort is exactly right. Yep. So yeah. All the gold is kept in blank Knox. That's a good one.
4: There you fort go.
2: Knox.
4: Yeah.
5: That's proper, though, right?
2: No, Fort Knox. Knox is popular, proper, but Fort's
6: Fort Knox.
2: Fort Knox.
6: Yeah,
2: is...
6: Fort Knox is popular. Yeah, that would have been a lot easier.
5: Yeah,
2: it would have been a lot easier to get that one. But you know what? You build a fort at home. Yeah, I was thinking of what else you could do with cushions, but it was a little confusing.
4: Yeah.
2: Well, D, it's a tie game today. You and Andy are going to go head to head.
3: Oh, okay.
2: All right. So here's how this works. I'm going to start to identify a word. The second you think you know what it is, yell out your name. Don't yell out your answer. Yell out your name. First person to yell out their name, I'm going to call on you. And when I do, you'll have 5 seconds to answer. Get it right, you win. Get it wrong, your opponent wins. So make sure you know the answer before you yell out your name. Here we go.
6: Okay.
2: This is what happens when you light dynamite. It will...
3: D. Explode.
2: There you go. Explode.
4: Good job, dude.
5: Good job. Yep.
2: Oh. Andy, were you going to say explode?
6: Yeah, I was going to do it too. You was faster. It's all right.
2: I was going to be like, this is what happens when you eat a chorizo burrito. Your backside will...
4: Same answer.
2: Same answer. Explode.
6: Yeah, that's
4: Godspeed.
2: Oh, that's great. Thank you guys for playing Guess Words here on Hey Morton.
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0: Today's hit music is on Z90. Jibba, are you ready for another phone, Jibba?
1: It's our phone prank, the phone Jibba. We're going to call Dan and offer him a free tattoo from our tattoo company, Loser Tattoo.
2: Loser.
1: Wait a minute. Yeah, Loser Tattoo.
3: And when you say incorporate your logo, what logo would it be?
1: It'll be our company logo, Loser Tattoo.
3: L-O-S-E-R?
1: Yeah, Loser. It's the name of our company. It'll be on your arm, Loser Tattoo, and it'll be right in the center. Like,
3: hold on, I don't know how to spell that well, but isn't that Loser?
1: No, it's Loser, L-O-S-E-R. Are you familiar with us?
3: No, but it seems like it's saying Loser.
1: No, it's Loser. It'll be like urban graffiti-like letters, L-O-S-E-R. Wow. Come on, bro, free tattoo. Let's get it, Loser. It's our phone prank, the phone Jibba. Next, here on Hey Morton.

0: 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Jibba, are you ready for another phone, Jibba?
1: We're going to call Dan and offer him a free tattoo, and the only catch is that he has to put our company logo in the middle of the tattoo. Hmm. Our company, Loser Tattoo, L-O-S-E-R.
2: Oh, no, no.
1: Yes. We don't want a big tattoo that says loser on it. Let's find out. It's our phone prank, the phone, Jibba.
3: Hello?
1: Hi, yeah, is this Dan?
3: This is Dan.
1: Dan, congratulations. This is Loser Tattoo calling you. And we got great news. We chose your name as our free Tattoo of the Month winner.
3: Oh, no way.
1: Yes.
3: Awesome. That's cool.
1: Yeah, congratulations. Now, did you enter or who entered for you? We got your name off a business card.
3: Well, I entered, but my wife usually puts me on some things, too. So either way, I don't know. Did you get it randomly?
1: Have you been to Loser Tattoo?
3: No, I haven't. But I was thinking of going because my wife has a tattoo. She's been trying to get me to get a tattoo.
1: Okay, so it's probably your wife. Well, listen, we'd love to have you in. You get a tattoo of your choice, whatever you've been thinking of. And we only ask that you come down and get the tattoo done with us. And we have a few details we need to go over real quick. So would next Thursday work for you?
3: Oh, definitely. But are you telling me that I'm going to get a free tattoo?
1: Yes, the tattoo is free. You get to choose what you want, and we just ask that you put it on a visible part of your body so people can see our work.
3: Okay, anywhere I want, or how does this work?
1: Anywhere you want that's visible, so like neck, forearm, lower leg, a place that
3: awesome. Yeah, okay, that sounds cool.
1: All right, and then we would probably need it to be about 5 or 6 inches to be able to fit the logo in. So to get that done.
3: Okay, well, in that case, I'll probably do my back. I don't know. I don't have big arms.
1: No, that's fine, but we do need people to be able to see it. It would be about 4 to 5 inches, so you've got enough room on your forearm for that.
3: I guess I'm going to have to start working out. Yeah, I got room for that. I can do it.
1: So you'll come in, you'll pick out your design, we'll incorporate our logo into it, we'll start the tattoo, and we'll have you sign all the paperwork before that.
3: And when you say incorporate your logo, what logo would it be?
1: It'll be our company logo, Loser Tattoo.
3: L-O-S-E-R?
1: Yeah, Loser. It's the name of our company. It'll be on your arm, Loser Tattoo, and it'll be right in the center.
3: Hold on, I don't know how to spell that well, but isn't that loser?
1: No, it's Loser, L-O-S-E-R. Are you familiar with us?
3: No, but it seems like it's saying loser.
1: No, it's Loser. It'll be like urban graffiti-like letters, L-O-S-E-R.
3: So, okay, if I had a tattoo, my tattoo would be power strength of, and then it says loser.
1: It doesn't say loser. It says Loser. It says Loser. A lot of people get tattoos.
3: I'm not gonna be showing my forearm or anything like that because we're like that logo loser. I can't do that, man.
1: Well, no, it's Loser. L-O-S-E-R. It's not loser.
3: No, L-O-S-E-R is loser.
1: That's the name of our company.
3: No, but I will be loser. I will be doing the loser part, and I'm going to be walking around the streets or even at work. Can you imagine at work as a guy, and I'm going to be like, hey, loser, I don't want to get that big L sign on me.
1: Do you want a free tattoo or not?
3: Not that way. If I'm going to get a free tattoo that way, I'm not going to get it that way.
1: Really? So you're that sensitive that someone thinks you're a loser that you wouldn't even have our company name put on your arm?
3: Well, it's kind of, okay, I work at a restaurant business. How about if I get you and say, hey, you have to carry a burrito on your head constantly all the time. What would people think of
1: you carrying
3: a burrito on your head?
1: Hey, maybe if you're walking around with a burrito in your hand all the time, maybe people would think you're a loser, but the name is Loser.
3: What? You call me a loser? What about you? You're a loser for trying
1: to get Loser. L-O-S-E-R. Loser.
3: Okay.
1: Okay, fine. How about this? I could put one other word on there.
3: No, you know what? I don't want to.
1: How about this? Hear me out. J-I-B-B-A. Jibba. How about we put Jibba on there?
3: What's the difference between loser and Jibba?
1: Jibba is a prank call that's being played on you right now.
3: What? No way. I'm not going to get a free tattoo?
1: No. This is the phone, Jibba.
3: Oh, man. Come on. Who's that?
1: Your wife put us up to this.
3: My wife put you guys up to
1: Yeah. She's saying you might have wanted a tattoo.
3: Oh, I can't believe she got me, man.
1: Oh, man.
3: Oh, man. You just made a phone, Jibba.
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0: 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I'll see you there at Sequan Casino Resort.
1: Play a game where you just take Adina on in basic trivia. Today we play with Christina. Good morning, Christina.
2: Hey, good morning.
1: Well, you're about to play Beat the Bosnian. Have you ever played this before?
2: I have not.
1: All right. Now, the fact that
2: I
1: it took you a second. Okay, fair enough. Yeah. So you played along in your car, but
3: you had to think about it.
1: Never live on the air. I'll tell you, being quick on your feet helps you in this game. So you might want to focus that brain because Adina's about to leave the room. I'm going to give you 30 seconds. I'm going to ask you questions. You give me your answers. If you get stumped, say pass. Don't stick around on a question you don't know the answer because, well, that's going to just eat up time that's unnecessary. All right?
2: Sounds good.
1: All right, Adina.
4: Good luck.
1: I'll see you. There goes Adina.

0: on Hey Morton.
1: Ask us a question. You'll get your answer right in front of everybody right here on Hey Morton. We'll feature your question and answer it for you.
2: Justin asked Hey Morton, if you could be friends with any movie character, which one would it be?
1: Oh, I know. Immediately, I know.
2: Oh.
1: Wow. Is that a hard choice for you?
2: A little bit. I have like top two. Okay. I'll narrow it down.
1: Okay. What's next here on Hey Morton?

0: When you have a question, there's nothing we can't answer. Whatever you want to know, just ask for it by name. Hey, Morton.
1: Hey, Morton.
2: Hey, Morton.
3: Hey, Morton.
4: Hey, Morton.
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0: Hey, Morton.
2: Hey, Morton.
6: Hey, Morton. Hey, Morton.
7: In our DMs, you ask us a question in front of everybody. We answer it right here on Hey, Morton.
3: Justin asked, hey, Morton, if you could be friends with any movie character, which one would it be?
7: All right, D-Rock, who is it?
8: It would definitely have to be Channing Tatum and Jonah Hill from 21.
7: Oh, you get more than one?
3: Oh, no, you got to pick one.
8: Okay. Jonah Hill's character in 21 Jump Street. I just feel like like watching their humor on camera, it felt super organic. And I'm like, dude, I could have swore I went to high school with these dudes. Or at least two dudes like them.
3: Yeah. Right.
8: Like just crazy and hilarious. But then they got into trouble a lot. Like real trouble.
3: Yeah. So. I feel like you'd be the odd man out in that friend group, you know, because you wouldn't want to go all the way and get into trouble.
8: Well,
3: you
8: yeah, totally.
3: Just be the bystander.
8: So like I feel like I was the jock, but I was also the nerd. And that's both. That's Channing Tatum, the jock, and the nerd. It was Jonah. Like, I feel like I was like in the middle guy. Yeah, so totally. Huh. It fit.
3: All right. Cool. Okay, don't laugh at mine. Mine's not like a real person.
7: Let
3: like
7: me say mine first, then, so we can clean up with yours. Mine's serious, so it's not really funny or anything. I would be best friends with Robin Williams from Good Will Hunting.
8: Okay.
3: Oh.
8: Okay.
7: You know, he gave him the good advice.
8: Yeah.
7: He would always give you good advice. He'd always be there to talk to you, and he's a good friend, like a real friend who tells you the truth.
8: Yeah.
3: That's a good friend.
7: That's a good one, yep. I mean, wow, yours is even worse now?
8: Yeah, this is going to be bad.
7: It's like SpongeBob.
3: I'm not even a real person.
8: Patrick.
7: Who is it?
3: Olaf from Frozen. Because
7: that is the dumbest thing. I'm sorry.
3: Okay, no.
8: Like, what?
3: You have to
7: wait,
3: hear me
7: that's
3: out.
7: Not fair to judge. I'm sorry.
3: Yeah, please don't
7: I apologize.
3: Judge. Well, because he embodies literally the person. Like, if he was a real human being, I would gravitate towards that person and be like, please, let's be friends. Because I know we would hit it off. We would go out partying and drinking, and we'd have funny stories, and we'd fall, and we'd stumble, and we would just be two ridiculous people together egging each other on.
7: Why do you need someone else?
8: Yeah.
7: You're like, I don't. It'd just be fun to share it. No.
3: And Olaf is just so silly and just funny, but he's sweet, you know, and he's also like a really good friend.
8: So just DM Josh Gad and call it quits. Like, we're good.
3: Like, in my mind, that's who he is. You
7: Josh
3: know?
7: Gad's a guy that plays
8: Olaf,
7: if you don't know. Yeah.
3: Oh, I wish Olaf was real. I really do, because I would be friends with him.
7: That is so weird.
8: Very.
7: I'm sorry, that is bizarre.
8: Very weird.
7: Yeah.
8: Yeah.
7: I don't even know what to think of that.
8: I think I'd be friends with Chuck E. Cheese.
7: Yeah.
8: Like, what?
7: I always liked Leonardo from the Ninja Turtles. Yeah. I thought he would be fun to...
8: He'd be cool.
7: What? Yeah. That's all right. You know what? That's what you vibe with. And when you see it, you're like, why can't he be real?
3: Like when he was like roaming around the woods saying Samantha, and he was like, I don't even know Samantha, and started laughing to himself. I'm like... That's my best friend. Oh
8: my God. That's funny.
7: Yes, it is. You're right. It is.
0: Got a question? DM us at Hey Morton, MORTON, on Instagram and ask for it by name. Hey Morton.
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2: It is Wednesday, and that means it's time to play one of our favorite games. Everybody play along. All you gotta do is take Adina on in basic trivia. Greg is ready to play. Good morning, Greg.
3: Good morning.
2: All right, so who do you think will win today, you or Adina? What's your guess? Even though you're confident you're calling to play, what is your guess?
3: Sorry, Adina, I got to put my money on me.
2: Yeah, oh, okay. That's good. And what would make you better than her at trivia? I'd like to flesh this out a little bit before we play.
3: Well, I never made the choice to have bangs. How about that?
4: Fair enough.
2: Did you have the option? That's another question. All right.
3: I'm sure she still would look better with them anyway.
2: Yeah. All right, so let's do this. Adina, you head out of this room.
4: Good luck.
2: Greg and I are going to go. We're going to have 30 seconds, Greg. There she goes. All right.
3: All right.
2: Say pass if you get stumped on a word. If we have time left over, we'll come back to it. I've got 10 questions, 30 seconds, and good luck to you. On your marks, get set, go. Name a country where pineapple is grown.
3: Hawaii.
2: Name a high fashion scarf brand.
3: Louis Vuitton.
2: What name is the popular video game streaming platform?
3: Twitch.
2: What channel has the show SportsCenter?
3: ESPN.
2: What city has an opera house on the bay?
3: Sydney.
2: Name an SUV from England.
3: Aston Martin.
2: All right, time's up. Wow, you did pretty good. Out of six, you got five right. You would have got six right. I said name a country where pineapple is grown. Hawaii is a state, but not a country. USA would have been the answer for that, but that's good. The rest of it, you
3: that's
2: got
3: good.
2: Right.
3: We'll give Adina a chance.
2: All right. Let's give her a chance. We'll bring her right back in. So out of six, you got five right. All right, Adina, out of six, you got five right.
4: Oh, my God. That's good.
2: Yeah.
4: Okay.
2: What do you got to say to Greg about that?
4: You led me to believe that, you know, you would do average, but you did above average. And so now, yeah, I'm a little nervous, but it doesn't mean we can't at least tie. I'm not even trying to win. I'm just trying to tie now.
2: Okay.
3: Fair enough. Good luck.
4: All right. Thank you.
2: You got to get five. Greg, listen in. Good luck. 30 seconds on the clock.
4: Okay.
2: Remember to say pass if you get stumped. On your marks. Get set. Go. Name a country where pineapple is grown.
4: Hawaii? America.
2: Name a high fashion scarf brand.
4: Hermes.
2: What is the name of a popular video game streaming platform?
4: Xbox?
2: What channel has the show SportsCenter?
4: ESPN.
2: What city has an opera house on the bay?
4: Oh, in Australia. Pass. Sydney.
2: Sydney is right.
4: Yes.
2: You would have got that right. Well, you didn't think of it quickly enough. A video game streaming place.
5: This, and I can't figure this out. Is it where I grew up, or is this common, just growing up? When you grew up, was there a house in your neighborhood that, for whatever reason, the parents bought all the snacks, the treats, everything, and the kids all went over there because they knew it was like a free-for-all?
6: You raided that pantry?
5: That was the pantry, you know? In my neighborhood, it was a kid named Tim Connor. And we all went over to Tim Connor's house because his mom would buy Doritos, the variety pack.
6: Okay, yeah.
5: There'd be like five variety packs in her pantry. There was licorice. There was Jolly Ranchers.
6: Ooh.
5: There was raisins. She got raisinets. So it's like, oh, okay, it's chocolate. But that would be in there. Then there would be ice cream. There would be popcorn. There was always good food. And, of course, he had all the channels. Had all the movies, And so you could just go. It was like, this is the spot.
6: Yeah, dude.
5: And he lorded over it like a king. Like, hey, that's two Twizzlers. Calm down. But it's like, you're like, you're just sitting there in the court of Tim Connor hoping that he would be like, and for you, a visit to the pantry.
6: He's
5: like,
6: doing inventory.
5: Thank you, sir. Yeah. Thank you, sir. Yeah. Because it was all his booty. He didn't want it just ripped off.
6: Yeah.
5: But that was the best option you had. So you went over to their house. And I'm wondering, in your neighborhood, did you grow up with that? And do we have an extra pair of...

0: tickets to Ed Sheeran.
1: Yeah,
0: we've got tickets to Ed Sheeran. If you could just, anyone listening who, call me and tell me, yes, we had a household in our neighborhood that had all the snacks. Everybody went and raided this house because they had the stuff. My mom, in our house, no sugar cereal.
1: Oh, okay. I get it.
0: She bought ice cream. She bought rum raisin ice cream because she knew we wouldn't steal that.
1: Oh,
0: it was like, we'll eat it if we're desperate, but we're not that desperate.
1: That'll live forever in our freezer.
0: And there wasn't like Twinkies or any of that stuff. Like, you had to make cinnamon toast in the oven if you wanted a treat. You know what I'm talking about?
1: I get it. Yep.
0: And take a piece of white bread, butter, cinnamon, and massive amounts of sugar.
1: Yep.
0: So anyone listening who, 866-570-1903, did you have a home in your neighborhood? We called it the Snack Master. They had all the snacks, they had all the goodies, and all the kids would head over there. I'm wondering, maybe it was just my neighborhood. I don't know. 866-570-1903. Call and tell us if that was your neighborhood. Next, here on Hey Morning.

0: You know, every hour we have our phone prank, the phone gibbet. And if you like it, it's actually on demand. You can play it when you feel like it on our app, the Z90 app. So if you go into the App Store, the Apple or Android, doesn't matter, just look up Z90 and you can download the app. It'll be available for you. And you know what's great about that? All you have to do is download the app and play the phone gibbet on demand when you feel like hearing it. So we wanted to make that available for you. I know Pandar plays it in the afternoon. And then now you have it available to you 24/7. We still love that you listen to it here, but we've got it for you on demand. And it's our phone prank, the phone gibbet. So enjoy it on the Z90 app. I was just talking the other day about Tim Connor. He was a neighbor of mine whose mom, dad, I guess, too, would buy everything, all the snacks. And he lorded over it because he knew all the kids were coming to his house to watch his TV because he was the snack master. He had all the snacks. And so I just wanted to put it out there. 866-570-1903. Did you have someone in your neighborhood who had all the snacks and you went over and hung out at Tim's house or John's house or Sheila's house because they had all the snacks? 866-570-1903. Christy, who was the snack master in your neighborhood?
1: That would be Lisa Cannon.
0: It's funny how you remember the name, right?
1: Can you hear me?
0: Yeah, are you there?
1: I'm here. Can you hear me now?
0: Yeah.
1: That would be Lisa Cannon.
0: Yeah, we got you. So let me ask you this.
1: Okay.
0: How do you remember her name? Because I was saying it's funny how you just, for whatever reason, like, I remember Tim Connor.
1: Okay, so I grew up in a predominantly Mormon neighborhood in Salt Lake City, right?
0: Okay, cool.
1: And we're the only non-Mormon family. Mm-hmm. So we had two kids, but everybody else had about between 5 and 10 kids. Now, this particular household, my mom cleaned their house at least once a week. So in the summertime, especially, I would go over there with her to hang out, you know, play with the kids and definitely raid the pantry.
0: That is, and they were the
1: They had about, I think, 11, 12 kids altogether.
0: Whoa.
1: And yeah, and you know, these people have money too. So, and one thing that most people don't know about Mormons is they love sugar. They can't have caffeine or alcohol or anything like that. So they eat tons and tons of sugar. So you go into this.
0: Oh, Christy, we lost you. Sorry. Right at the good part. Rosa's on the phone. Rosa, who is the snack master in your neighborhood? Who had all the snacks?
2: Hi, good morning. It was a lady named Miss Georgia. We used to live in Minneapolis, Minnesota, and all the kids, I was like around 7, 8 years old. We'd always go to her house, usually in the summertime as well. I'd go get snacks, hang out with all the kids. We'd all hang out there. My parents worked a lot, so we would always go to her house, and she was the sweetest lady. She's a lady that I won't forget because she helped me out a lot. Helped out a lot of kids, I would say, with snacks, even lunch sometimes. She was a very sweet lady.
0: That's amazing. Yeah, that's actually positive. I'm still thinking of Tim Connor like being like Lord of the Flies, like one Twizzler for you. Like, hey, you gave him two. Why do I only get one?
3: Yeah, what's up with that?
0: I'm not cool today, I guess. Oh, well, that's a sweet.
2: Yeah, with our family, we were low income. She was a very nice lady, so she would help out with snacks, have everybody come over, and she's a very, very sweet lady that I'll never forget.
3: That's awesome.
0: That's awesome to hear that because in any other time, you'd be like, don't go to someone's house for snacks.
3: Right.
0: They're plying you with sweets and stuff. Don't go into some old lady. Come here, children. Yeah. I've got treats. Yeah. You're like, I don't know about that. Yeah. All right, Rosa, hold on. Don't go anywhere. Jessica is on the phone. Jessica, who is the snack master in your neighborhood?
4: I actually am the snack master.
0: Oh, currently?
4: And I'll tell you. I am currently the snack master, and let me tell you, we have like a little fridge downstairs, and my husband and I like we'll go to Costco, we fill it with like seltzer waters and juices, and we get all the kids in the neighborhood, even kids we don't know, that come by and they have snacks, and they're so little now, and our hope is that like when they become teenagers or whatnot, that everyone's like, you know, when they need a place to go, like a place to hang out that is safe or whatnot, they know to come to our house because we are always the ones that had the snacks, and they can always use that as an excuse when they're, you know, when they're teenagers, so that they're all like, let's just go to that house. And then I know that, like, all the kids are safe and well-fed, but mostly, like, that they're safe and that they have a reason to come over, that they can make up a reason. But hopefully it's because we gave them, like, Capri Suns.
0: This is like, half of me loves this. The other half, I'm like, wait a minute, do you have kids?
4: I do have kids. Yes, I have three. I have three kids.
3: Okay.
4: But, you know, sometimes kids come over that I don't even know. And sure. I think, like, oh, my God, your parents know where you are? Like, what are you doing? Like, you know, some of the kids, the parents don't know where they are. And yeah. I'm like, you know what? Find yourself here. And I'm like, everyone's welcome. And when they're at my house, I know that all the kids in the neighborhood are like, someone's looking out.
0: I'm going to give out your address real quick.
3: Whoa. Wait a minute.
4: My husband neighborhood. Will not be surprised. I'm like, it's 1234 Main Street.
0: Okay.
4: All the kids are welcome. Always.
0: That's pretty awesome.
3: Well, you know what?
0: Bless you for being like that, Jessica. That's good. We need more of that. Hold on real quick. Don't go anywhere. We're asking, in your neighborhood, what house had all the snacks? Like, there's always one that's, like, loaded, and you're like, hey, this is where we're going.
3: Right, yeah.
0: What do you got at your house? We got nothing. We got mustard and grape jelly. Like, all right, let's head here. Zeal's on the phone. Zeal, who is the snack master in your neighborhood?
5: Hey, it used to be me when I was younger. Now, I'm unfortunately, like, the second half where you don't find anything in my fridge or pantry.
0: How were you the snack master growing up?
5: It was really fun because I grew up in India before moving here, and we used to have like a very guy-heavy community. Mm-hmm. It used to be like most of the guys and me who would play in the evening every day. So it kind of felt, you know, special a little bit that I could kind of have them all come over to my house, raid the fridge and the pantry, because my dad was like a big foodie, so he would get us like different types of biscuits, different types of chips. Mom making dinner, so everyone usually used to be over in the evenings after, you know, a good play.
3: That's cool.
5: To kind of fill their bellies and go home. And all the mothers kind of knew that, so sometimes they would just not cook for them. But yeah, it was really fun. Definitely a different experience. And now as an adult, when I look back, I'm like, I don't know how my body kind of digested all that, but it was definitely a fun time.
3: That's fair.
0: Did your dad buy the cool stuff or also odd stuff? And you're like, all right, I'll try it. Why not?
5: He would, like, if we have people coming over from, you know, like, different parts of, like, different countries, he would send them the weirdest shit to kind of buy. I think once he got us, like, a chocolate that looked like eyeballs, and I'm like, I'm not eating that. So I don't know where he got his, like, beard, I don't know, inspiration from, but yeah, that was that.
3: Scorpion on a stick. Let's try it.
0: Yeah, like, what's the one thing you thought, like, right now, if your dad offered to someone here, because, you know, we're just used to, like, Doritos, Cheetos,
3: sure, yeah.
0: Twizzlers. What's the weirdest thing that he was a regular in your house that you're like, we would be like, no, thanks?
5: I think it would be, like, there was this biscuit called Parle G. It was, like, a very comfort biscuit. It was basically, like, graham crackers here. And I think he got that from his childhood. Like, every time I remember my grandparents telling me that whenever he used to come back from school, he would get down at the nearest stop, which has a shop, and then he would get a biscuit of Parle G, and then he would come back home walking. And, like, the shopkeeper kind of, you know, knew him. So he would just write it down, and even if my dad didn't have money at that time. Sure. He'd write it down, and whenever my grandparents visited next, they would, you know, just pay the shopkeeper off. So I think that kind of continued in our childhood, where you would always find like a biscuit of Parle G, and he used to always have that with tea. So now I have to have it too.
0: Oh, that's not bad. I thought you'd say something really weird. That's pretty good.
3: Yeah.
0: And by biscuit, do you mean we would say cookies? You mean by biscuits?
5: Yeah, cookies.
0: Okay. You didn't have like Oreo and stuff then in India growing up, or you did?
5: We did not actually. It's pretty new. I think. Like 5 years ago, but not when I was growing up.
0: Now wow. they got Oreo in India, and man, they probably love it.
3: Mind is blown. Probably.
0: Yes.
5: Yeah. Yeah.
3: Like, what? They have golden Oreos?
0: Oh, my, what? They're just getting, like, all the flavored Oreos now. Like, oh, my goodness. Parley nothing.
3: What?
5: I know. Parley now they started getting, like, the Cheetos as well. Yeah. And it's like, you know, people go a little nuts. And I'm like, okay, guys, it's just Cheetos. But like, yeah, but it's amazing. Where was it all my life?
0: All right. That's awesome. Zio, hold on. All right. I need a number between 1 and 5, D-Rock.
3: I'll do 2.
0: Number 2. Rosa.
6: Yes.
0: Congratulations. You've got tickets to Ed Sheeran today. You got hooked up. Thank you for calling today. We've got tickets for you to go see Ed Sheeran in concert.
6: God, thank you.
0: Yeah, it's going to be a really good show. It's at Petco Park.
3: Yeah.
0: Yeah. And
6: I've been wanting to go, so this is awesome. Thank you.
0: Well, thanks for your Snackmaster story. You know what I found out of all these stories? Like Jessica, Zeal, everyone. It's just food connects everyone.
3: That's it.
0: It is.
3: Bottom line.
0: Yeah.
6: Oh, yeah. Makes people happy.
0: I mean, think about it. Oreos made their way to India.
3: Yeah, right. Yeah.
0: It does connect
6: us. That's crazy.
0: Yeah, that's wild. All right, hold on the line. We'll get all your details. Thank all of you for calling and telling us your snack.

0: who'll take you home. Every Monday, we play a game where you don't win. You just don't want to lose. We call it the Daily Dummy. Here's how it works. We just ask each other trivia questions. You have 5 seconds to answer. Get it right? Good. Get it wrong? You get a point against you. First person to have 3 points against them loses. And then the game's over. That's it.
1: That's it.
0: Daily Dummy. We're not that smart for playing this game, but you know what? Play along, pick one of us, and see how well you would do. All right? We get ready to play Daily Dummy next here on Hey Morton.

0: on Mondays, we play a game where nobody really wins. You can only lose when we play the Daily Dummy. All right, how's everyone feeling today? Good? Fresh?
1: Good,
0: with it?
1: Yeah.
0: Why do we do this game on a Monday? That's why we're so dumb.
2: Exactly.
0: Of all the games, why do this one on a Monday?
2: What a setup.
0: Oh, we're going to go around the room. First person to get three wrong becomes the Daily Dummy. You don't want to do that, so you try and do your best to answer these questions correctly. Adina will go first. Were you Daily Dummy last week?
1: I was.
0: All right, you'll go first, and we'll go around the room. Remember, you have one reverse you can use on someone to kind of get revenge.
1: Okay.
0: All right, here we go.
1: Rick, her fame really took off after playing the lead in Dark Angel.
0: Jessica Alba.
1: Correct.
0: Oh, thank you. Here, give me the bell, guys. Come on, give it. Thank you. D-Rock.
2: Yes.
0: What is a shortcut for the copy function on most computers?
2: Control-C.
0: There you go.
2: Adina.
1: Yes.
2: This singer got her start in showbiz by appearing on Barney and Friends and later released hits like Heart Wants What It Wants.
1: Selena Gomez.
2: That is correct.
0: Hey, all right. We're rolling here. This
2: we're
0: is good.
2: Smart.
0: No dummies yet.
1: Rick, what yes. breakthrough in forensic science was developed in 1984?
0: Breakthrough in forensic science was DNA?
1: Correct.
0: Oh, yes. All right. D-Rock,
2: yep.
0: What 1994 crime film revitalized John Travolta's career?
2: Crime film. With Samuel Jackson.
0: Time's up. Do you
2: Pulp
0: know
2: Fiction?
0: It,
1: I have no idea.
0: Pulp Fiction is the one.
2: Yeah.
0: Was it Tip of Your Tongue?
2: Yeah.
0: Oh,
2: yeah.
0: I'm sorry.
2: It's all good.
0: All right, one for D-Rock.
2: Adina.
1: Yes.
2: Jimmy Donaldson is better known to his millions of YouTube subscribers under what account name?
0: I love this. Yes.
1: Mr. Beast.
0: There you go. That's good. All right.
1: Reverse. D-Rock.
2: Yep.
0: Wait, you don't have a question ready?
1: Yeah,
0: you just threw it. Okay.
1: D-Rock. In his memoir, Lucky Man, what actor wrote about his life with Parkinson's disease?
2: Would that be... Oh, my gosh. It's on the tip of my tongue again. Marty McFly. He played in Michael J. Fox.
1: Whew, you got it.
0: Barely got it. Woo. Yes.
2: Reverse.
0: That was close.
1: Woo.
0: Coming back at you, Dina.
1: Okay.
2: Hidden Figures is a 2016 film about African American mathematicians working at which U.S. agency?
1: Oh my gosh, I actually know this because what's her name? Oh. I don't know.
2: NASA.
0: What did you think? Where were the Hidden Figures working with you? It's a small world.
1: I'm not going to lie. I was going into like the automobile route and I'm thinking Ford.
0: You know what, though? That's not bad. Mathematicians would work at Ford.
2: Why not? Yeah.
0: Yeah, the movie kind of looks like it would take place in a 50s factory.
1: That's what it looks like. A Taraji P. Henson. I see that scene. It pops up on my For You page all the time.
0: But they didn't build Buicks. They built the Apollo space mission.
1: Yeah, I get that.
0: That's why it's prestigious.
1: Oh,
0: we figured out the circumference of a tire.
2: How to build an F-150.
0: Hidden Figures. In theaters now.
1: I can't believe I said that.
0: Yes.
1: Sorry.
0: All right, hit me. One for Adina.
1: What? Okay. Rick.
0: Yes.
1: An important location in the history of punk rock, this club.
0: CBGB.
1: Ah, yeah.
2: That was easy.
0: Yeah. It's kind of always reverse.
1: Why am I trying to get me out? Okay.
0: I just want to get this over with. Before becoming president, Barack Obama served as a U.S. senator from which state?
1: Oh, Illinois.
0: Very good.
2: Good job.
0: You got it.
2: Yeah.
1: D-Rock.
2: Yep.
1: True Colors was a 1986 hit for which singer?
2: Oh, my gosh. I see it right now. It's not Sinead O'Connor, is it?
1: No. Cyndi Lauper.
2: Cyndi Lauper.
1: Lauper.
0: You should get one wrong for calling her Cyndi Lauper.
2: You definitely.
0: Even my daughter knows it's Cyndi Lauper.
2: Dude. We're Daily Dummies. Both of us are Daily Dummies today, yo.
0: True Colors is from Trolls.
2: That's right.
0: We did that.
2: Yeah.
0: Oh, even my daughter sang True Colors.
1: Oh, that's good.
2: We share this L.
0: Oh, man, we should really. Two for D-Rock. It should be two for you as well. All right, D-Rock.
2: Rick, this hip-hop group had a 1987 hit with the surf-themed single, Wipeout.
0: Fat Boys.
2: That's correct.
0: Yes. Haven't got one wrong today.
1: Oh, man. All right.
0: I think it's my turn. It's reverse,
1: yeah.
0: Right? Yeah. Why don't you slow down for a second?
2: Chill out, man.
0: Adina, what is the name of Batman's butler?
1: Oh, what? Hold on.
0: A major figure in the film, mm-hmm, who helps him get his weapons and all of these. Goes down in the Batcave. Time's up.
1: Oh, my God. What time? D-Rock got like twice the time. Let me think. I don't know.
0: Right. Alfred.
2: Alfred.
1: Oh, Alfred.
0: You weren't even anywhere near Alfred.
1: No.
0: No. All right.
1: Did I get it wrong? Oh, okay.
0: Yeah.
1: Oh,
0: did you get it wrong? This sound means you got it wrong. That's the clue.
1: I thought I had three. Okay.
2: Yeah, I think that was it. Three?
0: Is that three? Which ones did she get wrong? She got Illinois right.
1: Oh, okay, that's right. Yeah. D-Rock.
2: Yes.
1: This MTV show lets you vote on what they will play.
2: TRL.
1: Correct.
0: All right, we gotta go.
2: Yeah, we gotta get going. Oh my gosh! This Stanley Kubrick film is about Vietnam era Marines.
0: Hamburger Hill.
2: No.
0: Apocalypse Now.
2: Full Metal Jacket.
0: Oh, man.
1: Like, I get three.
0: I just thought I'd try and...
2: You just give it a flurry.
0: It's wrong. I just thought I'd throw out a backup just to see if I was right.
1: Okay.
0: Yeah. It's not like the question keeps going, Adina. All right. Adina, are you ready for this one? Whew. Aquaman is from which city under the sea?
1: I didn't know there was a city under the sea. Aquaphoria.
2: It ain't where SpongeBob lives.
0: Yeah.
1: And the pineapple under the sea.
0: What is the name of where SpongeBob lives? Is that something bottom?
2: Bikini Bottom.
0: Bikini Bottom. Is that Bikini Bottom? No, Aquaman does not live Bikini Bottom. Yeah. Oh, we got it over with.
1: Dummy!
2: We got through.
0: Yep.
1: What's the answer?
0: Atlantis,
2: yeah.
0: The city of Atlantis.
1: That's not even original.
0: It's not even original in what sense?
1: I don't know. Like, that's a real thing. I thought it was made up. Like Bikini Bottom.
2: It's not a cartoon.
0: Well, they haven't discovered the lost city of Atlantis. That's why it's still called the lost city. Right. But there have been so many theories about it. Yeah. And then they based an entire...
1: All right, Jason Momoa.
0: ...resort on it. And, yeah, so Aquaman's from Atlantis.
1: Got it. Yep.
0: So... I thought you're a big Jason Momoa fan. That seems like it would
1: just
0: have been...
1: Just on the just looks.
0: Oh, all right.
2: Oh, got it. Yeah.
0: That's too bad. A shampoo, different story. Perks. No, right away. All right. Daily Dummy, once again, here on Hey Morton.

0: Today's hit music is on Z90. Jibba, are you ready for another phone, Jibba?
1: I'm going to call Nick. He's got a day off. I'm going to tell him I'm at his cubicle, and I'm about to relocate his cubicle to his house or a storage. Where does he want it? Oh. He's going to be like, what do you mean? Wait till I tell him, oh, you should call HR, but first, let me get your details for the package you want. It's our phone prank, the phone, Jibba.
2: Hello?
1: Hiya, is this Nick Longman?
2: This is he.
1: Hi, Nick. My name is Rick Johnson. I'm calling from Allied Recovery. We had a quick question for you today. We are going ahead and doing the relocating for your items in your cubicle and wanted to know...
2: Wait, you're doing what?
1: We are relocating the items in your cubicle and wanted to know which package you wanted to choose. And
2: nobody told me that I was being moved cubicles.
1: Oh, I'm sorry. Well, we are at your place. You work at Comtech, correct?
2: Yeah, that's correct.
1: Okay, well, what we did we received a call from your HR director, Mona Claridge, and she directed us to your cubicle. And if you give me just 1 second, I can describe the three-tiered package that we offer. And you are welcome to select any of the three packages. Of course, the basic package, the middle management, and then we have the deluxe, which is the CEO package. The CEO package, of course, meaning we will bring all of the items in storage containers right to your place of residence.
2: Why would I want my stuff at my house?
1: Well, it looks like from your cubicle that you have a lot of personal items and a lot of items of value that you would want to keep.
2: I'm sorry. You're at my cubicle right now?
1: Yes, we are.
2: You're moving cubicles for me right now?
1: Yes, we are. Have you spoken with your boss or your HR director?
2: No, I have the day off today.
1: Okay, well, that might be a phone call you want to make. But before we do that, real quick.
2: Hold on. A phone call about what? About moving cubicles?
1: No, sir, we do a relocation service where we will take the items from your cubicle and bring them to your place of residence, or we can store them for you. If you give me just a second, I'll explain the different tiers of the different packages we have.
2: You know what? I think this might be a mistake. Let me call my boss real quick.
1: Hold on 1 second. Yes, I recommend you call your boss, but very quickly, I just want to offer you our three-tiered package so we can get on with this. We're at your cubicle right now. Hold on.
2: You're in my cubicle right now? Who let you in there?
1: I totally understand.
2: Hold on, dude.
1: Listen,
2: I need to talk to my boss. Okay?
1: Yes, sir. I totally understand.
2: Dialing. Y'all call me right back.
1: I understand. Just real quick, if it would just be okay, we just want to run through our packages and I'll get off the phone. 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
2: 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Because I think you're calling the wrong guy. This is definitely a huge mistake. 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
1: Mona Claridge is your HR director?
2: That's right, but I mean, like, why wouldn't she tell me that you were going to call me?
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2: Listen, dude, first of all, that's ridiculous. Second of all, I'm not paying to have my stuff removed.
1: Oh, no.
2: Listen, I'm going to really lose my temper here. You
1: won't,
2: you
1: don't pay for the packages at all. It is deducted from your last paycheck, and at that point, you won't even see
2: paycheck?
1: You won't even notice.
2: First of all, I'm not paying anything for someone to remove stuff from my own cubicle, okay?
1: I understand.
2: Second of all, this is probably a big mistake, because I've been with this company for 7 years. There's no way some random moving company would let me know that I got fired.
1: I totally understand.
2: So let me call my boss.
1: Okay, and I would just ask you, one last thing, if you could choose a package and at the end of that, would you be willing to take a survey? Experience
2: a survey?
1: Was with Allied Recovery
2: you
1: today.
2: You can take that survey and shove it up your
1: Nick, you just got phone jamming. 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
2: Oh, my God.
1: Your friend Todd called us and told us that he wanted to prank you for your birthday.
2: Dude, this is my day off. And yes, I'm going to kill him.
1: Well, you can thank Todd for that one.
2: Do I at least win something? 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
1: Yes, we're going to give you the CEO package, okay?
2: Man, I almost threw up my breakfast.
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8: Give me that. Turn up the bass.
9: Got a couple of stalled vehicles. First one's going to be through Logan Heights on the 15 southbound. The off-ramp at Main Street is where it's at, and that has that off-ramp partially blocked. The CHP is going to head out there. Also at Miramar, this is the 15 southbound at the 163. We got a vehicle there off to the right-hand side of the roadway. Keep it over to the left. When traffic slows you down, pain can make the ride feel even longer. With just one pill, Aleve provides up to 12 hours of pain relief so you can put pain in the rear view. Use as directed. I'm Mark Wheeler on Hey Morton on Z90.

0: have a question?
1: There's nothing we can't answer.
0: Whatever you want to know,
1: just ask for it by name.
0: Hey, Morton.
1: Hey, Morton.
2: Hey, Morton.
3: Hey, Morton.
4: Hey, Morton.
5: Hey, Morton.
1: Hey, Morton.
2: Hey, Morton.
6: Hey, Morton. Hey, Morton. Hey, Morton.
7: Anything you ask us, we're going to answer it in front of everybody right here on our show. So hit us up in our DMs at Hey Morton.
8: Brittany asks, Hey Morton, what's something that is totally popular right now, but we'll probably be embarrassed by years from now?
7: Oh my gosh. What do you think?
8: Mine are selfies. I think years from now, people are going to cringe at the fact that we took a phone camera, a digital camera, whatever, and like stuck our arm out and then took a picture of our own self. And I think people are going to go, ew, why did you do that? That's like uncool. But we're totally normal now. You know, like.
7: Yeah,
8: like,
7: that's, I think that's good.
8: Yeah.
7: I think that's a good one. I'll tell you mine. I think we're going to be embarrassed of the fact that we had individual stock trading accounts. People right now are encouraged to trade online, trade stocks online, and people call themselves day traders. And it's like, wait a minute. Years and years and years from now, when AI will handle most all of that for us, we're going to look back and go, we all thought we had an edge on the market. We all thought we were the one that figured out the stock market. That's all right. Not the guys who went to finance college for years and years and years and study those numbers every day, day and night.
8: Right.
7: No, we knew. We knew the next hot stock. And we are going to get rich doing that.
2: Oh, my God.
7: Those guys.
8: Yeah. That's going to be embarrassing.
7: Yeah, it'll be embarrassing. Yep, I think so.
2: I think people will be embarrassed of IRL streamers and TikTok dancers.
7: Like, oh, TikTok dance is so hard.
2: Dude, it's been so normalized for you to drive down the street and just see a kid or a grown man in front of a tripod, elbows out, dancing, shaking his hips. Like, that's weird. It's going to be weird down the road.
7: I always feel bad for that.
2: It's going to get weird, dude.
7: I feel bad when I see even a teenage girl, like, doing a TikTok dance anywhere. I'm just like, oh.
2: Like at an airport. You're like, lady.
7: Yeah. You don't realize how we can see into the future. Right. This is as bad as a bad haircut can get.
2: Right.
7: Yep, 100%. And all the guys that have mushroom hair right now.
8: Yep. Oh, God.
2: Yep.
7: You will look back on that and laugh.
2: Yep. Yep.
7: I think even the guys that have it know it. They're like, I know. I know.
0: Got a question? DM us at Hey Morton, MORTON, on Instagram and ask for it by name. Hey Morton.
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17: 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Turn up the bass.
18: 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They're going to try and pick that up. It's in the left lane through Mission Valley on the 8 eastbound at Hotel Circle, just before Hotel Circle. A busy one on the 5 north between the 54 and 8 through National City. That's going to be stop and go and about an extra 5 minutes of wait there. 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
19: Hey Morton.
8: I'm kind of low-key sweating just thinking about talking about this. But I've actually been going on a couple of dates with a guy. I've been single for 4 years now, so I'm definitely in the dating game. I'm on all the apps, the Bumble, the Hinge, the you name it, I'm on there. I matched with this guy. We're actually supposed to go on our fourth date, which is a big deal. And the other day, I get a notification from my Bumble account, and it says, like, oh, there was a notification, like, someone you may match with, you know? So, of course, I check. And boom. It's the guy that I'm going on a date with.
7: Hey. Yes?
8: Okay. Now, me and him did not match on Bumble. Me and him met on Hinge, a different dating app.
7: Okay.
8: So I'm like, oh, okay, he's got a second profile like I do. No big deal. But I'm kind of looking through it because I was going to send it to him like, wow, look, we match everywhere, you know, like cute.
7: They got our number.
8: Yeah, you know? But I'm reading through his profile and oh my goodness, aside from his age and name, this second profile is totally different.
7: What?
8: Everything about it is different. All the criteria, all his interests, all his hobbies, everything is completely different. I start freaking out.
7: Well, one thing's the same. He says he's single.
20: There's one thing, right?
7: I'm just trying to, like, look at, you know, like, balance it out.
20: Yeah.
8: What he's looking for is different. On one profile, he told me it's for a serious relationship. This one, something casual. His religious beliefs, one is I believe in this. The other one is I'm atheist. I don't believe in anything. I'm like, okay. Where he went to school is different. two different states, two different universities. And I'm freaking out.
7: I think we've really learned more about you here than we did about him, because you need to narrow your likes.
20: That net is a little too broad.
7: That's a broad net. Yeah. If this guy's showing up on both, he's going to be looking at you going, wait a minute, how did you match with me as an atheist and a Christian?
20: She's like, I'm everybody's type. Yeah.
7: You need to be a little more choosy. Oh, man, you'll take anything. Did you just put anything under all your preferences?
8: I keep it open.
20: All the above.
7: Breathing. That's the only criteria. Must be able to constantly breathe.
8: Oh, my God.
7: Well, that's kind of an interesting thing to admit, right?
8: I'm, like, turning very red right now. Yes.
7: Pulse. That's the one thing. Must have pulse.
8: I okay, like to so keep look. An open mind.
7: All right. Right, sure. You're like, I'll take anyone because I can change them. Yeah, exactly. I think that's what it is. You're like, you know what? Once I get a hold of them, I'll turn them into who I want. Okay, so here's the dilemma. You do have a date scheduled with him?
8: Yeah.
7: So here's the question you have to ask yourself. Are you going to go out with this guy and say something? Go out with him and not say something? That's off the table, right?
8: Yeah.
7: Okay, are you going to go out with him and say something or just not go out at all? Just cancel and dip?
8: Is this like ghost time or is it like, hey, let's get the truth?
7: All right. 866-570-1903. What should Adina do? Should she go out with this guy and confront him about it and say, hey, what gives? And because there must be some explanation.
8: There has to be.
7: And maybe the explanation reveals what a phony he is, right? Or do you just say, moving on?
8: Hmm.
7: You know, there are a lot more people on my app based on my preferences.
20: Of a plethora.
7: I got them coming in by the truckload. I'll take anything. 866-570-1903. If you're in Adina's position, what do you do? Do you say, hey, listen, I need to ask you about something? Or do you just move on? Help her out. What would you do? What's your opinion? We want to know next here on Hey Morton.

0: Morton. Help me with my love life, because I matched with what I thought is a great guy on the dating app Hinge, and we're about to go on our fourth date. That's a big deal. I haven't done that with anybody else in quite a while. But I get a notification on my Bumble account, which I'm also on, and it's like, oh, someone who you would match up with. I open it up, and it's the same guy from Hinge. And I'm thinking, oh, okay, he's on both platforms, no big deal. But I look through the profile, completely different from the Hinge profile. His religious views, totally different. One profile says he's open to a serious relationship. One is, I want something casual. He wants kids. On the other one, he doesn't want kids. Everything is different.
1: Well, he's just going to tell you that he had cruel parents who named he and his twin by the same first name.
2: You're like, really? That is weird.
0: But really, I was freaking out. And I'm like, okay, do I go on this fourth date and bring this up to find out the truth? Or do I just walk away right now, ghost him?
1: That's what we're trying to find out. What do you think? Cassie's on the phone. Cassie, let me give out our phone number real quick. 866-570-1903. 866-570-1903. What's your solution to this?
3: Okay, so normally when people are on dating apps, when they put long-term, they are looking for something serious. But when it's short-term, you don't want to give out everything. You don't want to give out the true stuff because you're just looking for more like a hookup culture. Mm. So long-term, he probably is looking to meet with you and get to know you. And I would definitely ask him about it. And he'll be on, if he's continuously putting in effort for a fourth date, he must be interested.
1: But on
3: the other hand, he's looking for a hookup, then I would be like, okay, you're dating someone, but you're not exclusive. Mm. So
1: I think what she's saying is, order the lobster.
3: Okay. I would go on the date.
1: Yeah.
3: And ask him about it.
1: Sure. I'm with you, Cassie. I love the intrigue. Right? Because what could come of it? He could lie to you, or he could, whatever's going to happen. It's far more interesting than sitting at home.
0: I mean,
1: yeah. True. Cassie, thank you so much.
3: Time, good laugh. You
0: thank
3: can bring
0: you.
3: It up. Yeah, and I'm good at reading people, so I can tell when someone's lying.
1: Yes, they call her Miss Cassie. She's a fortune teller.
0: Can I bring you on the date? Yeah. Right.
1: It'd be funny to have a referee sitting there.
3: I can sit on the side of the table and just listen.
4: With an earpiece?
1: Just nodding. Right, right. Mm. Yeah.
3: When you go to the bathroom, we'll meet up, we'll talk.
1: You know, that would be kind of interesting. Oh my goodness. God. When is this date?
3: You got to have one of those friends.
0: Yeah, it's in about a week.
1: It's about a week. Cassie, I'm going to put you on hold. We'll get your number. We might do that. Yeah. We might do that. All right. Matt is waiting. Matt, good morning.
5: Good morning, guys.
1: So what do you say?
5: All right. So Adina basically has two options, right? If she wants to remain breeding, then she should probably cancel the fourth date. All right, but if she wants to end up on one of those Netflix documentaries, then she should probably go on the date.
1: Now you got a decision to make, Adina.
0: Is it the Tinder swindler or okay?
1: Yeah.
0: I see.
5: You know, stay safe.
1: Yes. If you go to his place and you notice he has a nice basket and then you notice 10 feet away is a lotion, you're like, you know what? Yeah. He should have the lotion in the basket already. I know what's happening. Maybe I want to leave right now. Matt, legitimately, would you go out with this guy, or do you think this guy is just trolling?
5: No. Like, I wouldn't. Two different profiles, two different personalities. Nah, that's like a red flag right there. I would just cancel it and go find another lobster somewhere.
1: Yeah, good job. Thank you, Matt. We love your sensible Matt on the phone with us. Ramon, what do you say Adina does? What do you think she should do?
6: I think she should go.
0: Okay.
6: But as the other Adina.
2: I love it. I love
1: the atheist.
4: Match the vibe.
1: Yeah.
0: Okay. Okay.
1: Well, you know,
6: maybe
1: it's
6: even a wig.
1: It's interesting. Here's what you could do. You could confuse him and make him forget which app he matched with you on by going, now you're atheist, right? And he'll go, yeah, yeah. Because now he's got lies he has to cover.
4: Oh, yeah, for sure.
0: Oh, true.
1: Now, what? How come you say you're atheist? Oh, no, I'm Christian. Like, no. When we match, it said atheist. Oh, yeah. No, I
0: just have fun.
2: 10?
1: Yeah.
4: Have them backpedaling.
6: No kids. No kids. Wait, no, I want 7.
1: Oh, you know what's funny, Ramon? Accidentally, we revealed that Adina's preferences on her dating app are a little broad.
4: Very.
1: I didn't mean to like reveal that. I just thought it'd be a funny anecdote, and then Adina's like, "No, that's actually it's really a little truth to that."
2: Accurate, yeah.
1: They say cast a wide net.
2: They do. I'm open to all.
1: Yeah.
6: I'm
2: just not lying. I'm just not open to lies.
1: Yeah. So, Ramon, final word. Do you think she goes out with the guy, or do you think she says, you know what, I'm just going to move on?
6: I think she's already prepared to ask. So, I mean, if I'm a jokester and I'm married, so I would totally make it a joke. And if it's serious, she wants to ask him. And if the only legit answer would be, oh, I forgot to delete it, or I didn't. No, you were serious too, so I'll delete it right away.
2: Oh, that
1: you know,
2: be...
1: that's great. And so he's like, oh, you caught me. So
4: you just stashed this over here.
1: Oh, definitely don't go on Tinder. If he says that, just walk away.
4: Please don't.

0: documentary coming out this month, and the main subject is Sophia Maddox. You don't know her, but you know her grandfather, and when the dirty details of her family and how she found out who her grandfather was come out in this documentary, you'll be riveted.
1: Ooh.
0: I'll play you the trailer in just a second. You'll find out who the granddad was and be like, oh, it's not Hitler, but it's up there. But first, I don't know why, but maybe you've heard this Puerto Rico song. It is going viral with celebrities. Charlie Puth, Jennifer Love Hewitt, Danielle Fischel. All these celebrities are using it in their TikToks and their Instagram dances. And most notably, Sarah Hyland. Do you remember her? She was on Modern Family.
1: Okay, yeah.
0: She was an older sister.
1: Yeah.
0: And she and her husband are dancing to this Puerto Rico song.
2: First time in San Juan, mi hijo.
0: Some song some dude made.
1: Okay.
0: Calls himself Sax Boy Billy, and he used Suno. It's an AI music generator.
1: Okay.
2: Didn't want to do just tourist stuff, so I took the bus to Caguas.
0: And so people are doing lip sync videos to this when they go to Puerto Rico.
1: So I guess it's viral?
0: Yep.
2: Machines in the bus station on my first time in Puerto Rico.
0: Look for it. And everyone's like, well, it was such a good song, even though it's AI, we have no problem with it.
1: I think this is how this is going to start. These songs are going to catch on.
0: Yeah.
1: And then all of a sudden, boom, they're touring. They're on tour.
0: I think that's it.
1: Yeah.
0: The guy's like, I just made the song for fun. I didn't know it would take off like that, but celebrities love it. And I guess they love Puerto Rico. It sounds pretty good, to be honest. Yeah. It's a new documentary hitting Hulu this month called My Grandfather, Charles Manson.
1: No way.
0: Here's part of the trailer from the main subject. Her name is Sophia Maddox, and it's about a woman who found out she's Charles Manson's granddaughter. Listen to this.
3: So this all started because you never knew your dad.
4: Yeah.
5: And who's your dad?
4: Charles Manson.
6: I've always been the kid with her head screwed on right. And then you find out your grandfather's Manson.
7: I submitted my DNA to unlock my grandfather's sealed records.
8: I need to understand what happened, no matter where it takes me.
0: All right.
1: Wow.
0: My grandfather, dude. Charles Manson. If anything I know about Charles Manson, she's going to be unsatisfied by what she finds because he seemed like he was all over the place.
1: Right. Yeah. That's the
0: thing.
1: She's
0: like, I'm reading his diary. It makes no sense.
1: You got to decode it, dude.
0: Yeah. I have no idea what he's talking about. He had some real gibberish going on. But Hulu, if you want to check it out, it's called My Grandfather, Charles Manson. Can you imagine? You never knew your grandfather, who he was, why he didn't come to Christmas. And then you do find out.
1: You're like, oh, that's why.
0: Oh, man. Well, that isn't any better.
1: Right.
0: I know.
9: According to a new study from the American Medical Association, use of cannabis among senior citizens increased 46% over 2 years. That's right. And you thought old people drove slow before.
0: All right. I'm Rick, and that's your Daily Dirt here on Hey Morton.

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2: Well, it's our summer edition of Guesswords as we guess words in 30 seconds. How many could you get? You know, for a while, we were getting like 8-9 words. Lately, it's been a little bit slower. Mm-hmm. It may be the summer slump. I don't know.
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0: 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Cindy's beating the heat by cranking the air conditioning and listening to Guesswords. It's going to be hot in Santee.
1: My man. Today. Yeah, it's going to be.
0: All right, let's play Guesswords. Here we go.
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0: All right, 30 seconds on the clock. Remember to say pass if you get stumped on a word, and good luck. On your marks, get set, go.
1: This creature from outer space drives a flying saucer. It's a...
4: alien.
1: Another word for a giant rock on top of a mountain. It's also a city in Colorado.
4: A boulder.
1: July is in what season?
4: Summer.
1: This is the type of rock on a countertop in the kitchen.
4: A type of rock? A granite.
1: Another word, a fancy one. Really fancy. Expensive.
4: Marble.
1: Yes. Another word for a carnival. The county...
4: fair.
1: Subtraction. I said the word. The opposite of pepper.
4: It's salt.
0: Salt is right. You guys got 5 today. Pretty good.
5: Yeah. Solid.
4: All right.
0: He's accidentally started to say math, yeah. So he was going to do addition, subtraction. These are examples of.
1: Yeah.
0: Alien, boulder, summer, marble, and fair. Not bad. Pretty good for a game you have never played before. So nice work.
1: Not bad, dude.
0: Yeah, D. Now look.
4: Yeah, right.
0: Andy's waiting to play. If Adina and Andy get 5, it's a tie game. I'll be right back. So sit tight. Let Andy play. Let's see how it goes. Andy, you and Adina need to get 6 to win. You think you can do it?
6: Yes.
0: All right. 30 seconds on the clock. Say pass if you get stumped. On your marks, get set. Go.
5: You type on a
6: keyboard.
5: You tell kids go blank and play
6: outside.
5: Yes, old person that uses a stick is the stick is called a what?
6: Sticky note.
5: No. If an old person needs to use a stick to walk, it's called a what?
6: Oh, a cane.
5: Santa lives in the north.
6: Pole.
5: You put ornaments on a Christmas
6: tree.
5: Well, with pillows and blankets, you make a blank at the house.
6: A quilt?
5: You know?
6: A fort.
0: The fort is exactly right. Yep. So yeah. All the gold is kept in blank Knox. That's a good one.
1: There you fort go.
0: Knox.
1: Yeah.
5: That's proper, though, right?
0: No, Fort Knox. Knox is popular, proper, but Fort's
6: not. Fort Knox.
0: Fort Knox.
6: Yeah, Fort Knox is popular, yeah. That would have been a lot easier.
5: Yeah.
0: It would have been a lot easier to get that one. But you know what? You build a fort at home. Yeah, I was thinking of what else you could do with cushions, but it was a little confusing.
1: Yeah.
0: Well, D, it's a tie game today. You and Andy are going to go head-to-head.
4: Oh, okay.
0: All right. So here's how this works. I'm going to start to identify a word. The second you think you know what it is, yell out your name. Don't yell out your answer. Yell out your name. First person to yell out their name, I'm going to call on you. And when I do, you'll have 5 seconds to answer. Get it right, you win. Get it wrong, your opponent wins. So make sure you know the answer before you yell out your name. Here we go.
6: Okay.
0: This is what happens when you light dynamite. It will...
4: D. Explode.
0: There you go. Explode.
1: Good job, dude.
5: Good job. Yep.
0: Andy, were you going to say explode?
6: Yeah, I was going to do it too. You was faster. It's all right.
0: I was going to be like, this is what happens when you eat a chorizo burrito. Your backside will...
1: Same answer.
0: Explode.
6: Yeah, that's
1: Godspeed.
0: Oh, that's great. Thank you guys for playing Guesswords here on A. Morton.
2: 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Jibba, are you ready for another phone, Jibba?
0: It's our phone prank, the phone Jibba. We're going to call Dan and offer him a free tattoo from our tattoo company, Loser Tattoo.
5: Loser.
0: Wait a minute. Yeah, Loser Tattoo.
7: And when you say incorporate your logo, what logo would it be?
0: It'll be our company logo, Loser Tattoo. So
7: L-O-S-E-R?
0: Yeah, Loser. It's the name of our company. It'll be on your arm, Loser Tattoo, and it'll be right in the center. Like,
7: hold on, I don't know how to spell that well, but isn't that Loser?
0: No, it's Loser, L-O-S-E-R. Are you familiar with us?
7: No, but it seems like it's saying Loser.
0: No, it's Loser. It'll be like urban graffiti-like letters, L-O-S-E-R. Wow. Come on, bro, free tattoo. Let's get it, Loser. It's our phone prank, the phone Jibba, next here on Hey Morton.

0: 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Jibba, are you ready for another phone, Jibba?
1: We're going to call Dan and offer him a free tattoo. And the only catch is that he has to put our company logo in the middle of the tattoo. Hmm. Our company, Loser Tattoo. L-O-S-E-R.
2: Oh, no, no.
1: Yes. We don't want a big tattoo that says loser on it. Let's find out. It's our phone prank. The phone, Jibba.
3: Hello.
1: Hi, yeah. Is this Dan?
3: This is Dan.
1: Dan, congratulations. This is Loser Tattoo calling you. And we got great news. We chose your name as our free Tattoo of the Month winner.
3: Oh, no way.
1: Yes.
3: Awesome. That's cool.
1: Yeah, congratulations. Now, did you enter or who entered for you? We got your name off a business card.
3: Well, I entered, but my wife usually puts me on some things, too. So either way, I don't know. Did you get it randomly?
1: Have you been to Loser Tattoo?
3: No, I haven't. But I was thinking of going because my wife has a tattoo. She's been trying to get me to get a tattoo.
1: Okay, so it's probably your wife. Well, listen, we'd love to have you in. You get a tattoo of your choice, whatever you've been thinking of. And we only ask that you come down and get the tattoo done with us. And we have a few details we need to go over real quick. So would next Thursday work for you?
3: Oh, definitely. But are you telling me that I'm going to get a free tattoo?
1: Yes, the tattoo is free. You get to choose what you want, and we just ask that you put it on a visible part of your body so people can see our work.
3: Okay, anywhere I want, or how does this work?
1: Anywhere you want that's visible, so like neck, forearm, lower leg, a place that
3: awesome. Yeah, okay, that sounds cool.
1: All right, and then we would probably need it to be about 5 or 6 inches to be able to fit the logo in. So to get that done.
3: Okay, well, in that case, I'll probably do my back. I don't know, something like that.
1: Back?
3: I don't have big arms.
1: No, that's fine, but we do need people to be able to see it. It would be about 4 to 5 inches, so you've got enough room on your forearm for that.
3: I guess I'm going to have to start working out. Yeah, I got room for that. I can do it.
1: So you'll come in, you'll pick out your design, we'll incorporate our logo into it, we'll start the tattoo, and we'll have you sign all the paperwork before that.
3: And when you say incorporate your logo, what logo would it be?
1: It'll be our company logo, Loser Tattoo. So
3: L-O-S-E-R?
1: Yeah, Loser. It's the name of our company. It'll be on your arm, Loser Tattoo, and it'll be right in the center.
3: Hold on, I don't know how to spell that well, but isn't that loser?
1: No, it's Loser, L-O-S-E-R. Are you familiar with us?
3: No, but it seems like it's saying loser.
1: No, it's Loser. It'll be like urban graffiti-like letters, L-O-S-E-R.
3: Okay, if I had a tattoo, my tattoo would be power strength of, and then it says loser.
1: It doesn't say loser. It says Loser. It says Loser. A lot of people that get tattoos...
3: I'm not going to be showing my forearm or anything like that because we're like that logo, loser. I can't do that, man.
1: Well, no, it's Loser. L-O-S-E-R. It's not loser.
3: No, L-O-S-E-R is loser.
1: That's the name of our company.
3: No, but I will be loser. I will be doing the loser part, and I'm going to be walking around the streets or even at work. Can you imagine at work as a guy, and I'm going to be like, hey, loser, I don't want to get that big L sign on me.
1: Do you want a free tattoo or not?
3: Not that way. If I'm going to get a free tattoo that way, I'm not going to get it that way.
1: Really? So you're that sensitive that someone thinks you're a loser that you wouldn't even have our company name put on your arm?
3: Well, it's kind of like, okay, I work at a restaurant business. How about if I get you and say, hey, you have to carry a burrito on your head constantly all the time? What would people think of
1: you carrying
3: a burrito on your head?
1: Hey, maybe if you're walking around with a burrito in your hand all the time, maybe people would think you're a loser, but the name is Loser.
3: What? You call me a loser? What about you? You're a loser for trying
1: to get Loser.
3: L-O-S-E-R.
1: Loser. Okay, fine. How about this? I could put one other word on there.
3: No, you know what? I don't want to.
1: How about this? Hear me out. J-I-B-B-A. Jibba. How about we put Jibba on there?
3: What's the difference between loser and Jibba?
1: Jibba is a prank call that's being played on you right now.
3: What? No way. I'm not going to get a free tattoo?
1: No. This is the phone, Jibba.
3: Oh, man. Come on. Who's that?
1: Your wife put us up to this.
3: My wife put you guys up to this?
1: Yeah. She's saying you might have wanted a tattoo.
3: Oh, I can't believe she got me, man.
1: Oh, man.
3: Oh, man. You just made a phone, Jibba.
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1: In January, we are doing Junior January. And so junior listeners are going to get to play our games. We've never done this. And so if you're between the ages of 6 and 14, we've wanted you to call and play. Today, we're being joined by Juliana, who's going to play our game. Welcome, Juliana. How are you?
2: I'm good.
1: Yeah, are you sure? You sound bored already. Are you there?
2: Yeah.
1: All right. So are you nervous? Don't be nervous.
2: No, yeah, I am.
1: Oh, don't be nervous. Listen, I'm your big brother, and I'm going to take care of you. We're going to do a good

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5: 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Burn up the bass.
6: Mission Valley East, 805 northbound at the 8. We've got an overturned pickup truck here. Two left lanes are blocked, and it's stop and go from University. Two-car wreck through La Mesa on the 125 northbound after the 8 connector. Got a wreck in the center divider. It's going to be slow traffic from Hamishaw. 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

0: When you have a question, there's nothing we can't answer. Whatever you want to know, just ask for it by name. Hey, Morton.
1: Hey, Morton.
2: Hey, Morton.
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0: Hey, Morton.
2: Hey, Morton.
6: Hey, Morton. 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Hey, Morton.
7: In our DMs, you ask us a question in front of everybody. 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
8: Justin asked, Hey Morton, if you could be friends with any movie character, which one would it be?
7: All right, D-Rock, who is it?
9: It would definitely have to be Channing Tatum and Jonah Hill from 21.
7: Oh, you get more than one?
8: Oh, no, you got to pick one.
9: Okay. Jonah Hill's character in 21 Jump Street. I just feel like like watching their humor on camera, it felt super organic. And I'm like, dude, I could have swore I went to high school with these dudes, or at least two dudes like them.
8: Yeah. Right?

0: Right.
1: Like, just crazy and hilarious. But then they got into trouble a lot. Like, real trouble.
2: Yeah. So. I feel like you'd be the odd man out in that friend group, you know? Because you wouldn't want to go all the way and get into trouble.
1: Well,
2: you
1: yeah, totally.
2: Just be the bystander.
1: So, like, I feel like I embody, I was the jock, but I was also the nerd. And that's both. That's Channing Tatum, the jock, and the nerd. It was Jonah. Like, I feel like I was like in the middle guy. Yeah, so yeah. Totally. Huh. It fit.
2: All right. Cool. Hey, don't laugh at mine. Mine's not like a real person.
0: Let
2: like
0: me say mine first, then, so we can clean up with yours. Mine's serious, so it's not really funny or anything. I would be best friends with Robin Williams from Good Will Hunting.
1: Okay.
2: Oh,
1: okay.
0: You know, he gave him the good advice. Yeah. He would always give you good advice. He'd always be there to talk to you, and he's a good friend, like a real friend who tells you the truth.
1: Yeah.
2: That's a good friend.
0: That's a good one, yep. I mean... Wow, yours is even worse now?
1: Yeah, this is going to be bad.
0: It's like SpongeBob.
2: I'm not even a real person.
1: Patrick.
0: Who is it?
2: Olaf from Frozen. Because I...
0: That is the dumbest thing. I'm
2: okay,
0: sorry.
2: Okay, no. Like, what? You have to
0: wait,
2: hear me
0: that's
2: out.
0: Not fair to judge. I'm
2: yeah,
0: sorry.
2: Yeah, please
0: I
2: don't
0: apologize.
2: Judge. Well, because he embodies literally the person. Like, if he was a real human being, I would gravitate towards that person and be like, please, let's be friends. Because I know we would hit it off. We would go out partying and drinking, and we'd have funny stories, and we'd fall, and we'd stumble, and we would just be two ridiculous people together, egging each other on.
0: Why do you need someone else?
1: Yeah. Just...
0: You're like, I don't. It would just be fun to share it. No.
2: And Olaf is just so silly and just funny, but he's sweet. You know, and he's also like a really good friend.
1: So just DM Josh Gad and call it quits. Like, we're good.
2: Like, in my mind, that's who he is. You
0: Josh
2: know?
0: Gad's a guy that does plays Olaf, if you don't know. Yeah.
2: Oh, I wish Olaf was real. I really do, because I would be friends with him.
0: That is so weird.
1: Very.
0: I'm sorry, that is bizarre.
1: Very weird.
0: Yeah.
1: Yeah.
0: I don't even know what to think of that.
1: I think I'd be friends with Chuck E. Cheese.
0: Yeah.
1: Like, what?
0: I always liked Leonardo from the Ninja Turtles. Yeah. I thought he would be fun to...
1: He'd be cool.
0: What? Yeah. That's all right. You know what? That's what you vibe with. And when you see it, you're like, why can't he be real?
2: Like when he was like roaming around the woods saying Samantha, and he was like, I don't even know a Samantha, and started laughing to himself. I'm like, that's my best friend.
1: Oh my God. That's funny.
0: Yes, it is. You're right. It is.
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0: All right. Let's play a game. Every Wednesday, you take Adina on in basic trivia. See who can beat you today. I'll tell you something. A couple of these questions you've had before.
2: Oh.
0: So you should know them, but maybe you will, maybe you won't. Hey, Jennifer.
13: Hey, Warren. Good morning.
0: How are you today?
13: Good. How are you?
0: Good. So we're excited to have you on. We're going to have Adina leave the room in a second. We're going to give you 30 seconds to answer as many questions as you can. We'll bring her back in, ask her the same questions, and then compare scores. You're about 50-50.
13: Okay.
2: I am.
0: You're actually about, you lost 2 weeks in a row, so you're actually down a little bit.
2: Okay.
0: Like 48-52. Okay. So you got to get a win back to get to 50-50 status.
2: I'm going to try.
1: All right. Get an average back.
0: Jen, yeah. Jen, what kind of trivia player are you? Let's gauge your level of intelligence real quick.
13: I've actually never played, so this is going to be my first time.
2: Oh.
0: So you and Adina, about 50-50.
2: Okay.
1: Yeah.
0: Yeah. She's played every week for years. And years. Some of these questions might throw you off. So.
2: All right. Let's do it. I'm ready. Okay. Good All luck.
0: Right. Say good luck. There she goes. Head out of the studio.
13: Am I allowed to say pass?
0: Of course, yes. Easy peasy, you can't say pass. We do that on a Thursday. But Wednesdays, oh yeah, you can say pass. Trust me, it's part of Adina's strategy.
13: Oh, okay.
0: Yeah. All right, here we go. 30 seconds on the clock. Remember to say pass if you get stumped. On your marks, get set, go. Name a city in Switzerland.
13: Pass.
0: True or false, it's wintertime in Brazil.
13: False.
0: Name a human bone.
13: A femur.
0: Flathead and Phillips are types of what?
13: Screwdrivers.
0: Name a brand of bicycle.
13: E-bike.
0: What bird cannot fly?
13: A penguin.
0: All right, you got three today. City in Switzerland. Now, you would think they would just roll right off your tongue. And when I was looking them up, I'm like, man, there aren't that many famous ones that I think of. Zurich, Geneva, Bern, Lausanne, all cities in Switzerland. I wouldn't think of a lot of those other than Zurich, right? Yeah. It is wintertime in Brazil right now. May to September is their winter months. Isn't that weird? Their Christmas time is when it's warm and hot down on the beaches. But okay.
13: Yeah. My friend's Brazilian.
0: Oh, no. Well, I hope he's not listening. We'll find out. Name a human bone. You said? Do you remember what human bone you said? Yeah.
13: Oh, I said femur.
0: Femur. That is a human bone, so congratulations. Flathead and Phillips are types of screwdrivers. A brand of bicycle, Schwinn, Trek, we would accepted those. Huffy, there's a bunch of them. What e-bike is a type of bicycle, but not a brand. What bird cannot fly is a penguin. You're correct. A penguin cannot fly. So we'll bring Adina back in. She probably thinks a penguin can fly if you throw it from high enough. We'll find out what she thinks here. Hold on real quick. All right, Adina. Out of six, she got three.
2: Three.
0: Yeah.
2: Okay.
0: All right, we'll see how you do.
2: All right.
0: All right, listen in, Jennifer. 30 seconds on the clock. Say pass if you get stumped. On your marks, get set, go. Name a city in Switzerland.
2: Zurich.
0: True or false, it's wintertime in Brazil.
2: True.
0: Name a human bone.
2: Your femur.
0: Flathead and Phillips are types of what?
2: Tool belts. Tools. They're types of tools.
0: Name a brand of bicycle.
2: Mountain Range.
0: What bird cannot fly? Oh, time's
2: what?
0: Up.
2: What are these questions today?
0: What bird cannot fly?
2: No bird. Because all birds can fly.
0: No, they can't.
2: Oh.
0: Penguin. You were just at SeaWorld not long ago. Penguin cannot fly.
2: Oh, man.
0: What's that, D-Rock?
1: Oh, my gosh, dude.
0: Yeah.
1: Really?
2: I feel like I didn't know one of these questions. I guessed on all of them. So I got anything right, that's a miracle.
0: Well, you said Zurich. That's not correct. But Zurich is
2: okay,
0: a city in
2: Switzerland.
0: Okay,
2: that's what I was thinking about.
0: It's not Zurich. It's
2: just
0: Zurich.
2: A different, you know, pronunciation.
0: It's really not. Because I've never heard it called Zurich. Today, the accords were signed in Zurich. No. True or false, it's wintertime in Brazil.
2: True.
0: That's right.
2: Oh,
0: you got
2: okay.
0: that right. A femur is a bone in human.
2: I
0: flathead and Phillips are types of what?
2: I know it's in the toolbox.
0: Yeah, I need more specificity.
1: Yeah.
2: I have no
0: screwdrivers.
1: Yes.
2: Oh.
0: Phillips screwdriver. Flathead
1: yeah.
0: screwdriver.
1: Flathead, yeah.
0: Name a brand.

0: Hey, don't forget, we are uploading our shows to YouTube all the time, and our bets and the other stuff we do outside the studio. If you want to really laugh really hard, watch Adina fall for the jump rope prank on our YouTube page. I'm not even going to describe the prank. Just know that you're going to laugh. She was so shocked because we actually did play the video back for her and see how we pranked her. She was blindfolded when she did the prank. She had no idea what's happening. If you want to laugh, go to our YouTube page, Hey Morton, HeyMorton, and watch the jump rope prank. It's just awesome.
1: It's gold.
0: It really is gold. I love it. Here's what's trending, what you'll be talking about when you get into work. I just want to make sure everyone knows about this. A grandfather got charged and thrown 8 feet into the air. And by charged, we mean charged at by a bison.
1: Yes.
0: There's a photographer, Mike McLeod. He was capturing the chase on camera. So let me set the stage. If you haven't seen this, about 100 yards away, a man and his grandson are walking. He looks like a bearded man who's in his 60s. Mm-hmm. And he stops to take a photo of a bison who's kind of rolling in the dust. All of a sudden, the bison jumps up. Now, at 100 yards, you're like, oh, we're probably good. And they keep walking behind some trees. Well, the bison went charging right at these tall pine trees. Uh-huh. Comes through and starts chasing the man around. Fairly agile. I didn't know bison could move that fast.
1: Me neither, dude.
0: And at that one point, gets right up behind the guy who's trying to run away from his grandson to keep the grandson safe, and launches him, flips him up in the air where he does a complete somersault and lands.

0: man's on his side. Listen to this.
1: Everyone's bison!
2: Look out, bison!
3: As soon as the bison stood up, the grandfather's like, no, we're out of here. For whatever reason, the bison, who was still like 50 to 100 feet away, just charged them.
0: More than 100 feet.
4: Yeah,
3: grandfather for sure. Eventually got hooked, got tossed into the air. They were doing the right thing. They were just bad luck. When he was down on the ground, after things were settling down a little bit, I said, hey, you know, as a former U.S. Army paratrooper, I give that landing like a 9.5 out of 10. And he's like, well, if you just caught me 5 years ago, I could have done better. So he was jovial, trying to make light of his pain, but he was obviously in a lot of pain.
0: Yeah, he's got a broken leg and he's undergoing surgery.
4: Dude.
0: And if you want to see it, I mean, I could post it, but it's kind of everywhere. I'm assuming most everyone's seen it. Yeah, just grandfather bison toss. Just look that up. It'll pop up right away. I mean, so the bison gets behind him and just nods its head barely, and he goes up 8 feet in the air, and the legs are just straight, and he does a complete somersault and lands on his right-hand side. You're like, oh.
4: It's like imagine a Chevy Suburban running at you, trying to buck you into the air.
0: Dude, it worked.
4: It was crazy.
0: Oh, my God. It was crazy. You're like, dude. This ain't your day.
4: No, thank
0: you. No. Hey, this is pretty cool. I'll end with a really nice story. There's a 21-year-old woman in North Texas. She has a home bakery. She makes stuff at home. You're like, all right, well, how's that going? Okay. Actually, pretty good. People line up down a sidewalk before sunrise to buy stuff from her front porch. Turns out in Texas, they have a cottage food law, so she's able to bake everything from her own kitchen and sell directly to people in the neighborhood. She does it every Saturday. She opens at 8 a.m. Her name is Angela Henson.
5: I'm Angela, and I run a bakery off my front porch.
6: I wake up really early. I would say my average time is 2:30 in the morning.
7: My husband got up at 5 in the morning. She is amazing. I love everything about what she's doing. Her goodies are phenomenal, and they're well worth the wait. We got here a little after 6 o'clock this morning.
8: I think she has this really cute and unique social media presence. You're just rooting for her. The community's really embraced her.
6: Hey, here's some pies for you guys.
0: Oh, so she's That's got cool. pies and no word on what the secret ingredient is, but if you don't eat her stuff the next day, you itch and sweat. So I'm just joking. That's not true. But pretty cool. It must be really good baked goods. Wait 2 hours.
4: Must be, man.
0: Oh my gosh. To get me up at 6 a.m. on a weekend to stand for 2 hours for a pie. It better be really good.
4: It better be phenomenal.
0: Right. Out of your own home kitchen. That's always sketchy to me. Like, yeah.
9: I heard that due to inflation, single Americans are going on fewer dates. You know it's bad when your date says, this could have been a Zoom.
0: Oh, savage. All right. I'm Rick, and that's what's trending here on Hey Morton.

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1: Coming up next in our visit to Hollywood, our Daily Dirt, could country star Thomas Rhett be giving you the best life advice you've ever got? I'll play it for you at his Walk of Fame ceremony, and I think you'll be inspired to go out and take on the world. Let you hear it next here on Hey Morton. I'm freezing.

0: Well, after conquering movies and professional wrestling, now The Rock wants to star on Broadway. Wow. And when I tell you what play he wants to do, you're going to say this is going to be a hit. Share that with you in a second. But first, many people watching Wimbledon over the weekend posted they were surprised to see Ali G.
1: Really?
0: Sacha Baron Cohen showed up to Wimbledon and heard that there was grass. And, well, he talked about it in only the way Ali G would.
2: I is here at the men's singles in Wimbledon. Despite its name, ain't a party for gaylords. It's like the World Cup, something called tennis, which is like a crap version of ping pong. Them say that tennis is better played on grass, which is why I intend to sell as much of it while I is here.
1: A version of ping pong.
0: Yeah. He's going to sell as much grass as he can.
2: HC329. Respect.
0: Respect.
1: Respect. Ah,
0: yes.
1: I missed it.
0: It's coming weird. Back. So no word on when the movie will be here, but the Ali G movie's got to be coming because he's starting to do the promo for it.
1: That's so funny, yep. Dude. Yeah.
0: So Dwayne The Rock Johnson has decided, you know what's next for me? Broadway. But he's going to have to wait a minute because the person he wants to co-star is currently busy. Johnson said over the weekend that he wants to do The Odd Couple on Broadway with Kevin Hart.
1: Wow.
0: The Odd Couple is an old play that was turned into a TV show, actually, about two misfits who have to live together after divorce.
1: Mm-hmm.
0: One, a neat freak, and the other is just a slob, and how they manage that. And it was a very successful Broadway play, and then became a TV show for a while. And he said, Dwayne Johnson, The Rock, and Kevin Hart together on Broadway in The Odd Couple would be a smash hit.
1: I think it would be funny, honestly.
0: I think people would line up to see it all day long because I think they would both love doing it.
1: Yeah, for sure.
0: I think they would probably ad-lib every night.
1: Of course.
0: And it would be really funny. He said, we'll see. He goes, I know it's a musical and I could run around singing, but I might do a little dance. We'll have to see. He goes, Kevin is busy right now, and I respect that. He's actually booked for the next 3 to 5 years, so we're going to have to wait.
1: Oh, boy.
0: But after that, we're getting the script ready, and the person writing the script, the updated script, is Hamilton, producer.
1: Oh, no way.
0: Yeah, so it's going to be, I think it'll be a huge hit.
1: I'll buy tickets.
0: You go see The Rock on Broadway?
1: Yeah, for sure.
0: So would I. I would love that.
3: Hey, I heard about a couple with a busy life who just got married after a 60-year engagement. 60 years. That explains why one of the gifts on the registry was a new hip.
0: All right, I'm Rick, and that's your Daily Dirt here on Hey Morton.

0: Hey, it's Hey Morning with Dina, D-Rock, and me, Rick. Be careful out there today. Some even reports of possible showers and lightning.
1: Oh, man.
0: And thunder. So be careful. I see Fallbrook's going to have a high of 82 today, but it's going to be very humid, possible thunderstorms. Anything even up in Fallbrook with fire danger being all around.
1: So, yeah, man. Be safe out there.
0: Be safe.

0: Today's hit music is on Z90. Jibba, are you ready for another phone, Jibba?
1: It's our phone prank, the phone Jibba. We're going to call Nick. He works in a cubicle at a big company. Mm-hmm. And tell him where the cubicle relocation service is. And we're calling to see which plan he wants. Does he want his stuff shipped home or do want to keep it in store? He's finding out he's getting fired.
2: Oh no.
1: He's not really getting fired, but he thinks he is.
3: I'm sorry. You're at my cubicle right now?
1: Yes, we are.
3: Cubicles for me right now.
1: Yes, we are. Have you spoken with your boss or your HR director?
3: No, I have the day off today.
1: Okay, well, that might be a phone call you want to make. But before we do that, real quick.
3: Hold on. A phone call about what? About moving cubicles?
1: No, sir. We do a relocation service where we will take the items from your cubicle and bring them to your place of residence, or we can store them for you. If you give me just a second, I'll explain the different tiers of the different packages we have.
3: You know what? I think this might be a mistake. Let me call my boss.
2: Oh, dude.
1: All I care about is getting which package you want. It's our phone prank, the phone, Jibba. Next here on Hey Morton.

0: Today's hit music is on Z90. Jibba, are you ready for another phone, Jibba?
1: I'm going to call Nick. He's got a day off. I'm going to tell him I'm at his cubicle, and I'm about to relocate his cubicle to his house or a storage. Where does he want it?
2: Oh.
1: He's going to be like, what do you mean? Wait till I tell him, oh, you should call HR, but first, let me get let me get your details for the package you want. It's our phone prank, the phone, Jibba.
3: Hello.
1: Hi, yeah, is this Nick Longman?
3: This is he.
1: Hi, Nick. My name is Rick Johnson. I'm calling from Allied Recovery. We had a quick question for you today. We are going ahead and doing the relocating for your items in your cubicle and wanted to know...
3: Wait, you're doing what?
1: We are relocating the items in your cubicle and wanted to know which package you wanted to choose. And
3: nobody told me that I was being moved cubicles.
1: Oh, I'm sorry. Well, we are at your place. You work at ComTech, correct?
3: Yeah, that's correct.
1: Okay, well, what we did is we received a call from your HR director, Mona Claridge, and she directed us to your cubicle. And if you give me just 1 second, I can describe the three-tiered package that we offer. And you are welcome to select any of the three packages. Of course, the basic package, the middle management, and then we have the deluxe, which is the CEO package. The CEO package, of course, meaning we will bring all of the items in storage containers right to your place of residence.
3: Why would I want my stuff at my house?
1: Well, it looks like from your cubicle that you have a lot of personal items and a lot of items of value that you would want to keep.
3: I'm sorry. You're at my cubicle right now?
1: Yes, we are.
3: You're moving cubicles for me right now?
1: Yes, we are. Have you spoken with your boss or your HR director?
3: No, I have the day off today.
1: Okay, well, that might be a phone call you want to make. But before we do that, real quick.
3: Hold on. A phone call about what? About moving cubicles?
1: No, sir, we do a relocation service where we will take the items from your cubicle and bring them to your place of residence, or we can store them for you. If you give me just a second, I'll explain the different tiers of the different packages we have.
3: You know what? I think this might be a mistake. Let me call my boss real quick.
1: Hold on 1 second. Yes, I recommend you call your boss, but very quickly, I just want to offer you our three-tier package so we can get on with this. We're at your cubicle right now. Hold on.
3: You're in my cubicle right now? Who let you in there?
1: I totally understand.
3: Hold on, dude.
1: Listen,
3: I need to talk to my boss. Okay?
1: Yes, sir. I totally understand.
3: Y'all call me right back.
1: I understand. Just real quick, if it would just be okay, we just want to run through our packages, and I'll get off the phone. You can call your boss, and I'll just very quickly. We have a three-tiered system, the basic, the middle management, and the CEO package. The basic is a regular Rubbermaid container. 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They are sealed. 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They're 33 gallons, so 66 gallons of storage. 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So it's $19.99 for the basic,
3: $29.99. Let me just call my boss, okay? Because I think you're calling the wrong guy. This is definitely a huge mistake. Who directed you to me?
1: Mona Claridge is your HR director?
3: That's right, but I mean, like, why wouldn't she tell me that you were going to call me?
1: Well, I'm sorry, we don't handle those things, but if you could just pick a package real quick, it's $19.99, $29.99, and then the CEO is $79.99.
3: Listen, dude, first of all, that's ridiculous. Second of all, I'm not paying to have my stuff removed.
1: Oh, no.
3: Listen, I'm going to really lose my temper here.
1: Pay for the packages at all. It was deducted from your last paycheck, and at that point, you won't even see
3: paycheck?
1: You won't even notice.
3: First of all, I'm not paying anything for someone to remove stuff from my own cubicle, okay?
1: I understand.
3: Second of all, this is probably a big mistake, because I've been with this company for 7 years. There's no way some random moving company would let me know that I got fired.
1: I totally understand.
3: So let me call my boss.
1: Okay, and I would just ask you, one last thing. If you could choose a package, and at the end of that, would you be willing to take a survey? Experience
3: a survey?
1: Was with Allied Recovery
3: you
1: today.
3: You can take that survey and shove it up your
1: Nick, you just got phone jamming. What's up?
3: Oh, my God.
1: Your friend Todd called us and told us that he wanted to prank you for your birthday.
3: Dude, this is my day off. And yes, I'm going to kill him.
1: Well, you can thank Todd for that one.
3: Do I at least win something? Do I win anything?
1: Yes, we're going to give you the CEO package, okay?
3: Man, I almost threw up my breakfast. You just made a phone, Jibba.
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1: On Wednesday, what we like to do is play a game where you take Adina on in basic trivia. We call it... I am looking at 10 questions. They are just a real potpourri of questions, just different topics. And we're going to see how many of those questions you can correctly answer with Adina out of the room. Then we'll bring her in the room, ask her the same questions, and compare scores.
14: All right.
1: And how are you feeling today? Good with it? I know you've been under the weather the last couple weeks. So
14: now I'm with it.
1: Oh, you are?
14: Mm-hmm.
1: All right. So look out. Let's welcome Michael to the show. Michael, Adina is with it today, so you better look out.
15: Oh, no. Good morning,
1: good
15: everyone.
1: Morning. I think we got a live one, Adina.
14: Woo!
1: I don't know. I think this guy sounds smart. I think he's going to do well. All right, listen.
15: I don't know about smart, but I've had my coffee.
1: Yeah, all right, then. Here we go. Hey, Mike, we're glad to have you on. Adina's going to leave the room, and we'll ask you questions, and we'll give you all your answers after you're done, and let you know what your score is, and we'll bring her back in. You ready, Adina?
14: I'm ready.
1: All
14: good
1: right,
14: luck.
1: Here we go. Remember,
15: good
1: Adina.
15: Good luck to you, too.
1: When I wave you in, come right in.
14: Okay.
1: Sometimes I'm waving Adina in, and she's looking at me like, now? Is now good? Is now? Like, yes, that's the sign. All right, Michael, here we go. 30 seconds on the clock. Remember, one of the great strategies is to pass on the questions you don't immediately know and move on to the ones you do. Okay? Say pass if you get stumped. On your marks, get set, go. What pasta is shaped like an elbow?
15: Macaroni.
1: Name a famous inventor.
15: Obama.
1: What do you call a ball of dust and ice in space?
15: Pass.
1: LaGuardia, O'Hare, Reagan are names of what?
15: President.
1: What movie is about time travel?
15: Back to the Future.
1: Name a product Shaquille O'Neal endorses.
15: Big Chicken.
1: Oh, Big Chicken is right. Well, you got four today. Four out of six. Macaroni is shaped like an elbow. I'll give you Elon Musk, famous inventor. What do you call a ball of dust and ice in space? It's called a comet, like Halley's Comet. LaGuardia, O'Hare, and Reagan are names of airports. LaGuardia Airport, O'Hare in Chicago, Reagan International in Washington.
15: Shoot.
1: Yep. What movie's about time travel? Back to the Future. Whoever told you to say that, whoever's helping you today, was right. That was good. I heard someone go, Back to the Future. Really good. And a product Shaquille. What's good job. What's his name?
15: His name is Brandon. On our way to dropping to school.
1: Oh, Brandon, you did great. You helped your dad. You got four out of six. Let's wave Adina back in. Here she comes. She's excited to see. This will be a lot of fun. All right, Adina. Okay. Out of six, he got four right. Pretty good.
2: That is good.
1: Yep. So let's see how you do. His son Brandon helped him. So Michael, Brandon, sit tight. Let's see how Adina does. You'll need to get five to win. Good luck. Say pass if you get stumped. On your marks, get set, go. What pasta is shaped like an elbow?
2: Macaroni.
1: Name a famous inventor.
2: Elon Musk.
1: What do you call a ball of dust and ice in space?
2: Pass.
1: LaGuardia, O'Hare, and Reagan are names of what?
2: Airports.
1: What movie is about time travel?
2: When in Rome.
1: Name a product Shaquille O'Neal endorses.
2: A gold bond.
1: What detergent is named after the early morning? Oh, time's up.
2: Oh, I have no idea.
1: You got four today.
2: Oh.
1: So it's a tie game.
2: Okay, I'll take it. I'll take a tie.
1: All right.
2: Yeah.
1: Michael, what about you? You take a tie?
15: Sure.
1: You don't
15: I like Adina a lot.
1: All right. Pasta, yes. Macaroni is good. Elon Musk. Would have also taken Edison, Ben Franklin, the Wright brothers. What do you call a ball of dust and ice in space? That's a comet, like Halley's Comet.
2: Oh.
1: LaGuardia, O'Hare, and Reagan are names of airports. What movie's about time travel? You said when in Rome? I have no idea what that is.
2: You don't want to. It's with Kristen Bell. It has nothing to do with time.
1: Okay. Back to the Future would be the number one answer. Bill and Ted's Big Adventure, and then Looper, another one.
2: Oh, yeah. Yes. I do now. See, now when you say it.
1: Is it called One Night in Paris? Is that the one that Owen Wilson goes back and meets all a bunch of famous people?
2: Don't worry about it.
1: Yeah, we're moving on. Name a product Shaquille O'Neal endorses. I think he does endorse Gold Bond. That's right. I was thinking Icy Hot, but very good. Gold Bond. Boy, he does a lot. He does Pepsi, Papa John's, Buick, General Insurance.
2: Oh, wow.
1: Yeah. Yeah, that's right. And then what detergent is named after the early morning? Do you know it?
2: No.
1: What do you say, Michael?
15: I'm lost on that one.
1: Dawn.
15: My wife does my laundry.
1: That's not helping your cause
14: at all, bro.
1: But good for you.

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3: On Wednesdays, we play a game where all you have to do is take on Adina in basic trivia. We call it Sonia wants to beat the Bosnian today, so let's welcome Sonia to the show. How are you today, Sonia?
4: I'm good. Thank you. Good morning.
3: Good morning. Have you played this before and thought today's the day I'm going to go for it?
4: Yes. Hopefully my mind is straight today.
3: Yeah. What would make it go sideways?
4: Not having my cup of coffee.
3: Oh, dear.
5: That'll do it.
3: Have you had it yet or no?
4: Nope.
3: Well, you know what?
6: Sideways we go.
3: She's saying there's a chance.
5: Yeah. Yeah.
3: All right. Well, listen, today's questions, I'll tell you, they're not crazy hard. They're just, you got to think for a second. I know each of you will get some of them right. Ooh. So that's good news. How many will they get right? Well, we'll find out next as we get ready to play Beat the Bosnian. Adina, any final words?
6: Good luck.
3: All right. There you go.
4: Thank you.
3: Adina. She's going to head into D-Rock Studio, and we'll make sure that she can't hear these questions when we ask them to you. 30 seconds on the clock. Remember to say pass if you get stumped, okay?
4: Okay.
3: On your marks, get set, go. What is the name of the numbering system at the library?
4: Duodecimal.
3: Name a type of hard candy.
4: Peppermint.
3: What is the black dot on your eye called?
4: The iris.
3: Name a skin disease.
4: Melanoma.
3: What country did the Titanic set sail from?
4: Europe.
3: What Oscar-nominated thriller starred Jodie Foster?
4: Pass.
3: All right, time's up. You got three right today. I know it seemed like more, right? But no. You were out of six. You got three right. Dewey Decimal is correct.
4: Holy.
3: Type of hard candy. I'll give you peppermint candy, 100%. Jolly Ranchers is another good one. What is a black dot on your eye called? Is your pupil. The iris is the colored part around it. Name is skin disease. I'll give you melanoma because it is. It's skin cancer. Also psoriasis, eczema, dandruff, shingles. All those would have qualified. What country did the Titanic set sail from? You said Europe. It did. Set sail from Europe, but actually England is the country. Europe is the continent. I know when you hear it back, you're like, oh my gosh. And what Oscar-nominated thriller starred Jodie Foster? Do you know? Nope.
4: Nope.
3: It is Silence of the Lambs.
4: Oh my goodness.
3: Yes. So we're going to send you a case of fava beans to go with your liver tonight. All right, let's bring Adina back in. You're like, man, I played Beat the Bosnian. All I got are all these fava beans. All right. All right, Adina, out of six, she got three right.
6: Fair. Okay.
3: All right. Yes, it was fair. I was here for it. You're saying a fair performance?
6: Yeah, that's good.
3: All right. Now listen in, Sonia. Let's see how Adina does. 30 seconds on the clock, and good luck to you. Say pass if you get stumped. What?
6: I'm just nervous now. Right. Like, wait, it just hit me.

0: Music tomorrow on Hey Morton. We're getting you hooked up with tickets to see Ed Sheeran, who's coming to Petco Park in just a week. And so we want you to go see the show. We'll hook you up at 7:40 and a couple other times tomorrow morning. So just join us right here for Hey Morton and Ed Sheeran tickets on Z90.
1: Like the legend of the Phoenix. All ends with beginnings.

hate to give the satisfaction asking how you're doing now. 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Just what you wanted. 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I see the parties and diamonds sometimes when I close my eyes. 6 months of torture you sold to some forbidden paradise. I loved you truly.

0: This is Hey Morton, and here's Adina with 60 Seconds of Dirt.
1: Well, Taylor Swift got married last week, so she was probably on a yacht in the Caribbean, right?
2: No. Nope. Sure.
1: She went to a wedding.
2: Oh!
1: Over the weekend, Juju Smith-Schuster is an NFL player who's friends with Travis Kelce.
2: Correct, yeah.
1: And they went to Laguna Beach to the Ritz-Carlton for a wedding.
2: Wow.
1: So apparently, right after their wedding, they jetted to Montana to be with his brother Jason and stay there at this place called the Yellowstone Club, which is a private ski resort in the winter for celebrities like Justin Timberlake, Jeff Bezos.
2: Super exclusive, yeah.
1: Yes. Yeah. And so they stayed there for a week and then said, hey, we got another wedding to go to. So she put on a beautiful floral print dress and went to the Ritz-Carlton for a wedding outdoors.
2: After all of that, you still want more wedding,
1: well,
2: huh? More.
1: Well, she was there and she said, oh, it's cute. It's quaint. Where's the wedding? They're like, this is it. What? Oh, I thought this was appetizers.
2: This is a cocktail hour?
1: You're going to get married at appetizers? Oh. More dirt every hour all week long here. Tune in. I'm Rick, and that's your 60 Seconds of Dirt on Hey Morton.
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1: We play a game on Wednesdays where all you have to do is beat Adina at basic trivia. It's called Daniel is ready to play today. Let's bring him in. Daniel, welcome to Beat the Bosnian. How are you?
7: I'm doing great. Hey, Morton.
1: Hey, Morton. We've got 30 seconds on the clock, and Adina's going to leave the room. I've got 10 questions to ask you. You can either answer or say pass if you get stumped. The clock is going, so I always say pass. Okay. If it's even 1 second you don't know the answer, just say pass and move on. Get to the easy ones first.
2: There you go.
1: Yeah, be very easy. In the meantime, let's say we get through all 10 questions and you've said pass a bunch, we'll go back to the ones we said pass on and start over if there's time left, okay? Then
7: we're gonna
1: bring Adina back in. We'll ask her the same questions and compare scores. Right? Everybody up to speed?
8: Yes.
1: All right. Very good. Everybody play along in your car right now, and let's see how well you do. Adina, so long.
8: All right. Good luck.
1: That was good luck to you, Daniel.
7: Thank you.
1: Maybe to me, because you know what? It's not easy being here sometimes. All right. Here we go. 30 seconds.

0: Atkins on the clock. Say pass if you get stumped. On your marks, get set, go. Name a city in Greece.
1: Paris.
0: What fish is orange inside?
1: A scallop.
0: Name a movie with Justin Timberlake in it.
1: Out of time.
0: Where would you find a piston?
1: Car motor.
0: Name an NHL team.
1: The Ducks.
0: What state has Yellowstone National Park?
1: California.
0: All right, time's up. Today you got three right. D-Rock, I need you to look something up real quick. In fact, I have to because Adina's in your room. I don't want Adina to see this. I'm looking up Justin Timberlake in time. Just to make sure we'll give you credit for that. Absolutely. So today, you name a city in Greece. You said Paris? No, that's France. Greece, Athens would be probably the number one, they would say. What fish is orange inside? Orange tuna. Fish inside is kind of, it's more red. We're looking at salmon for that one. Name a movie with Justin Timberlake. You said In Time, correct. Engine has a piston. And an NHL team, you said the Ducks, absolutely. Anaheim Ducks. And Yellowstone National Park is in Idaho, Wyoming, and Montana. All parts of that park are in those states. California has Yellowstone. I'm sorry, Yosemite. And those two often get mixed up. So that's a common mistake. So out of six, you got three today. Not bad. Let's bring Adina in and see how she does. Hold on. Here she comes. We'll see how this goes. All right, Adina. Okay. Out of six, he got three right.
2: Oh, all right.
0: So we'll see how you do. Listen in, Daniel. Good luck to you, Adina. 30 seconds on the clock. Say pass if you get stumped. On your marks, get set.
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15: It is Wednesday, and that means it's time to play one of our favorite games. Everybody play along. All you got to do is take a Dino on in basic trivia. Greg is ready to play. Good morning, Greg.
16: Good morning.
15: All right, so who do you think will win today, you or Adina? What's your guess? Even though you're confident you're calling to play, what is your guess?
16: Sorry, Adina, I got to put my money on me.
15: Yeah,
17: oh, okay.
15: That's good. And what would make you better than her at trivia? I'd like to flesh this out a little bit before we play.
16: Well, I never made the choice to have bangs. How about that?
17: Fair enough.
15: Did you have the option? That's another question. All right.
16: I'm sure she still would look better with them anyway.
15: Yeah. All right, so let's do this. Adina, you head out of this room.
17: Good luck.
15: Greg and I are going to go. We're going to have 30 seconds, Greg. There she goes. All right.
16: All right.
15: Say pass if you get stumped on a word. If we have time left over, we'll come back to it. I've got 10 questions, 30 seconds, and good luck to you. On your marks, get set, Go. Name a country where pineapple is grown.
16: Hawaii.
15: Name a high fashion scarf brand.
16: Louis Vuitton.
15: What name is the popular video game streaming platform?
16: Twitch.
15: What channel has the show SportsCenter?
16: ESPN.
15: What city has an opera house on the bay?
16: Sydney.
15: Name an SUV from England.
16: Aston Martin.
15: All right, time's up. Wow, you did pretty good. Out of six, you got five right. You would have got six right. I said, name a country where pineapple is grown. Hawaii is a state, but not a country. USA would have been the answer for that, but that's good. The rest of it, you
16: that's
15: got
16: good.
15: Right.
16: We'll give Adina a chance.
15: All right, let's give her a chance. We'll bring her right back in. So out of six, you got five right. All right, Adina, out of six, you got five right.
0: Oh, my God, that's good.
15: Yeah. Okay. What do you got to say to Greg about that?
0: You led me to believe that, you know, you would do average, but you did above average. And so now, yeah, I'm a little nervous, but it doesn't mean we can't at least tie. I'm not even trying to win. I'm just trying to tie down.
15: Okay.
16: Fair enough. Good luck.
0: All right. Thank you.
15: You got to get five. Greg, listen in. Good luck. 30 seconds on the clock.
0: Okay.
15: Remember to say pass if you get stumped. On your marks. Get set. Go. Name a country where pineapple is grown.
0: Hawaii? America.
15: Name a high fashion scarf brand.
0: Hermes.
15: What is the name of a popular video game streaming platform?
0: Xbox?
15: What channel has the show SportsCenter?
0: ESPN.
15: What city has an opera house on the bay?
0: Oh, in Australia. Pass. Sydney.
15: Sydney is right.
0: Yes.
15: You would have got that right. Well, you didn't think of it quickly enough. A video game streaming platform. I will give you Xbox. Twitch is the platform. But,
1: right, but they have Xbox Live.
15: And they do stream, so we'll have to give that to you.
1: Yeah.
0: Okay.
15: So, name a country pineapple is grown. You said America.
0: Yeah.
15: That's not a country. Those are continents, North and South America. The United States of America is a country. A little insulting to South Americans go, no, we're
0: Sorry,
15: America.
0: No, I know.
1: Come on.
0: Well, because I said Hawaii, and then I was like, oh, my God, that's a state. And then I was, yeah.
15: He said Hawaii, too, so don't feel bad. Drake said, but the rest, he got right. High fashion scarf brand?
0: Hermes,
15: yes. Popular video game, Xbox.
0: Okay.
15: ESPN does have SportsCenter.
0: Okay.
15: Good job. Sydney is an opera house on the bay.
1: Yeah.
0: And, so?
15: And we asked him, name an SUV from England.
0: Ooh.
1: For real?
0: Porsche?
15: That's from Germany.
0: Oh, I
15: yes,
0: don't know.
15: Yes, Dr. Ferdinand Porsche.
0: What's England?
1: Land Rover.
15: Range Rover.
0: Yeah. Oh,
15: Bentley.
0: Duh.
15: Yes.
0: Oh.
15: So you did not win. You got.
0: Did we tie?
15: You got Hermes. You got ESPN and Xbox. 3-5
0: Man, I want a redo with Greg.
15: Why?
16: Anytime. Bring it on.
0: I don't know. I feel like I can really take him on, and this just—I don't know. Wasn't it?
15: Greg, she wants you to call back next week and play. Now, I love to give everyone else a chance, but I'm more than willing to have them. You guys want to do a tiebreaker?
0: I want to do it, yes.
15: All right. He won already, right? We've established
0: okay,
15: that.
0: Yeah,
15: all right, this is just for everyone's entertainment. Yours especially, Greg. Here we go.
16: Fair enough.
15: All right.
16: Oh, boy.
15: Here's how this works. I'm going to identify a clue. I'm going to ask you a question. When I ask you a question, you know the answer, yell out your name. First person to yell out their name, well, I'll call on you. Once I call on you, you have 5 seconds to answer. Get it right, you win. Get it wrong, your opponent wins.
0: It's on.
15: All right.
16: Yeah.
15: Here's your question. What ingredient makes Coca-Cola have bubbles?

0: Pandar, I'm the big chongus, not the little one.
1: No, no, no. Say it loud, say it proud on Z90.
0: Pandar, you ready?
1: I'm ready.
0: Pandar, I'm the big chongus, not the little one.
1: There you go. I see you eating peanut butter jelly the long way. Respect.

0: Marshmallow, marshmallow, marshmallow, marshmallow.
1: Marshmallow.
0: Hell yeah, I love it when you match my freak on the home of Hey Morton and today's hit music all day and night, technically, Z90.

I know I might be oversharing again on Z90, but I can't help myself. It's about Otay Mesa. The Carl's Jr. in Otay Mesa. The one in Otay Mesa specifically. That one, hands down, in my opinion, the best Carl's Jr. here. The one by the border.

0: This is Hey Morton, and here's Adina with 60 Seconds of Dirt.
1: Well, Taylor Swift got married last week, so she was probably on a yacht in the Caribbean, right?
2: No. Nope. Sure.
1: She went to a wedding.
2: Oh!
1: Over the weekend, Juju Smith-Schuster is an NFL player who's friends with Travis Kelce.
2: Correct, yeah.
1: And they went to Laguna Beach to the Ritz-Carlton for a wedding.
2: Wow.
1: So apparently, right after their wedding, they jetted to Montana to be with his brother Jason and stay there at this place called the Yellowstone Club, which is a private ski resort in the winter for celebrities like Justin Timberlake, Jeff Bezos.
2: Super exclusive, yeah.
1: Yes. Yeah. And so they stayed there for a week and then said, hey, we got another wedding to go to. So she put on a beautiful floral print dress and went to the Ritz-Carlton for a wedding outdoors.
2: After all of that, you still want more wedding, huh?
1: More. Well, she was there and she said, oh, it's cute. It's quaint. Where's the wedding? They're like, this is it. What? Oh, I thought this was appetizers.
2: This is a cocktail hour?
1: You're going to get married at appetizers? Oh. More dirt every hour all week long here. Tune in. I'm Rick, and that's your 60 Seconds of Dirt on Hey Morton.
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1: Let's play a game where all you have to do is beat Adina at basic trivia. Time for Beat the Bosnian. Let's welcome Christina. How are you today, Christina?
7: Hey, good morning. I'm doing great. Thanks.
1: Well, great to have you on the show. We're having a lot of fun today, so this will continue if you do a good job. Or Adina does a really bad one. So we'll see how this goes.
8: It all depends.
1: We've got 30 seconds on the clock. Any advice for her, Adina, as she gets ready to play this game? You play it every week.
9: You say pass if you don't know something and just get to the ones. Wait, that's guess words. No, that works for this game too, right?
1: Maybe. You should know that. You play it every week for five, 6 years. How many years have you played Beat the Bosnian?
9: A decade.
1: Yes, and you don't know?
9: You can say pass, yeah.
8: You sure?
9: Mm-hmm. That's what I'll do.
1: If you get a question that stumps you, say pass. If we've got time left over, we'll go back and ask you those questions again. All right? All right. Goodbye, Adina. There she goes. 30 seconds on the clock. Remember to say pass if you get stumped. On your marks, get set, go. What was the name of the guy that sold the Slap Chop?
7: Pass.
1: What Disney villain is missing a body part?
7: Captain Hook.
1: What would you mix with Ovaltine?
7: Water.
1: Name a Denny's specialty menu item.
7: The Grand Slam.
1: Name a bottle of water from France.
7: Perrier.
1: Who is it? Time's up. Perrier. That's the one. Perrier.
7: Perrier.
1: Perrier is good enough for me. Listen, you got 3 out of 5. So not bad. The guy that sold the Slap Chop also sold the ShamWow. His name was Vince. Very hyper guy with a mic taped to his face going, hi, I'm Vince with the ShamWow. And I don't know if Adina will get that one either. What Disney villain missing a body part? Captain Hook, 100%. With Ovaltine, you don't want to mix water. You want to mix milk. I tried it with water. Oh. It's not great. I will tell you, you could, but you won't like it. And Grand Slam, 100%, and Perrier, not bad. So let's bring Adina back in. 3 out of 5. That's 60%. Not bad. All right, she got 3 out of 5.
9: Okay, pretty average.
1: Yeah, it's average score. We'll see how it does. Pretty average beats you on a regular basis.
9: I know.
1: I know. All right, listen in, Christina. Let's see how Adina does. 30 seconds on the clock. Say pass if you get stumped. On your marks, get set, go. What was the name of the guy that sold the slap chop?
9: Pass.
1: What Disney villain is missing a body part?
9: Oh, my God. Oh, Ursula.
1: What would you mix with Ovaltine?
9: Milk.
1: Name a Denny's specialty menu item.
9: A Grand Slam.
1: Name a bottled water from France.
9: Francais waffle.
2: What?
9: I don't know. What kind of question is that?
2: What?
1: What is it again?
9: The Francais waffle.
8: Francais waffle. Like, are you throwing up?
1: Would you like a Francais waffle? No, I don't. I would like tap.
8: Would you like a bucket?
1: Yes. Vince is the one who sold the slap chop.
9: Vince, okay.
1: Yeah. The Disney villain missing a body part's not Ursula.
9: Oh.
8: It's Captain Hook.
1: Captain Hook is missing a body part.
9: But technically, Ursula is missing. Oh, wait, she's got
8: a
9: head.
8: No, she's an octopus. Yeah.
7: She's
1: not missing anything.
9: Okay.
1: Oh. What would you mix with Ovaltine? Milk is correct.
9: Oh, all right.
1: Name
9: we got one.
1: Denny's specialty menu item. Grand Slam.
9: Grand
1: 100%.
9: Slam.
1: Name a bottled water from France. You said Poisson. Poisson. Perrier.
9: Oh, yes.
1: Evian.
9: Oh.
1: Evian? Is Evian.
9: Evian.
1: Is that Switzerland or France? No, I think it's France.
8: I think it's France, yeah.
1: Yes. It spells naive backwards. Vittel or Volvic? All,
9: oh, man.
1: There you go. Not Volvo. So she has beat you by one.
9: Oh, man.
1: Yeah.
9: Oh, good job.
1: And she didn't even get Ovaltine right. So, yeah, so she did pretty good. See, Christina, you were I could tell a little bit you were feeling down, and then it's like, no, no, no. You still got this.
8: You're good.
1: Yeah.
7: I was stressed, but we made it.
1: Yeah.
7: We got it.
1: Yeah, you have actually evened, or actually you've carried the odds forward.
9: Yeah.
1: So that's good. She said Perrier. So we still gave
9: okay,
1: that to her.
9: That's
1: yeah.
9: Fair.
1: That's full fair. Thank you.
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And Taco Bell stores pull ingredients due to the explosive diarrhea outbreak. Do with that information what you will. And good luck out there. Wash your produce, all right? 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
4: All right, Caltrans asset management work continues tonight on southbound I-5 with the closure of all lanes at State Route 54 on July 13th from 10 p.m. to 6 a.m. So expect delays and use eastbound State Route 54, southbound I-805, and eastbound State Route 905 for travel to southbound I-5. This $54 million effort is focused on preserving existing infrastructure, improving safety, and modernizing the corridor to meet current and future transportation needs. 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
8: On Wednesday, what we like to do is play a game where you take Adina on in basic trivia. We call it... I am looking at 10 questions. They are just a real potpourri of questions, just different topics. And we're going to see how many of those questions you can correctly answer with Adina out of the room. Then we'll bring her in the room, ask her the same questions, and compare scores.
9: All right.
8: And how are you feeling today? Good with it? I know you've been under the weather the last couple weeks. So
9: now I'm with it.
8: Oh, you are?
9: Mm-hmm.
8: All right. So look out. Let's welcome Michael to the show. Michael, Adina is with it today, so you better look out.
10: Oh, no. Good morning,
8: good
10: everyone.
8: Morning. I think we got a live one, Adina.
9: Woo!
8: I don't know. I think this guy sounds smart. I think he's going to do well. All right, listen.
10: I don't know about smart, but I've had my coffee.
8: Yeah, all right, then. Here we go. Hey, Mike, we're glad to have you on. Adina's going to leave the room, and we'll ask you questions, and we'll give you all your answers after you're done, and let you know what your score is, and we'll bring her back in. You ready, Adina?
9: I'm ready.
8: All
9: good
8: right,
9: luck.
8: Here we go. Remember,
10: good
8: Adina,
10: luck to you too.
8: When I wave you in, come right in.
9: Okay.
8: Sometimes I'm waving Adina in, and she's looking at me like, now? Is now good? Is now? Like, yes, that's the sign. All right, Michael, here we go. 30 seconds on the clock. Remember, one of the great strategies is to pass on the questions you don't immediately know and move on to the ones you do. Okay? Say pass if you get stumped. On your marks, get set, go. What pasta is shaped like an elbow?
10: Macaroni.
8: Name a famous inventor.
10: Elon Musk.
8: What do you call a ball of dust and ice in space?
10: Pass.
8: LaGuardia, O'Hare, Reagan are names of what?
10: President.
8: What movie is about time travel?
10: Back to the Future.
8: Name a product Shaquille O'Neal endorses.
10: Big Chicken.
8: Oh, Big Chicken is right. Well, you got four today. Four out of six. Macaroni is shaped like an elbow. I'll give you Elon Musk, famous inventor. What do you call a ball of dust and ice in space? It's called a comet, like Halley's Comet. LaGuardia, O'Hare, and Reagan are names of airports. LaGuardia Airport, O'Hare in Chicago, Reagan International in Washington.
10: Shoot.
8: Yep. What movie's about time travel? Back to the Future. Whoever told you to say that, whoever's helping you today, was right. That was good. I heard someone go, Back to the Future. Really good. And a product Shaquille.
10: That was my
8: son. What's, oh, good job. What's his name?
10: His name is Brandon. On our way to dropping to school.
8: Oh, Brandon, you did great. You helped your dad. You got 4 out of 6. Let's wave Adina back in. Here she comes. She's excited to see. This will be a lot of fun. All right, Adina. Okay. Out of 6, he got 4 right.
0: You got it.
8: Wow. It's pretty good.
0: That is good.
8: Yep. So let's see how you do. His son Brandon helped him. So Michael, Brandon, sit tight. Let's see how Adina does. You'll need to get 5 to win. Good luck. Say pass if you get stumped. On your marks, get set, go. What pasta is shaped like an elbow?
0: Macaroni.
8: Name a famous inventor.
0: Elon Musk.
8: What do you call a ball of dust and ice in space?
0: Pass.
8: LaGuardia, O'Hare, and Reagan are names of what?
0: Airports.
8: What movie is about time travel?
0: When in Rome.
8: Name a product Shaquille O'Neal endorses.
0: A gold bond.
8: What detergent is named after the early morning? Oh, time's up.
0: Oh, I have no idea.
8: You got 4 today.
0: Oh.
8: So it's a tie game.
0: Okay, I'll take it. I'll take a tie.
8: All right.
0: Yeah.
8: Michael, what about you? You take a tie?
10: Sure.
8: You don't
10: like Adina a lot.
8: All right. Pasta, yes. Macaroni is good. Elon Musk would have also taken Edison, Ben Franklin, the Wright brothers. What do you call a ball of dust and ice in space? That's a comet, like Halley's Comet.
0: Oh.
8: LaGuardia, O'Hare, and Reagan are names of airports. What movie's about time travel? You said when in Rome? I have no idea what that is.
0: You don't want to. It's with Kristen Bell. It has nothing to do with time.
8: Okay. Back to the Future would be the number one answer. Bill and Ted's Big Adventure, and then Looper, another one.
0: Oh, yeah. Yes. I do now. See, now when you say it.
8: Is it called One Night in Paris? Is that the one that Owen Wilson goes back and meets all a bunch of famous people?
0: Don't worry about it.
8: Yeah, we're moving on. Name a product Shaquille O'Neal endorses. I think he does endorse Gold Bond. That's right. I was thinking Icy Hot, but very good. Gold Bond. Boy, he does a lot. He does Pepsi, Papa John's, Buick, General Insurance.
0: Oh, wow.
8: Yeah. Yeah, that's right. And then what detergent is named after the early morning? Do you know it?
0: No.
8: What do you say, Michael?
10: I'm lost on that one.
8: Dawn.
10: My wife does my laundry.
8: That's not helping your cause.
9: Not at all, bro.
8: But good for you. All right, here we go. Okay. I'm going to give you both a question.
9: He's like, did I say that out loud?
8: He's like, uh-oh. Here's your question. You'll have to yell out your name the second you think you know the answer. So yell out your name. First person to yell out their name, I'll call on you. You'll have 5 seconds to answer. Get it right, you win. Get it wrong, your opponent wins. Here we go. Spell coupon.
0: Adina.
10: Michael.
8: Adina.
0: C-O-U-P-O-N.
8: Very good.
10: Great job. I didn't know how to spell that one anyway.
8: You would if you're doing your laundry, because you'd have to save on detergent.
9: His wife does all the couponing.
8: Yeah. Wife does the shopping. It's a good life he's got going. Michael, tell Brandon that we have a parting gift for you guys. Nobody leaves empty-handed. And for once, Adina wins on the good game.
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I just learned that if you say Google it, you are now old. So, like, what are we supposed to say then? Gemini it? Claude it? ChatGPT it? Or do you want me to go back to, say, Ask Jeeves it? Stuff like that that chaps my hemorrhoids on Z90.

0: You feeling me? Let's do something.
1: Do you think there's people out there who still eat or enjoy Werther's and Fig Newtons? Or no? We've moved on as a species from that. 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

It's Z90. Shout out to Bonita. Interesting fact, Plaza Bonita is technically not in Bonita. It's close to Bonita. It might be even touching Bonita, but it's not in Bonita. Now, why did you need to know that? I have no idea, but now you do.

0: is A. Morton, and here's Adina with 60 Seconds of Dirt.
1: Well, Taylor Swift got married last week, so she was probably on a yacht in the Caribbean, right?
2: No. Nope. Sure.
1: She went to a wedding.
2: Oh!
1: Over the weekend, Juju Smith-Schuster is an NFL player who's friends with Travis Kelce.
2: Correct, yeah.
1: And they went to Laguna Beach to the Ritz-Carlton for a wedding.
2: Wow.
1: So apparently, right after their wedding, they jetted to Montana to be with his brother Jason and stay there at this place called the Yellowstone Club, which is a private ski resort in the winter for celebrities like Justin Timberlake, Jeff Bezos.
2: Super exclusive, yeah.
1: Yes. Yeah. And so they stayed there for a week and then said, hey, we got another wedding to go to. So she put on a beautiful floral print dress and went to the Ritz-Carlton for a wedding outdoors.
2: After all of that, you still want more wedding,
1: well,
2: huh? More.
1: Well, she was there and she said, oh, it's cute. It's quaint. Where's the wedding? They're like, this is it. What? Oh, I thought this was appetizers.
2: This is a cocktail hour?
1: You're going to get married at appetizers? Oh. More dirt every hour all week long here. Tune in. I'm Rick, and that's your 60 Seconds of Dirt on Hey Morton.
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1: Let's play a game where all you have to do is beat Adina at basic trivia. Time for Beat the Bosnian. Let's welcome Christina. How are you today, Christina?
7: Hey, good, Morton. I'm doing great. Thanks.
1: Oh, great to have you on the show. We're having a lot of fun today, so this will continue if you do a good job. Or Adina does a really bad one, so we'll see how this goes.
8: It all depends.
1: We've got 30 seconds on the clock. Any advice for her, Adina, as she gets ready to play this game? You play it every week.
9: You say pass if you don't know something and just get to the ones. Wait, that's guesswords. No, that works for this game, too, right?
1: Maybe. You should know that. Play it every week for five, 6 years. How many years have you played Beat the Bosnian?
9: A decade.
1: Yes, and you don't know?
2: You don't know.
9: You can say pass, yeah.
2: You sure?
9: Mm-hmm. That's what I'll do.
1: If you get a question that stumps you, say pass. If we've got time left over, we'll go back and ask you those questions again. All right? All right. Goodbye, Adina. There she goes. 30 seconds on the clock. Remember to say pass if you get stumped. On your marks, get set, go. What was the name of the guy that sold the Slap Chop?
7: Pass.
1: What Disney villain is missing a body part?
7: Captain Hook.
1: What would you mix with Ovaltine?
7: Water.
1: Name a Denny's specialty menu item.
7: The Grand Slam.
1: Name a bottle of water from France.
7: Perrier.
1: Who is it? Time's up. Perrier. That's the one. Perrier.
7: Perrier.
1: Perrier is good enough for me. Listen, you got 3 out of 5. So not bad. The guy that sold the Slap Chop also sold the ShamWow. His name was Vince. Very hyper guy with a mic taped to his face going, hi, I'm Vince with the ShamWow. And I don't know if Adina will get that one either. What Disney villain missing a body part? Captain Hook, 100%. With Ovaltine, you don't want to mix water. You want to mix milk. I tried it with water. Oh. It's not great. I will tell you, you could, but you won't like it. And Grand Slam, 100%, and Perrier, not bad. So let's bring Adina back in. 3 out of 5. That's 60%. Not bad. All right, she got 3 out of 5.
9: Okay, pretty average.
1: Yeah, it's average score. We'll see how it does. Pretty average beats you on a regular basis.
9: I know.
1: All right, listen in, Christina. Let's see how Adina does. 30 seconds on the clock. Say pass if you get stumped. On your marks, get set, go. What was the name of the guy that sold the slap chop?
9: Pass.
1: What Disney villain is missing a body part?
9: Oh, my God. Ursula.
1: What would you mix with Ovaltine?
9: Milk.
1: Name a Denny's specialty menu item.
9: A Grand Slam.
1: Name a bottled water from France.
9: Francais waffle.
2: What?
9: I don't know. What kind of question is that?
2: What?
1: What is it again?
9: The Francais waffle.
2: Francais waffle. Like, are you throwing up?
1: Would you like a Francais waffle? No, I don't. I would like tap.
2: Would you like a bucket?
1: Yes. Vince is the one who sold the slap chop.
9: Vince, okay.
1: Yeah. The Disney villain missing a body part's not Ursula.
9: Oh.
2: It's Captain Hook.
1: Captain Hook is missing a body part.
9: But technically, Ursula is missing. Oh, wait, she's got a head.
2: No, she's an octopus. Yeah.
7: She's
1: not missing anything.
9: Okay.
1: Oh, what would you mix with Ovaltine? Milk is correct.
9: Oh, all right.
1: Name
9: we got
1: a
9: one.
1: Denny's specialty menu item. Grand Slam,
9: Grand
1: 100%.
9: Slam.
1: Name a bottled water from France. You said Poisson. Perrier.
9: Oh, yes.
1: Evian.
9: Oh.
1: Evian? Is Evian?
9: Evian.
1: Is that Switzerland or France? No, I think it's France.
2: I think it's France, yeah.
1: Yes. It spells naive backwards. Vittel or Volvic?
9: Man.
1: There you go. Not Volvo. So she has beat you by one.
9: Oh, man.
1: Yeah.
9: Oh, good job.
1: And she didn't even get Ovaltine right. So, yeah, so she did pretty good. See, Christina, I could tell a little bit you were feeling down, and then it's like, no. You still got this.
2: You're good.
1: Yeah.
7: I was stressed, but we made it.
1: Yeah.
7: We got it.
1: Yeah, you have actually evened, or actually you've carried the odds forward.
9: Yeah.
1: So that's good. She said Perrier. So we still gave
9: okay,
1: that to her.
9: That's
1: full frame.
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4: Caltrans asset management work continues tonight on southbound I-5 with the closure of all lanes at State Route 54 on July 13th from 10 a.m. to 6 a.m. So expect delays and use eastbound State Route 54, southbound I-805, and eastbound State Route 905 for travel to southbound I-5. This $54 million effort is focused on preserving existing infrastructure, improving safety, and modernizing the corridor to meet current and future transportation needs. 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
8: On Wednesdays, we play a game where all you have to do is take on Adina in basic trivia. We call it... Sonia wants to beat the Bosnian today, so let's welcome Sonia to the show. How are you today, Sonia?
9: I'm good. Thank you. Good morning.
8: Good morning. Have you played this before and thought today's the day? I'm going to go for it.
9: Yes, hopefully my mind is straight today.
8: Yeah, what would make it go sideways?
9: Not having my cup of coffee.
8: Oh dear,
10: that'll do it.
8: Have you had it yet or no?
9: Nope.
8: Well, you know what?
4: Sideways we go.
8: She's saying there's a chance.
9: Yeah.
8: All right. Well, listen. Today's questions, I'll tell you, they're not crazy hard. They're just you got to think for a second. And I know each of you will get some of them right. Ooh. So that's good news. How many will they get right? Well, we'll find out next as we get ready to play Beat the Bosnian. Adina, any final words?
4: Good luck.
8: All right. There you go.
9: Thank you. Goodbye, Adina.
8: She's going to head into D-Rock Studio, and we'll make sure that she can't hear these questions when we ask them to you. 30 seconds on the clock. Remember to say pass if you get stumped, okay?
9: Okay.
8: On your marks, get set, go. What is the name of the numbering system at the library?
9: Duodecimal.
8: Name a type of hard candy.
9: Peppermint.
8: What is the black dot on your eye called?
9: The iris.
8: Name a skin disease.
9: Melanoma.
8: What country did the Titanic set sail from?
9: Europe.
8: What Oscar-nominated thriller starred Jodie Foster?
9: Pass.
8: All right, time's up. You got three right today. I know it seemed like more, right? But no. You were out of six. You got three right. Dewey Decimal is correct.
9: Holy.
8: Type of hard candy. I'll give you peppermint candy, 100%. Jolly Ranchers is another good one. What is a black dot on your eye called? Is your pupil. The iris is the colored part around it. Name a skin disease. I'll give you melanoma because it is. It's skin cancer. Also psoriasis, eczema, dandruff, shingles. All those would have qualified. What country did the Titanic set sail from? You said Europe. It did. Set sail from Europe, but actually England is the country. Europe is the continent. And when you hear it back, you're like, oh my gosh. And what Oscar-nominated thriller starred Jodie Foster? Do you know? Nope.
9: No.
8: Silence of the Lambs.
9: Oh, my goodness.
8: Yes. So we're going to send you a case of fava beans to go with your liver tonight. All right, let's bring Adina back in. You're like, man, I played Beat the Bosnian. All I got are all these fava beans. All right. All right, Adina, out of six, she got three right.
0: Fair. Okay.
8: All right. Yes, it was fair. I was here for it. You're saying a fair performance?
0: Yeah, that's good.
8: All right. Know? Now listen in, Sonia. Let's see how Adina does. 30 seconds on the clock, and good luck to you. Say pass if you get stumped. What?
0: I'm just nervous now. Right. Like, wait, it just hit me.
8: I love that you're still nervous. All right, here we go. 30 seconds on the clock. Say pass if you get stumped. On your marks, get set, go. What is the name of the numbering system at the library?
0: Oh, numerical.
8: Name a type of hard candy.
0: Jolly Rancher.
8: What is the black dot on your eye called?
0: On my eye? Oh, a pupil.
8: Name a skin disease.
0: Psoriasis.
8: What country did the Titanic set sail from?
0: The United Kingdom?
8: What Oscar?
0: Wait, where was it coming from? Hold
8: on,
0: England,
8: but do we say United Kingdom? Isn't that a bunch of countries? That's not exactly a country,
10: yeah,
8: right?
10: Yeah, it's not necessarily a country.
8: But yeah.
0: It's literally a whole, well, it's a country.
8: It's Ireland and Scotland and it's the United Kingdom.
0: Still, you know. Well, what country did it start?
8: England. So, I'm going to say
10: yeah,
8: it's entirely
10: general.
8: All
10: yeah.
0: Right, fine.
8: She said Europe, so at least you're a little more specific. Yes.
10: Both you guys went big.
8: All right.
10: Like, we're thinking bigger picture here, man.
8: Earth. You're right. It was Earth. Yeah, you got it. Good job. Wasn't the moon. All right. I'm going to give you a question. It's a tie game.
0: Oh, okay.
8: All right. So 3-3 today. I'm not giving you United Kingdom because that's not the country. Okay. All right. So here we go. You have to answer by yelling out your name. First person to yell out their name, I'll call on you. When I do call on you, you have 5 seconds to answer. Get it right, you win. Get it wrong, your opponent wins. And here we go. Name the main ingredient of risotto.
0: Wait, what's risotto? Hold on. I have to like unlock a part of my brain to figure this out.
9: Can we pass?
0: Yeah.
9: Question?
0: Can we get a different one?
8: No, you both lose.
10: Yeah.
8: You both have to lose today.
0: It's a sudden death double.
10: It's a lose-lose.
8: Yes.
0: What is that?
9: Go ahead, pasta.
8: Dewey
9: pasta.
8: Decimal. Dewey Decimal was the name of the numbering system at the library,
10: decimal,
8: by the way.
10: Yeah.
8: Yes.
9: How do I know that, but I don't know?
8: You know, I'm going to let both of you order risotto, and then, right, tell you what, the first person to call in says the main ingredient of risotto is going to win. Should I do that, or give you guys a different question?
0: Oh, please give us a chance.
8: The answer is rice. The main ingredient of risotto is rice.
9: Wow.
8: Yes.
0: Oh.
8: So.
9: Wow.
8: No. You know, it's funny. I can tell.
10: This is so
8: just
10: revealing.
8: Waiting for you to think deeper wasn't going to help.
10: It is so revealing.
8: It's going to go nowhere. All right, let's give you an easier one. You ready?
10: So
8: here you
10: revealing.
8: Go. Here is your question.
0: Oh, God.
8: Race to the bottom today. Here we go. What is the highest court

0: know what you need to say?
1: I am a blueberry chiffon chungus.
0: Make me believe it. Make me believe. Who are you?
1: I am Vanessa.
0: No, you're not Vanessa.
1: Oh, correct, correct. I have always been a blueberry chiffon chungus.
0: Yes, you have. Yes, you have. You're a blueberry chiffon chungus who loves chantilly cake. You love chantilly cake.
1: I love chantilly cake.
0: What is wrong with me? Am I okay?
1: I don't know what any of these things are, so hopefully they're good.
0: I hear the chantilly cake at Whole Foods is really good, but it's super expensive. That doesn't matter. Getting carried away on Z90.

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2: This me, but who are you, bro?
1: The Blueberry Chiffon Chungus.
2: Say it loud, say it proud.
1: The Blueberry Chiffon Chungus.
2: What do you love numbing, you Blueberry Chiffon Chungus?
1: I love the Chantilly cake.
2: Yes, you do. Yes, you do.
1: Ya Habibi.
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11: On Wednesdays, we play a game where you take Adina on in basic trivia. We call it... How well do you think you would do answering questions against Adina? Everybody play along. Today, there are some hard questions. I'm not going to lie, there are some tough questions.
12: Okay.
11: So you might want to just say pass. All right, so good luck to you. Who are we playing against today, D-Rock?
13: Today, we have Monica.
11: Welcome to the show, Monica.
14: Ready?
11: Are you ready to play Beat the Bosnian?
14: Yes.
11: All right. So, Adina, you're going to have to leave the room.
12: All right, good luck.
11: There she goes. You've got 30 seconds on the clock. Remember to say pass if you get stumped on one, okay?
14: Okay.
11: Now, there's a little bit of a delay, so I'm going to start the timer right after the first question. Here we go. Say pass if you get stumped. On your marks, get set, go. What is the name of someone who fixes shoes?
14: Who fixes, pass.
11: Name something with nutmeg in it.
14: Oh, my gosh. What's it called? Pass.
11: What animal does a farrier work with?
14: A bird?
11: Name a famous sports trophy.
14: The Heisman Trophy.
11: What city has the giant arch?
14: St. Louis, Missouri.
11: There you go. I'll give you two right there. You got two out of five. You definitely, definitely want to yell pass the second you don't know the answer, because there may be other really easy questions, and that will help you get to those ones sooner. What is the name of someone who fixes shoes? That's a cobbler. Name something with nutmeg in it. Pie, cider, pumpkin spice latte. You could even add it to most. I mean, you could put it in stuffing too. Probably stuffing has some in it. But what animal does a farrier work with? Equine animals, horses, donkeys, zebras. They help horseshoe horses. A farrier would be someone who does the horseshoes. And a famous sports trophy, you got that right. Heisman Trophy, that's great. What city has the giant arch? St. Louis. So you got two out of five. And that's not bad. Let's bring Adina back in. That'll give her a false confidence. I'll tell you that right now, Monica. So, out of five, she was able to get two right. Two out of five.
12: I think I'll win today.
11: All right. 30 seconds on the clock. Now, she may be a Rhodes Scholar. You don't know. And you're just like way overstating.
12: Oh.
11: You don't know that? These questions are hard.
12: Okay.
11: All right. Good luck to you. Listen in, Monica. 30 seconds on the clock. Say pass if you get stumped. On your marks. Get set. Go. Name someone who fixes shoes. What is the name?
12: A shoe repairman.
11: Name something with nutmeg in it.
12: Apple pie?
11: What animal does a farrier work with?
12: Pass.
11: Name a famous sports trophy.
12: The Stanley Cup.
11: What city has the giant arch?
12: St. Louis.
11: Name a science fiction movie.
12: Pass.
11: Name someone Tom Cruise has dated.
12: Katie Holmes.
11: What company makes Mars candy bars?
12: Mars. Wait.
11: Time's
12: what
11: up.
12: What company makes Mars candy bars?
11: Mm-hmm.
12: Mars.
0: Did you hear it deflate like a balloon?
12: I know I nailed some of them.
11: Shoe repairman is wrong. Cobbler.
0: Yeah. Cobbler.
12: Oh.
11: Someone's a cobbler. Pumpkin spice latte.
12: Okay, yeah.
0: Nutmeg.
11: Yep, nutmeg. Cider,
12: pie. Apple pie?
11: Pumpkin pie.
12: Not
11: I don't think you put
12: pie.
11: Nutmeg in apple pie.
0: No.
12: Yeah.
0: No.
11: Unless you want it to taste like...
0: Why is it spicy?
11: Yeah. Farrier works with horses, donkeys, animals with hooves. That's what a farrier
0: does.
11: That's
0: so funny. I was going to say a ferret. I don't know. Farrier.
11: Yeah. Name a famous sports trophy. You said Stanley Cup.
12: Okay.
11: That got you one. St. Louis Arch got you one. Science fiction movie. Not even Star Wars.
12: Oh, yeah.
11: None.
12: I just couldn't even think.
11: That's the best way to do it.
0: Yeah.
11: And then someone Tom Cruise has dated. Now, he married Katie Holmes.
0: Right.
11: But did he date her? I guess he did before they got married.
12: Yeah.
0: I don't know.
12: They had to date before they got married.
0: I suppose.
12: Yeah, they actually dated for like a couple of years. And then they got married.
11: Are you sure?
0: She's making this up as we go.
11: Please. All right. That's a technicality, but I'll give it to you.
0: Yeah.
11: But I'm still going to give the prize to Monica.
12: Do you want to do a tiebreaker?
11: Oh, you want to do a tiebreaker?
12: Yeah. Just to be fair and clear.
11: All right. Yell out your name the second you know the answer. Now, she has a 1 second delay on her phone, so.
12: Okay, I can do
11: all right, so
12: 1 second.
11: Just say 1001 in your head and then yell out your name if you know the answer. Here's your question. Haribo is famous for making what?
12: Oh, hey, Tina.
14: Monica.
11: What do you say, Monica?
12: I forgot to wait.
14: Is it La Boo Boo?
11: No.
12: Oh. Girl, what? No. Monica.
14: Haribo.
12: No.
11: Haribo Boo.
0: And you're going to die laughing because the commercials have these grown people with kid voices, and they talk about their favorite candy, the gummy bear.
12: Yeah, I was going to say gummy bear or the bottle, Coke bottle.
11: Gummy candy.
0: Yeah.
11: Haribo gummy candy. You know, one thing is nice about Beat the Bosnian today, now that we're at the end of it, I'm glad. And that never changes.
1: Beat the Bosnian. Beat the Bosnian.
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0: Hey. 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I know it is super humid outside. I'm not trying to make it worse. 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It's just vibes, music, and a little bit of weirdness from me, Pandora, because, you know, I know you like it. All right, that's all. Good talk.
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9: It's Wednesday. Let's play a game. It's really fun to take Adina on in basic trivia. The game is called... Beat the Bosnian. All you have to do is answer more questions than Adina does correctly in our list of 10 questions. On the phone, April's here today. Hi, April. How are you?
10: Hi. Good morning.
9: Well, you know what? It's time to play Beat the Bosnian. Are you alone in the car? Do you have family with you? It sounds like someone's with you in the car.
10: Yeah, I have my 3 kids.
9: Oh, wow. That's great. Well, they're really behaving. Tell them thank you.
11: Right. She's like, don't hype them up. Don't hype them up.
9: They're in their own world.
11: Everybody be cool.
9: Yes. Everybody cool out. Okay. We're going to play a game real quick. You've got 30 seconds on the clock. Adina's going to leave the room.
1: Good luck.
9: There she goes.
10: Thank you.
9: All right. I will tell you that today's questions are kind of all over the map, so just answer if you know. If you don't, just say pass. We'll move on. If we have time left over at the end, we'll ask you the questions you passed on, okay?
10: Okay.
9: On your marks. Now, I detect a little bit of a delay, so I'm going to start the timer after the first question. Here we go. On your marks, get set, go. What color are all John Deere products?
10: Green.
9: What actor voiced both Darth Vader and Mufasa?
10: Pass.
9: Name a U.S. president with a beard.
10: Abraham Lincoln.
9: What animal is the mascot for Frosted Flakes?
10: A tiger.
9: Name a U.S. coin worth more than a dime.
10: Quarter.
9: What is the fruit is dried to make a raisin?
10: Cherries.
9: Oh, no. Grape is the answer to that one. But you know what? Your time's up. You did pretty good.
10: That was right.
9: It was great. Mom, I was trying to tell you. All right, so... Here we go. Green and yellow are John Deere products. Darth Vader and Mufasa was voiced by James Earl Jones. He also played the father on Coming to America, the king, and he also did This is CNN. So, famous voice. Lincoln is correct. Tiger is correct. Tony the Tiger. U.S. coin worth more than a dime? Quarter. Very good. So, you got 1, 2, 3, 4 today. 4 out of 6. Let's bring Adina back in and see if she can pull it off. She might... These are not the hardest questions, but you never know what she knows, and that's what's interesting. All right, out of Adina, out of 6, she got 4 right.
1: Okay, that's pretty good.
9: That's pretty good. Okay. And if she listened to her kids, she might have got 1 more.
11: Oh, no.
9: All right, April, hold on. Let's see how Adina does. 30 seconds on the clock. Remember to say pass if you get stumped. On your marks, get set, go. What color are all John Deere products?
1: Green.
9: What actor voiced both Darth Vader and Mufasa?
0: Ooh, I don't know. Pass.
9: Name a U.S. president with a beard.
0: Oh, with the top hat. Lincoln. John.
9: What animal is the mascot for Frosted Flakes?
0: The tiger?
9: Name a U.S. coin worth more than a dime.
0: Pass.
9: What fruit is dried to make a raisin? Oh, time's up.
0: Grapes.
9: Grapes would have been correct.
0: Oh, I don't. I felt like I didn't know any of these, I'll
9: really?
0: Be honest.
9: Which one did you pass on?
0: A lot.
9: No, you didn't pass. You only passed on one. Oh, U.S. coin worth more than a dime.
0: I don't know.
9: No, you know U.S. coins worth more than a dime come to mind?
0: Oh, a quarter?
9: Yeah.
12: Oh, and the voice of Darth Vader?
0: It just seemed... Oh, like a trick question for some reason.
9: Oh, I see.
0: And I was like, I don't know.
9: Darth Vader?
0: I don't
13: Luke,
0: know.
13: I am your father.
9: Yeah, you are not the father. It'd be great if he...
12: Yeah, the whip's here, right?
9: Maury. Luke, you are not the father. Yeah!
12: Hands the envelope.
9: Yeah. Luke, it'd be even better if he gave like a full breakdown. Like, Luke, I was looking into your mother's eyes one night. I said, you know, you look awfully...
12: I'm 99%. 99.9%, I am your father.
9: You know, Luke, your mother and I were having some wine one night. She's like, take off that silly helmet. And I said, oh. And that's how you came to be. We never think about that part.
12: She Wait. Loved me for me. Yeah. Okay?
9: All right. Well, you know what, Adina? It's kind of same old song, same old day of the week.
0: Oh, dang.
9: Congratulations, April. You won, Adina. You got three right. John Deere products are green.
10: Yay!
9: James Earl Jones voiced Darth Vader. He also did Mufasa.
12: Yep.
9: And he's the guy that went, this is CNN.
0: Oh, that guy.
9: Yeah, that guy. So, why? You thought it was Darth Vader the whole time? Like, why does CNN have Darth Vader?
12: Not Arby's.
9: He doesn't do Arby's.
12: Yeah, not Arby's.
9: No. All right. That wraps it up. Thanks for playing.
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So even though it doesn't feel good, sometimes we need to have those difficult conversations. 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
1: Bubba, I have a feeling this is going to be a rough week for us. It's reported that this might be one of the most humid weeks here in San Diego. Also, unfortunately, Cyclospora, the explosive diarrhea parasite in produce, they have now found cases in California. So we need to be extra careful today and the rest of this week. Number one, hydrate. Number two, let's tone down on the bagged produce, baby. All right? Let's not eat bagged produce for now until things die down a little bit. That's my opinion, all right? I'm just looking out for you. You know what's not going to give you the explosive diarrhea parasite? Junk food. Candy. You know what I'm saying? Eat those. I think those are okay. Summer Body 2026 is canceled anyway. And stay hydrated, all right? Those two things right there. That right there is your afternoon tea. Weekdays at 3:30 with me, Pandor, and Z90.
2: Hey, Jill. You know them old sugar daddy. They be tricking, they tell them girls.
3: I see.

It's Z90. Shout out to Little Italy. I love the restaurants and the vibes in Little Italy. But here's the thing when it comes to actual Italian food in Little Italy. Please don't hate me for this. Please. It's just okay. I feel like you can get better elsewhere in the city, all right? No shade to Little Italy, though, okay?

0: is A. Morton, and here's Adina with 60 Seconds of Dirt.
1: Well, Taylor Swift got married last week, so she was probably on a yacht in the Caribbean, right?
2: No. Nope. Sure.
1: She went to a wedding.
2: Oh!
1: Over the weekend, Juju Smith-Schuster is an NFL player who's friends with Travis Kelce.
2: Correct, yeah.
1: And they went to Laguna Beach to the Ritz-Carlton for a wedding.
2: Wow.
1: So apparently, right after their wedding, they jetted to Montana to be with his brother Jason and stay there at this place called the Yellowstone Club, which is a private ski resort in the winter for celebrities like Justin Timberlake, Jeff Bezos.
2: Super exclusive, yeah.
1: Yes. Yeah. And so they stayed there for a week and then said, hey, we got another wedding to go to. So she put on a beautiful floral print dress and went to the Ritz-Carlton for a wedding outdoors.
2: After all of that, you still want more wedding,
1: well,
2: huh? More.
1: Well, she was there and she said, oh, it's cute. It's quaint. Where's the wedding? They're like, this is it. What? Oh, I thought this was appetizers.
2: This is a cocktail hour?
1: You're going to get married at appetizers? Oh. More dirt every hour all week long here. Tune in. I'm Rick, and that's your 60 Seconds of Dirt on Hey Morton.
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1: On Wednesdays, it's time to play a game. Let's do it. Could you beat the Bosnians? Sonia's on the phone, and she's going to see if she can beat the Bosnian today. How are you, Sonia?
8: Good morning. I'm good. How about you?
1: Hey, excited to have you on. Now, Adina has had a pretty good track record lately.
9: Mm-hmm.
1: It's been, I think, more than 50-50. I think you've been winning more than 50-50.
9: I think so, too.
1: Yes. So today might be the day that you beat Adina and put her back in the losers category. We'll see what happens. We're going to give you 30 seconds to answer trivia questions while she's out of the room. When you're done, I'll give you the correct answers on the ones you got wrong, give you your score. We'll bring her back in, ask her the same questions, and compare scores. And that's where it gets interesting. So let's do it.
9: Good luck, Sonia.
8: Thank you.
1: Right, there she goes. Gently puts down the headphones and door shut. All right, 30 seconds on the clock. Now, Sonia, remember to say pass if you get stumped. There's no point spending time on questions that you don't know the answer. Just get to the ones you do, okay?
8: Okay.
1: All right, there's a little bit of a delay, so I'm going to start the timer right after the first question. Here we go. On your marks, get set, Go. Who started Apple Computers with Steve Jobs?
8: Pass.
1: Name a candy bar without chocolate.
8: Payday.
1: What movie has the quote, "You're gonna need a bigger boat"?
8: Pass.
1: Besides a camel, what animal is known for its hump?
8: Toad.
1: Where would you order the tour of Italy?
8: Olive Garden.
1: Name a store that sells fishing gear.
8: REI.
1: Where is the car company Audi from?
8: New Zealand.
1: All right. Apple Computers, you passed on that. No, actually, not as bad as you think. So out of seven, actually, you know, you answered a lot of questions. Usually we get to about five. So out of seven questions, you got one, two, three right. So the person that started Apple.
8: That's less than half.
1: It's not. You're right. This actually wasn't that good. I'm going to be honest. Now, hold on. Let's go over your correct answers, and you can feel good about that. The person who started Apple Computers with Steve Jobs was Steve Wozniak. Candy bar without chocolate. Gosh. Payday. You got that one right away. That's really good. Movie quote. You're going to need a bigger boat. Do you know what that is? Jaws.
8: No.
1: Jaws. He sees the shark for the first time. Now you know, right? What camel is? What animal is known for its hump besides a camel? Not a toad, but a humpback whale. Humpback whale's the answer.
8: Oh my gosh!
1: You got Tour of Italy right, correct? You got REI right. They sell fishing gear, and the car company Audi is actually from Germany. So
8: Germany.
1: Yes. But if you want to buy an Audi in New Zealand, they probably sell them there, too. It's just not from there. So we won't stop you. All right. So let's go over this again. You got Payday right. You got Tour of Italy right. And fishing gear. So three out of seven. Let's bring Adina in. The longer we take, by the way, the more nervous she gets. So.
8: Okay.
1: Yeah.
8: Yes.
1: All right, Adina.
2: Deer in the headlights right now.
1: Out of seven, she answered seven. She got three right.
9: Ooh, okay.
1: All right, 30 seconds on the clock. Listen in, Sonia. Let's see how Adina does. Say pass if you get stumped. On your marks, get set, go. Who started Apple Computers with Steve Jobs?
9: Tim Cook.
1: Name a candy bar without chocolate.
9: Payday.
1: What movie has the quote, "You're gonna need a bigger boat"?
9: Jaws.
1: Besides a camel, what animal is known for its hump?
9: A rhino.
1: Where would you order the tour of Italy?
9: Olive Garden.
1: Name a store that sells fishing. All right.
9: Oh, ask me. I feel confident.
1: The
9: come
1: buzzer
9: on.
1: Sounded. Sells fishing gear.
9: The Men's Sports Goodman Warehouse.
1: Sure, is, of course.
9: I don't know that one.
1: You know what would have been a good answer? Walmart.
9: Yeah. Oh, yeah.
1: There's one.
2: Cabela's, Gas,
9: oh,
2: Bass
9: that's
2: Pro.
9: Right. Yeah.
1: Bass Pro Shops, Cabela's,
9: that's
1: Walmart,
9: the one I was thinking of.
1: Target.
9: Yeah, oh, all of them.
1: Yeah, there you go. Why not just throw a store out there, right? And occasionally, probably, TJ Maxx, because they'll sell anything.
2: Occasionally.
9: Yeah.
2: You never know. You might see a fishing reel.
1: Well, all right.
2: You might see a reel there.
1: Right?
2: Yeah.
1: So listen, it's 3-3.
9: Oh, really? I
1: yes.
9: thought I did so much better.
1: Steve Jobs started Apple Computers with Steve Wozniak.
9: Oh, yeah.
1: All right. Name a candy bar without chocolate. Payday, you got that. Jaws, you got that right. A camel, that besides a camel, humpback whale.
9: Oh.
2: It's got a hump.
1: For its humpback whale. and then Tour of Italy is Olive Garden. So you got Payday, okay. Jaws, and Olive Garden.
9: Okay.
1: It's a
9: I'm
1: tie
9: ready
1: game.
9: For a tie. Let's go.
1: All right. Are you both ready?
8: Yes. Ready.
1: All right. I'm going to ask a question. You have to yell out your name the second you think you know the answer. First person to yell out their name, I'll call on you. You have 5 seconds to answer. Get it right, you win. Get it wrong.
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11: $29.99. 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How did you even... 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
10: Mona Claridge is your HR director?
11: That's right, but I mean, like, why wouldn't she tell me that you were going to call me?
10: Well, I'm sorry, we don't handle those things, but if you could just pick a package real quick, it's $19.99, $29.99, and then the CEO is $79.99.
11: Listen, dude, first of all, that's ridiculous. Second of all, I'm not paying to have my stuff removed.
10: Oh, no.
11: Listen, I'm going to really lose my temper here.
10: You
11: don't
10: won't,
11: get the program
10: you
11: here,
10: don't.
11: Guy.
10: pay for the packages at all. It was deducted from your last paycheck, and it, at that point, you won't even see
11: my
10: it. You won't even notice.
11: First of all, I'm not paying anything for someone to remove stuff from my own cubicle. Okay.
10: I understand.
11: Second of all, this is probably a big mistake because I've been with this company for 7 years. There's no way some random company would let me know that I got fired.
10: I totally understand.
11: So let me call my boss.
10: Okay, and I would just ask you one last thing. If you could choose a package, and at the end of that, would you be willing to take a survey? Experience
11: a survey?
10: Was with Allied Recovery
11: you
10: today.
11: You can take that survey and shove it up your
10: Nick, you just got phone jamming. What's up?
12: Oh, my God.
10: Your friend Todd called us and told us that he wanted to prank you for your birthday.
12: Dude, this is my day off. And yes, I'm going to kill him.
10: Well, you can thank Todd for that one.
11: 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Do I win anything?
10: Yes, we're going to give you the CEO package, okay?
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7: All right. Let's play a game. Every Wednesday, you take Adina on in basic trivia. See who can beat you today. I'll tell you some. A couple of these questions you've had before.
8: Oh.
7: So you should know them, but maybe you will, maybe you won't. Hey, Jennifer.
9: Hey, Warren. Good morning.
7: How are you today?
9: Good, how are you?
7: Good. So we're excited to have you on. We're going to have Adina leave the room in a second. We're going to give you 30 seconds to answer as many questions as you can. We'll bring her back in, ask her the same questions, and then compare scores. You're about 50-50.
9: Okay.
8: I am.
7: You're actually about, you lost 2 weeks in a row, so you're actually down a little bit.
8: Okay.
7: Like 48-52. Okay. So you got to get a win back to get to 50-50 status.
8: I'm going to try.
10: All right. You got to average back.
7: Jen, yeah. Jen, what kind of trivia player are you? Let's gauge your level of intelligence real quick.
9: I've actually never played, so this is going to be my first time.
8: Oh.
7: So you and Adina, about 50-50.
8: Okay.
7: Yeah. Yeah. She's played every week for years. And years. Some of these questions might throw you off. So.
8: All right. Let's do it. I'm ready. Okay. Good All luck.
7: Right. Say good luck. There she goes. Head out of the studio.
9: Am I allowed to say pass?
7: Of course, yes. Easy peasy, you can't say pass. We do that on a Thursday. But Wednesdays, oh yeah, you can say pass. Trust me, it's part of Adina's strategy.
9: Oh, okay.
7: Yeah. All right, here we go. 30 seconds on the clock. Remember to say pass if you get stumped. On your marks, get set, go. Name a city in Switzerland.
9: Pass.
7: True or false, it's wintertime in Brazil.
9: False.
7: Name a human bone.
9: A femur.
7: Flathead and Phillips are types of what?
9: Screwdrivers.
7: Name a brand of bicycle.
9: E-bike.
7: What bird cannot fly?
9: A penguin.
7: All right, you got three today. City in Switzerland. Now, you would think they would just roll right off your tongue. And when I was looking them up, I'm like, man, there aren't that many famous ones that I think of. Zurich, Geneva, Bern, Lausanne, all cities in Switzerland. I wouldn't think of a lot of those other than Zurich, right? Yeah. It is wintertime in Brazil right now. May to September is their winter months. Isn't that weird? Their Christmas time is when it's warm and hot down on the beaches. But okay.
9: Yeah. My friend's Brazilian.
7: Oh, no. Well, I hope he's not listening. We'll find out. Name a human bone. You said? Do you remember what human bone you said? Yeah.
9: Oh, I said femur.
7: Femur. That is a human bone, so congratulations. Flathead and Phillips are types of screwdrivers. A brand of bicycle, Schwinn, Trek, we would accepted those. Huffy, there's a bunch of them. What e-bike is a type of bicycle, but not a brand. What bird cannot fly?
9: Okay.
7: Is a

0: Penguin. You're correct. A penguin cannot fly. So we'll bring Adina back in. She probably thinks a penguin can fly if you throw it from high enough. We'll find out what she thinks here. Hold on real quick. All right, Adina. Out of six, she got three.
1: Three. Yeah. Okay.
0: All right, we'll see how you do.
1: All right.
0: All right, listen in, Jennifer. 30 seconds on the clock. Say pass if you get stumped. On your marks, get set, go. Name a city in Switzerland.
1: Zurich.
0: True or false, it's wintertime in Brazil.
1: True.
0: Name a human bone.
1: Your femur.
0: Flathead and Phillips are types of what?
1: Tool belts. Tools. They're types of tools.
0: Name a brand of bicycle.
1: Mountain Range.
0: What bird cannot fly? Oh, time's
1: what?
0: Up.
1: What are these questions today?
0: What bird cannot fly?
1: No bird. Because all birds can fly.
0: No, they can't.
1: Oh.
0: Penguin. You were just at SeaWorld not long ago. Penguin cannot fly.
1: Oh, man.
0: What's that, D-Rock?
2: Oh, my gosh, dude.
0: Yeah.
2: Really?
1: I feel like I didn't know one of these questions. I guessed on all of them. So I got anything right, that's a miracle.
0: Well, you said Zurich. That's not correct. But Zurich is
1: okay,
0: a city in
1: Switzerland.
0: Okay,
1: that's what I was thinking about.
0: It's not Zurich. It's Zurich.

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1: Yo.
0: Open up, man.
1: What do you want, man?
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1: You made her catch you?
0: I don't know how I let this happen.
1: But who?
0: The girl next door, you know? I don't know what to do. Say what?

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1: Traffic. South 805 at Telegraph Canyon, that's a stalled car. They're just clearing out of the right lane, the backup from the 54. And the 805 is heavy from the 52 to the 94. East 52, very slow, especially through Kearney Mesa to about the top of the summit. South 15, the tough stuff is getting through Murphy Canyon. South 163, slow Friars into downtown. Heavy into downtown, South 5 from Washington. Then it's kind of off and on to National City. 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
1: Traffic. Crash on the south 15 at the 52. The right lane is blocked. Multiple cars. It's crawling from the 163. South 163, a little slower. Fryers into downtown. The southbound 5, also heavy from Washington, kind of off and on to National City. South 805, now the tough stuff between the 52 and the 15. Crash on the westbound 78 Civic Center. That did clear out of lanes. It's heavy in San Marcos in both directions. Introducing the KFC $10 Bucket of the Day deal. 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I'm Tori Peck. That's traffic on Z90.
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4: We're going to call Dan and offer him a free tattoo. And the only catch is that he has to put our company logo in the middle of the tattoo. Hmm. Our company, Loser Tattoo, LOSER.
5: Oh, no.
4: Yes. We don't want a big tattoo that says loser on it. Let's find out. It's our phone prank, the phone jibba.
6: Hello.
4: Hi, yeah. Is this Dan?
6: This is Dan.
4: Dan, congratulations. This is Loser Tattoo calling you. And we got great news. We chose your name as our free tattoo of the month winner.
6: I'm away.
4: Yes.
6: Awesome. That's cool.
4: Yeah, congratulations. Now, did you enter or who entered for you? We got your name off a business card.
6: Well, I entered, but my wife usually puts me on some things, too. So either way, I don't know. Did you get it randomly?
4: Have you been to Loser Tattoo?
6: No, I haven't. But I was thinking of going because my wife has a tattoo. She's been trying to get me to get
4: a
6: tattoo.
4: Okay, so it's probably your wife. Well, listen, we'd love to have you in. You get a tattoo of your choice, whatever you've been thinking of. And we only ask that you come down and get the tattoo done with us. And we have a few details we need to go over real quick. So would next Thursday work for you?
6: Oh, definitely. But are you telling me that I'm going to get a free tattoo?
4: Yes, the tattoo is free. You get to choose what you want, and we just ask that you put it on a visible part of your body so people can see our work.
6: Okay, anywhere I want, or how does this work?
4: Well,
6: or
4: anywhere you want that's visible, so like neck, forearm, lower leg, a place that
6: awesome. Yeah, okay, that sounds cool.
4: All right, and then we would probably need it to be about 5 or 6 inches to be able to fit the logo in. So to get that done.
6: Okay, well, in that case, I'll probably do my back. I don't know. Something like that.
4: Back,
6: I don't have big arms.
4: No, that's fine. But we do need people to be able to see it. It would be about 4 to 5 inches. So you've got enough room on your forearm for that.
6: I guess I'm going to have to start working out. Yeah, I got room for that. I can do it.
4: So you'll come in. You'll pick out your design. We'll incorporate our logo into it. We'll start the tattoo, and we'll have you sign all the paperwork before that.
6: And when you say incorporate your logo, what logo would it be?
4: It'll be our company logo, Loser Tattoo. So
6: L-O-S-E-R?
4: Yeah, Loser. It's the name of our company. It'll be on your arm, Loser Tattoo, and it'll be right in the center.
6: Hold on, I don't know how to spell that well, but isn't that loser?
4: No, it's Loser, L-O-S-E-R. Are you familiar with us?
6: No, but it seems like it's saying loser.
4: No, it's Loser. It'll be like urban graffiti-like letters, L-O-S-E-R.
6: Okay, if I had a tattoo, my tattoo would be power strength of, and then it says loser.
4: It doesn't say loser. It says Loser. It says Loser. A lot of people get tattoos.
6: I'm not gonna be showing my forearm or anything like that because we're like that logo loser. I can't do that, man.
4: Well, no, it's Loser. L-O-S-E-R. It's not loser.
6: No, L-O-S-E-R is loser.
4: That's the name of our company.
6: No, but I will be loser. I will be doing the loser part, and I'm going to be walking around the streets or even at work. Can you imagine at work as a guy, and I'm going to be like, hey, loser, I don't want to get that big L sign on me.
4: Do you want a free tattoo or not?
6: Not that way. If I'm going to get a free tattoo that way, I'm not going to get it that way.
4: Really? So you're that sensitive that someone thinks you're a loser that you wouldn't even have our company name put on your arm?
6: Well, it's kind of, okay, I work at a restaurant business. How about if I get you and say, hey, you have to carry a burrito on your head constantly all the time? What would people think of
4: you
6: carrying a burrito on your head?
4: Hey, maybe if you're walking around with a burrito in your hand all the time, maybe people would think you're a loser, but the name is Loser.
6: What? You call me a loser? What about you? You're a loser for
4: trying to get you to do a tattoo with L-O-S-E-R, Loser. I'm Loser.
6: Loser.
4: Okay, fine. How about this? I could put one other word on there.
6: No, you know what? I don't want to.
4: How about this? Hear me out. J-I-B-B-A. Jibba. How about we put Jibba on there?
6: What's the difference between loser and Jibba?
4: Jibba is a prank call that's being played on you right now.
6: What? No way. I'm not going to get a free tattoo?
4: No. This is the phone Jibba.
6: Oh, man. Come on. Who's that?
4: Your wife put us up to this.
6: My wife put you guys up to
4: this? Yeah. She's saying you might have wanted a tattoo.
6: Oh, I can't believe she got me, man.
2: Oh, man.
6: Oh, man.
3: Don't miss the Phone Jibba.
0: Jibba, jibba, jibba.
3: Weekday mornings on the 50s.
5: Hey, morning.
3: And today's hit music are on Z90.